0: American media outlet Axios is now reporting that the US president has offered sanctions relief and frozen funds to Iran as part of a peace negotiation, which Mr. Trump has denied. Meanwhile, Israel's Prime Minister Benjamin Netanyahu has visited the leader of the United Arab Emirates over the weekend, fueling speculation around what he knew about the October 7 attacks before they happened. Caitlin Kelly has more.
1: Benjamin Netanyahu is under pressure after a secret four-hour trip to Abu Dhabi, where reports suggest he asked UAE leader Mohammed bin Zayed to deny warning him of the October 7th Hamas attacks. It follows a report by Israeli outlet Haaretz that this warning was given to Netanyahu and never passed to intelligence, a claim he denies. The Wall Street Journal and The Atlantic reported that Egyptian officials also warned Netanyahu before the attack, turning the lead up to October 7th into a contentious election issue, with Israelis due at the polls in just a month.
0: And just briefly, Pope Leo says concerns that artificial intelligence could destroy the world are not fake news. The first American pontiff says the concerns should be taken seriously by governments across the globe. That's the news on Triple J.

those guitars every time. It feels like I'm living out on the farm and I'm a beekeeper for some reason. It feels like the springtime. It's Lottie McLeod and Wednesdays at the Waterloo. You're hanging out with Tanya Bunter. If you are feeling the opposite of that and you're feeling a bit scattered and confused, Lola Young is coming through very soon to soothe you with one of her tracks. First, we've got to celebrate this New York bad boy band. They're going to be in the country in Feb. It is, of course, The Strokes and Lonely in the Future.

0: 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You'll hear extraordinary people share five songs that made them who they are today. 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

Look, I've been playing this song for you a little bit on mornings, but I've not really spoken to what it is because, to be honest, when I first heard it a couple of weeks ago, I was like, who the hell is this producer? And as I usually do, I really like delved into the internet and into Reddit to try and work out who the hell your best friend Jippy is. And it's just so hard to sort of suss like what is actually going on here. It's an artist out of WA. That's what I can work out. And shouts out to RTRFM who put me onto this through like their new music mixtape. But they're this producer who just like releases a stack of music originally on Bandcamp first. And it's all this sample like hip hop work. And I'm so obsessed. Like I can't wait to lean in to this extensive like beat tape discography. And it's all there for you to have a listen to as well. And then it goes on to other streaming like methods later on. So you've really got to lean in and support the music. Beat Tape 42 is the one that I got this from. And yeah, just something that I've been really loving personally. It feels like a little ray of sunshine. In there as well, you heard from 3% and Fred Leone. Lola Young making us feel less of a mess with that track in the middle and the Strokes at the very top. You're with Tanya Bunter, and I've got something from Bieber Doobie very soon from that album that we were featuring last week, Pylon. First, Ray.

He's still out there. Romeo Ford, he's a 6'2 sick mother, 5 months minimum recovery. From a sweet lie to the all-out Shakespearean voice notary. Though I'd like to clarify, no one did die in the story, but I didn't side when I found out I was one of...

big jazz energy from Ray, the WhatsApp Shakespeare, June Rat's in there, as well as Bieber Doobie and Notion and X Club, you know. Every time I hear X Club, I'm like, oh my gosh, I know that they live overseas, but I feel like as we move into summer, surely they've got to be coming back home very soon. They're based out of London, originally from Brisbane, but I feel like they're here every single summer playing some massive warehouse show. Hopefully manifesting that for you and I. You're hanging out with Tanya Bunter. It is Triple J Mornings. Julia Jacklin is our feature album all this week. I'm going to be playing you something from her in a moment. Something just as majestic. Grimes. The OG Grimes is coming for you right after this one from 1-4. Big Love from Mount Druitt. Those tour dates push back to early next year, but they're still doing them. This is him.

0: Triple J's feature album.
1: Julia Jacklin returns with her highly anticipated fourth studio album, The Gem. Recorded above a Melbourne pub with the same name, this record is a testament to Julia Jacklin's emotion-forward songwriting as she finds the balance between love and independence.

0: God, she's good. Creating a single track around the ability to push back sometimes. God Sometimes is the title of that track off The Gem, our feature album all this week. And if you do have a look at those lyrics, she's really, it feels like she's writing in this journal being like, I can do this. I can change the tide. So damn beautiful. You're hanging out with Tanya Bunter here on Triple J. So good to be with you. I've got a track out of Kentucky in the States from this producer called Daniel Allen. So if you're a big fan of that hyper pop sound, but then real dirty drops, it's gonna really tickle your fancy. Let's get something off our Spotlight album. This week was just too good. We had to have two albums to share some love across Triple J this week. It's all the way from Ireland. It's Gurriers.
1: Well,

0: 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Check this out.
1: The Rubens are primed and ready to bring their sixth album, Group Therapy, to stages around Australia. It's been 15 years since the Menangle Band fell into our lives, and they've been moving from strength to strength ever since. So join them for a new era of Group Therapy sing-along sessions in cities and regional spots across the country around mid-October till December.
0: For info on these gigs,

See what I mean by hyperpop? Dripping in some dirty drops. That's Daniel Allen, producer originally out of Kentucky in the US. He's going to be doing his debut shows in Australia, Brisbane, Melbourne, Sydney and Perth. And that's all coming up in January of next year. You're with Tanya Bunter. I got a message earlier on that says, "Hey Triple J, pretty please play Party by Troye Sivan. I love that song so much. And thank you. Babes, I've got you." Right after the news and after Flume. My name's Tanya. I'll catch you on

0: Jack James with Triple J News. Both financial markets and economists think it's almost certain that the Reserve Bank will raise interest rates later today. That would be the bank's fourth rate hike of the year, pushing them to a 15-year high. The WA Council of Social Service Chief Executive Louise Gelido says the hike will be too much for many households.
1: The interest rate's one thing, then there's the fuel, then there's the price of food going up, the price of insurance going up. It's the cumulative effect, and this will really push people into further hardship.
0: Overseas, Britain's Defence Secretary Wes Streeting says investigations are ongoing after five British men who were arrested on suspicion of preparing a terrorist act were released on bail. Police say they're exploring whether a foreign state was involved in the incidents at an airbase used by American forces. The base has been used by the United States in its attacks on Iran, but Tehran has denied any involvement. Mr. Streeting says the bail conditions are strict.
2: Investigations remain live. Those five individuals are under stringent bail conditions.
0: Back at home, a controversial Sydney data centre proposal has been shelved after its developer faced pressure to abandon it at a Senate inquiry just last week. Cam Wilson has more.
3: Liberal Senator Sarah Henderson repeatedly urged a Goodman Group executive to withdraw the company's Lane Cove proposal during the hearing. She described Project Mars as wholly unreasonable and said it showed contempt for the local residents. The $1.2 billion development also faced fierce opposition from community groups. It would have been built about 20 metres from the nearest home. Goodman has now confirmed it won't proceed. The company says it has carefully considered community feedback and changes to the regulatory environment. The decision comes amid growing opposition to data centre developments across Australia.
0: Elsewhere today, the Fremantle Dockers insist the outlook for injured captain Alex Pearce looks positive, despite the club being unable to guarantee that he'll play next season. Pearce is said to have scans after he was forced off with an Achilles injury during Fremantle's heartbreaking AFL Grand Final loss to the Brisbane Lions on Saturday. Dockers football manager Joe Briady says scans will reveal more about the timeline for the 31-year-old's recovery.
4: Well, that really depends on the full rupture of the Achilles is the most extreme. And when I say positive, as it stands, in the assessments that we're doing, it doesn't look like it's trending that way, but you never know when you obviously get in there and have a look.
0: And the PNG Chiefs Rugby League franchise is all set to launch its official team colours and logo next month, despite an ongoing dispute over its trademark and its name. That's the news. This is Triple J.
5: Party in the park, party in the bush, party under the bridge, party at the restaurant, party at the club, party in the day, party in my house, party on the way to the party at the park, party in the bush, party under the bridge, party at the restaurant, party at the club, party in the day, party in my house, party on the...

party at the restaurant, party at the club, party in the day, party in my house, party on the way to the party at the park, party in the bush, party under the bridge, party at the restaurant, party at the club, party in the day,

party at the restaurant, party at the club, party in the day, party at my house, party on the way to the party at the park, party in the bush, party under the bridge, party at the restaurant, party at the club, party in the day, party at my house, party on the park, party in the bush, party under the bridge, party at the restaurant, party at the club, party in the day, party at my house, party on the way to the party.

Yeah, it is a party and it's our final hour together here on Mornings. My name's Tanya. I've got one of my favourite Australian bands to watch live coming up for you very soon, The Preachers. If you want a little deep cut from them, it's coming. To kick it off, another Aussie legend, Nicole Kidman, getting her roses through Adela. This is a huge, fun one. You're listening to it on Triple J.

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Giving you some music out of Adelaide, it's Druid Fluids. I feel like I was inspired to give that one to you because when we were doing On the Record earlier on in the show, we were talking about King Gizzard and that earlier era of like Float Along, Fill Your Lungs and all of that. And that is really what Druid Fluids still gives me to this day. Needles in Strawberries, a little bit of a traumatic moment in terms of the title, but it's giving a bit of Ween, Mutilated Lips, you know what I mean? You're with Tanya Bunter here on Triple J. That's one, by the way, that I found at Unearthed, 24/7 radio station, but also a website where you can just go and collect all these new Australian artists who are creating some really great music all around the country. I've got a massively beautiful, multi-generational like a version coming up for you in a moment. First, some Sammy Heaney. Before I'm out of here, we're going to blow the lid off with some Pinyal. It's Triple J.

0: All the dumb things.
1: Dan Selzin just bloody showing off at the end there. It's Dumb Things with Paul Kelly and Dan Sultan and AB Original doing that cover back in 2016. Love hearing from Baz in Coffs Harbour. 0439757555 said, solid like a version. I bought tickets to Rolling Sets this year just to see Trials. Can't bloody wait. And if you want to check out those dates yourself, there are two different ones you can check out. Tweed Heads happening on November 28th. Low key my birthday. And there's also going to be one in Newcastle on December 5th. It is one of those Triple J presenter tours. Easiest way to check out those details is on the Triple J website. You're with Tanya Bunter. I will be playing you some Tully's in just a moment. First, some gals from Sydney. This is the boys. And welcome to my brain. Before I'm out of here, remember we've got Pinyao. I'm going to play Chameleon for you. Get ready to send it.

Big Dramatics from Layla Ibrahimi. And in there as well, you heard the Tullamarines. Every time I hear them, think about going to Big Sound the other year when they were playing and just being next to Anika Luna, who we love from Home and Hosed usually, but she's on holidays. Jack Bergen's with you at the moment. But she was just like screaming the lyrics, and I just feel that every time in my heart when I get to play the Tullys. And at the very top, we had The Boys, Welcome to My Brain, and Welcome to My Playlist. It's so nice to hang out with you and to be playing you some brand new music from all around the country. A lot of the time I'm getting some of the Australian stuff from Triple J Unearthed, and I'm about to give you something that I am so obsessed with from this duo called Super Tight Hoodie Pull.

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2: Hey, it's Jack Bergen here. Normally you'll hear me hosting Core on Triple J and talking about all things hard and heavy, but tonight I'm taking over Home and Hosed. That's right, I'll be bringing you all the gold nuggets I can dig out of the Australian music mines, including first plays of brand new tracks, interviews with the artists you need to know about, and I'll even throw in some certified classics from the Oz Music back catalogue. To hear the best that this country has to offer, tune in to Home and Hosed from 7 tonight on Triple J.

0: tonight. There's a party tonight. There's a party tonight. There's a party tonight. Little brief visit. 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

0: There's a party tonight.
1: It's absolutely ridiculous the talent we have oozing out of Triple J Unearthed. That's one of my favourite tracks that I have just been absolutely rinsing personally. Since I played it on Soul Control probably a couple of weeks back now, it is super tight hoodie pull. And if you have a very keen ear, you might have recognised that there's Zion Garcia on that track. There's also another bloke called iPod. I need to do a little bit more sleuthing to find out more about them. But there's a full album for you to check out if you loved that. And at the very top, we had Pinyao with Chameleon. And sending that one out to some very sore heads of people who saw Pinyao over the weekend at the barracks. My name is Tanya Bunter. Thank you so much for making me feel welcome. I am getting a lot of lovely messages on the text line as I fill in for Lucy Smith. I can't wait to do all of this with you again tomorrow. So tune in from 9, yeah? I've got some Turnstile now to get us to our moody boy. But also low-key, he's just going to be bringing good vibes. For lunch. Woodhead is with you next after the news. Catch you tomorrow.

0: Jack James with Triple J News. The Prime Minister, Anthony Albanese, has defended the government's economic management ahead of today's interest rate decision. Today, the Reserve Bank of Australia is expected to raise interest rates for the fourth time this year, resulting in the highest cash rate in 15 years. Mr. Albanese says he understands many Australians are under pressure right now, and the government will continue to look at measures to ease financial pain.
1: But we'll continue also to bear in mind that any measure, we don't want to have a further impact on inflation.
0: The Attorney General, Michelle Rowland, says it's too early to determine whether the OpenAI data breach constitutes a criminal offence. Last week, it was revealed one of the tech company's autonomous agents gained unauthorised access to non-public Medicare data by finding a security workaround. A rapid review into the incident has been launched and will help identify any gaps in the government's current legislation. Ms. Rowland says a lot of evidence still needs to be gathered.
2: And that's exactly why we're undertaking this urgent and immediate review, and we'll let that process run.
0: Meanwhile, OpenAI has today apologised for hacking Australia's Medicare statistics system in a blog post that's revealed the intrusion was broader than first known. Cam Wilson has the details.
3: The AI agent was supposed to be researching government spending using public statistics, but OpenAI now says that it retrieved internal files, credentials, and non-public aggregate statistics from a Services Australia website. It also ran commands and wrote files on the system. The company's apology for the June hack says it happened during testing of an experimental model. It's pledging cybersecurity help for Australian organisations out of its $1.4 billion fund. Its chief strategy officer will fly from the US to face a federal parliamentary hearing next week.
0: Also in the headlines today, a high-profile Sydney barrister, Sophie Callan, SC, has been appointed to prosecute assault charges against the Federal Labor MP, Luke Gosling. Mr. Gosling is charged with two counts of assaulting the NT administrator, David Connolly, at the NT Thai Grand Festival in July, and as well as breaching his bail, charges he denies. Ms. Callan's appointment comes a month after the Commonwealth Director of Public Prosecutions declined to take on the case. An NT DPP spokesperson says it's outsourcing the prosecution case to Ms. Callan to avoid any conflicts of interest arising. And Newcastle Knights hooker Phoenix Crossland has entered a guilty plea to the NRL's judiciary over a hip drop tackle on Penrith's Nathan Cleary. Cleary suffered a severe compound fracture to his ankle and has since had surgery. The hearing kicks off at 6 o'clock today. Triple J.

0: Triple J Lunch
1: with Dave Woodhead.
2: Yes, it is. We just kicked it off with Georgia Smith alive, and she will be live in Australia 2027. Late 2027 too, November. But that's how you know the show is going to be huge. They don't just announce a show almost a year and a half away without it being sick as hell, but you don't have to wait until 2027 to turn up. We are turning up right after 2 p.m. Big turn up Tuesday. Let's kick it off with Maya. Writing's on the wall. Triple J.

been 25 years since the Indie Rockers came out with their massive debut. They've released four albums and are looking to match it with a fourth, Like a Virgin.

0: Get around like a virgin with the Temper Trap this Friday on Triple J Breakfast.
1: Yeah, you already know how it go. People would if they could, but even if they could, they

Slater, brand new Chanel's here on Triple J. Felt like Slater had the whole country in her palm when she was here. Oh, that's how you know she really had him. Made my voice crack, like I'm nervous. And I believe Slater's back in the States now, but here I am. You know why I must be, my voice is cracking, why I must be nervous. Gang of Youths are back. It's a new one. Things take time. Triple J.

wearing those mother effing short sleeves again for a Centrelink summer. Shout out to Susie. Ripped in to Yes Boone as well. And Odette, who'll be back on the road end of this year. Well, I say end of this year. November, like 2 months' time. All the details on Triple J website. You are with Dave Woodhead. It is a Tuesday afternoon. More like Tuesday, am I right? Come on, lunchtime legend. Let's start ripping in. 0439757555. I'm obviously, you can hear it in my voice a bit. My voice cracked before. Now I'm feeling a little bit uncaffeinated. I'm going to get a coffee, get G'd back up for Turn Up Tuesday after two. Big Tuesday show, mate. Let's rip into underscores. Central C right after this.

freak and don't wanna admit it. 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

it's not Cartier, you're my honor, so Richard. Well, go on. I ain't seen Shorty in a minute. She asked how I am, I said calm. 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Posted up with my dog at yard. If you got a friend for my friend, then bring it. When I was broke, heart cold like December. But now I'm up, my step got a springin'.

We're making some noise on Triple J. This is Core. Each week, we bring you the best heavy music. Hardcore, emo, punk, alt. It's everything in the scene for everyone.

That is Grub with Shake It here on Triple J. And we're going to be shaking a lot on this Tuesday. Like I said, turn up Tuesday after 2 p.m. as always. Before that, we simply need to find a lunchtime legend. And it feels like the turn up Tuesday energy is going to be brought into the 1 p.m. That's just going off these texts. And I'm not mad at that. At all. 0439 757 555. If you need to get some energy off, if you need something, whatever you need, that text line is open for you. Lunchtime legend after the headlines.

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1: Woke up at 6, pray to a 9, 12, was already running from 12.

Hey, bitch, I got the time. Yeah. I got the time today, bitch. I got the time. I got the time today, bitch.

Day with Love Bomb. You also heard from JID just in time and kicked it off with some More Rat Better. And it's going to get a lot better after the headlines, because we'll be hearing from a lunchtime legend. Get around it, 0439757555. Dive is taking you to the headlines.

0: It's Fionn Fitzpatrick with Triple J News. Prime Minister Anthony Albanese has defended the government's economic management ahead of today's interest rates decision. Today, the Reserve Bank of Australia is expected to raise interest rates for the fourth time this year, resulting in the highest cash rate in 15 years. Mr. Albanese says he understands many Australians are under pressure right now and will continue to look at measures to ease the financial pain. Meanwhile, Greens Senator David Shoebridge hasn't ruled out the possibility of making a bid to lead the party. Larissa Waters last night announced that she's stepping down from the top job after 16 months in the role due to chronic kidney disease. Asked whether he'd put his hand up for the role, Senator Shoebridge left the door open.
1: What I will say is I look at the party room and I see how united we are as a team in meeting this challenge, making the Greens the progressive party of choice for people who want things to change and desperately need things to change.
0: The Prime Minister says the government is working with the family of an Australian man who's been missing in Cambodia for more than a week. Hip Jung and his Norwegian-Vietnamese colleague haven't been heard from since the 18th of September when the pair travelled to Phnom Penh to meet Vietnamese human rights activists. Mr. Jung is a member of a political group that advocates for democracy in Vietnam and which the Vietnamese government considers a terrorist organisation. Anthony Albanese says the Department of Foreign Affairs and Trade has been in contact with his relatives.
2: We're continuing to deal, including engage with the family involved and provide consular assistance. That's what Australian governments do for our citizens, and we'll continue to engage directly with the family.
0: US Secretary of State Marco Rubio says a foreign actor was involved in an incident at a UK airbase that led to terrorism and explosive charges. John O'Wakely explains.
3: Speaking on Fox News, Marco Rubio described the incident as a serious situation and one that clearly involves the hands of a foreign actor. British officials earlier said that it was too early to say, but counter-terrorism police say they are investigating whether proxies working for a foreign state were involved. Three vans were spotted near RAF Fairford in the early hours of Sunday morning local time, and the police were called before a huge police operation in Gloucestershire saw 85 homes evacuated. The base has been used by the US in their war against Iran, but Tehran denies any involvement. The five men who were arrested and given charges relating to terrorism and explosives have since been released on bail.
0: And the Fremantle Dockers football manager has downplayed suggestions Saturday's heartbreaking grand final loss to Brizzy will be the end of Wharfie time. Triple J.
4: Blue-tongue lizards packed into socks bound for Hong Kong. 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It's Gabby Catanasho with you for Hack, and tonight we're asking how our native wildlife is ending up on the black market. 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
7: Yes, it is essential listening tonight for Hack, especially if you've been selling some frill neck lizards and want to get into the housing market. Hack tonight. That is the program for you. But if you want to get a song on the radio, oh my God, you've tuned in to the perfect time. We're about to rip into lunchtime legend 0439 75 7555. It seems like it's a bit of a pre-party energy for what is sure to be a huge turn up Tuesday. We're looking for heat, we're looking for bangers, we're looking for classics. 0439 75 7555. Right here, a future classic in my opinion.

0: That is Effie with Tears Always Burn here on Triple J. You also heard from Fontaines DC and Becca Hatch kicking it off with Black Flower. It's Dave Woodhead with you and joined from Mooloolah Bay's very own Jen, my lunchtime legend. And Jen, feels like you need this today. You are working hard.
1: We do. We're working very hard. And we have nice ocean views, though, so that's pretty good.
0: Oh, it's nice to work with a view. That's the positive.
1: It is.
0: But you were telling our producer Emmy, filling in for Cambo, that you got work at the moment. Then you're going to go home for a bit and go to another job.
1: Yep, that's correct. Yep.
0: All right. Well, look, Jen. These are the hard yards, you know. And
1: I know. I'm hoping to get a lunch feed in, like a pub feed, though, so that would be good.
0: See, that's what I like about you, Jen. Already, like, see, if this was me in your position, I would be doom and glooming it up. I would be making everyone feel sorry for me. I'd be saying, oh, I got to work two jobs. Can you believe that? You're looking at the positives. And even when your weekend plans might be in strife, because you're hoping to go for a fishing trip, but kind of waiting on that weather, yeah?
1: That's right. Yep. It's looking pretty windy. So, yeah, hopefully it calms down, but could be good. Could be really good.
0: Hopefully. What's let's pretend that let's, like, you know, manifest a nice sunny day. What does this beach day look like? What does this fishing day look like to you? You want a boat? Are you on the wharf?
1: Normally a boat, and it's just, if it's just nice glass flat water, I don't get seasick, so that's the bonus.
0: Yeah, and is it for you? Are you like a true, you know, are you out there like you got to catch a fish, or are you just more there for the vibes?
1: More there for the vibes, a couple of beers, and just the vibes.
0: Absolutely. Well, Jen. I'm manifesting it for you. I'm hoping for bright sunny days on the weekend.
1: Yes, we hope so.
0: Hopefully whoever's up there in the sky, maybe they just need to hear a tune to keep the bad weather away. Jen?
1: I think so. I've got a certified banger right here.
0: Do you have a sacrificial tune for us, Jen?
1: I do. It's Coda doing it large.
0: I like this one. This is a guy from Perth, Coda. Why doing it large for this Tuesday?
1: It's just a real banger. It just hits hard. It's a really, it gets you going. It's just a great song.
0: Mm. Well, look, that's all I need to hear. Jen, are we ready to rip into it?
1: We are. Let's go.
0: Do it. Have a lovely day and an even better weekend. All right, Jen?
1: Thank you. You too.

0: know that we're doing it large.
1: Coda, doing it large. Big, big thank you to Jen in Mooloola Bay for, you know, doing what the song said. Doing it large. And we're just hoping for those clear skies for a big fishing trip. We're not really, you know, we're not really out there trying to catch dinner. We're just there for the vibes. Shout out to Jen for that. Declan saying the best. Nothing wrong with a couple of beers and fishing. But hey, don't drink and boat, Declan. I salute you for that.

Ruby Fields with Stay and John Summit and Julia Wolf with Me. And put those songs together. Stay with me, Dave Woodhead, because very, very soon I'm giving you the lowdown of what's happening on Core. Just a little, you know when you're watching Netflix and it's like the recap? So quick Core recap, all right? So our hero, Jack Bergen, has gone on a side mission to go host Home and Hosed with our other hero, Anika Luna, on holidays. So who will be filling in for Jack Bergen? Stick around. After this to find out. I'm very excited about our host. It's going to be huge.

0: Cherry Chola, The Pink Room, also heard from Larissa Lambert, Yearning, and we are all yearning to find out who's going to be hosting Core tonight. Like I said, I left you on a bit of a cliffhanger. I said, I had a whole recap. I said, who will it be? Ollie on the text line guessing it's going to be me, saying, Dave, it's you. You silly boy, Ollie, you think I'd be doing more work? More than the 3 hours? No. Instead, you were in the very, very, very safe hands of Lauren Guerrero. Not Guerrero. We're not lying, cheating, or stealing. We're rocking now.
1: Absolutely not.
0: Lauren Guerrero, look, I should have had a sound
1: effect. Thank you so much.
0: Congratulations. Welcome to the show. Let me just peel the curtain back, all right?
1: Peel it back.
0: Let me freaking hit a little bio for the people, all right?
1: Let's do it.
0: Lauren Guerrero, part of the Triple J music team,
1: mm-hmm.
0: All right? But also more the, like, that's your official role, but you're almost a double agent for the hardcore scene of Australia. You were kind of the unofficial voice of hardcore in that music team. We talk a lot about Moody Mondays. You've also got your own show on Unearth, The
1: Pit. That's right, yeah.
0: Where you really lock in and get your finger on the pulse of all the local heavy stuff. Tonight, you're on Core. The reins of Unearth are off.
1: I'm freaking unchained.
0: Bro, how are you feeling?
1: I'm so excited. It does feel like a bit of a fever dream. I grew up listening to both of the heavy shows on Triple J. So now I'm like, what the hell? I'm hosting. This is crazy. Even though I've got the show on Unearth, it's just such a different beast. Mm. And I'm so excited to bring stuff that I play there on In The Pit, some local stuff, and to be able to play some international stuff that I'm really excited about too. Just blend them together. Very stoked.
0: And we know, of course, you know, like we said and like I said, you are on the music team. You know what's going on in the world.
1: Mm.
0: But can I take it back to child Lauren? All right. Can we get a little...
1: Oh, yeah.
0: What's on Lauren's iPod when she's 13, 14? Are we going to get some of the favorite childhoods? What's those iconic bands for you?
1: I don't know that people would want to hear what was on there from back then, but maybe, you know, it was a lot of like Tumblr sort of bands, but also was getting really into like Bridge Nine Records hardcore vibes. So was getting into like Have Heart and Defeater. Title Fight, just all of those bands were just so core to who I am. And I'm going to play a little bit of it on the show. Some throwbacks, some new stuff.
0: I'll tell you what, that's bloody music to a lot of people's ears. I know that there was a little thing on the text line trying to start a Title Fight Tuesday. So maybe tonight.
1: Just say less. Like, I'm ready to go at any time.
0: Look, Title Fight Tuesday, maybe tonight. You'll have to tune in to find out. But right now, Lauren, you know the deal. Got to G the people up. What are we about to hear right now on Lunch?
1: All right. The song that I got asked to fill in and the first thing I did was make my little playlist, added this song in, and I'm so excited. It is a metalcore sort of revivalcore band from California called Charaine. Obsessed with them. They have one EP. They formed this year. And so far in the 1 year of being a band, they've played with From First to Last. They've done like a bunch of like just tours in the US. Mm. And I'm just really, really excited about this band. Biblically accurate metalcore.
0: And you say, you've said here that they're kind of that, if you're a fan of 90s, 2000s metalcore and post-hardcore, what band would we say for fans of? Maybe...
1: Ooh, like early Alexis on Fire, like first album Alexis on Fire. If you're into that...
0: Mm.
1: You'll probably be into this.
0: Well, damn, turn your speakers up and set the alarm. 9 p.m. Core tonight. Lauren Guerrero. Viva la Rasta. Let's get into it. Charaine, 1 year later. Catch you tonight, Lauren.

1 year later here on Triple J. Big thank you to Lauren Guerrera for bringing that one in and also revealing she will be filling in for Lockie. Come on, sorry about that. You couldn't hear that. It was just me just smacking my head on the microphone. Not Lockie. Shout out, my man. But I'm talking about Jack Bergen. Golly gosh, what year do I think it is? Jack Bergen on holidays. Lauren Guerrera will be filling in tonight. Also, and that's on core, I should say that as well. But we mentioned the pit earlier, which if you haven't traveled over to Unearth, definitely go check out the pit. It is the show that Lauren usually hosts on Unearth, and that is full Australian hardcore, emo, all of that. So if you're trying to fill up local playlist, the pit tonight, core, 9 o'clock. I know I threw a lot of names, a lot of shows. Hopefully that all made sense. If you're still confused, well, let's just cut through the BS. And I'll say this, stick around because I'll throw on some Blink-182. Triple J.

Dave on Triple J.

0: Hey there, Tuion Fitzpatrick with Triple J News. Households are being warned to brace for what's likely to be a painful interest rate hike. The Reserve Bank is expected to lift interest rates today to their highest level in almost 15 years. AMP economist Mee Bui says many Australians will feel a hit.
1: On an average budget, every single household would pay around $110 with every rate hike. Cumulatively, this would add about $440 to the monthly mortgage bill. And this is a double whammy in addition to the rise in the petrol bill.
0: Prime Minister Anthony Albanese says engagement with tech company OpenAI has been very constructive after its AI agent gained unauthorised access to non-public statistics on a Medicare data portal in June. OpenAI today apologised for the breach and committed to working with the Australian federal government to prepare for future incidents. Mr Albanese says the risks of AI have been exposed, but says there's also broad benefits to the technology.
2: OpenAI have been very constructive and open in engaging in that process, and I welcome that. Look, this is a challenge. Artificial intelligence can improve economic growth, improve productivity, make a big difference for businesses, but there are risks.
0: The Australian Medical Association is warning a strike of Victorian public hospital doctors on Thursday will cause significant disruptions for patients. Public hospital doctors across the state will stop work between 1:30 and 5:30 in the afternoon. Emergency rooms and some critical services will remain operational, but other services, such as less urgent surgeries, may be affected. Dr. Kevin Shee from the Doctors' Union says the government hasn't made a fair offer in 14 months of negotiations.
3: So the things we're asking for in our next agreement are basic asks, shifts of 12 and a half hours rather than 14, limits on the number of night shifts that can be worked in a row, and fair pay for every hour worked to protect doctors' time off so that they can rest and recover.
0: Elsewhere, a forensics officer is giving evidence in the trial of accused double murderer Beau Lamar Condon, has described finding bloodstains at a Paddington share house that matched the DNA of Sydney couple Jesse Baird and Luke Davies. The Crown alleges the 31-year-old former police officer used his police pistol to shoot the men dead at the property after developing a jealous infatuation with Mr. Baird. The jury will visit the property later in the trial. And Australian researchers have launched a $2.5 million project to make lab-grown blood cells faster and cheaper. Australian Red Cross Lifeblood and the University of Queensland have partnered to boost production. They predict lab-grown red blood cells will be a life-saving alternative in the future. Triple J.

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1: with Dave Woodhead.
2: Yes, it is with you after 2 p.m. on a Tuesday. That means it's time to turn up.

Got a text here from Jack saying an all-timer turn up Tuesday. Well, look, I'll tell you, there's no official ranking, but that was a hot one. We kicked it off with a big collaboration, Madonna, Charlie XCX, Danceteria, which just from a little Google there, it was named after a legendary 1980s New York nightclub. So you might have known that. If you didn't, there you go. I always say on Triple J Lunch with Dave Woodhead, if you're not laughing, you're definitely learning. Weird Techno Girlfriend and Paul LeBay in the middle with Nice to Meet Ya, and a huge one, the 2023 anthem, MK and Dom Dolla. Shout out to Dom Dolla breaking another huge record at Marvel Stadium. 60,000 people. Looked huge. Energy off the charts, off the Richter scale.

been 25 years since the Indie Rockers came out with their massive debut. They've released four albums and are looking to match it with a fourth, Like a Virgin.

flip, covering. How do you say this artist's name? Taylor Swift. Cruel Summer. All right. Go check more of this Taylor Swift stuff out. Sounds pretty good. Right here, Dice. Call Me for a Good Time. Frankie and Phil on Drive very soon.

0: 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Here's who's touring.
1: Charge up your disco tits, because Tuvalu is returning to Australia in March. 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So get in for a sweaty night in Brisbane, Melbourne, Sydney and Perth from September 15th.
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1: Hey, this is Julia Jacqueline, and my record, The Gem, is the feature album all this week on Triple J. The song's called Angel Vision. It's just dealing with that feeling when you realize that you've been crushing yourself down into dust in order to be liked by somebody, and then you realize, like, you don't want to be liked by somebody who requires you to do that or makes you feel like you should do that.

0: That is Julia Jacklin, track of a feature album this week. The record's called The Gem. That track, Angel Vision. Let's take it back to a recent feature album. This one from Nerve, Opium, and Don't Go Anywhere. Feel Fresh, Frankie Rosethorn, getting ready for a huge drive show.
1: Still finding which way's up. Long nights, no sleep, no breaks, no cuts. I can tell when they're faking love. Talk is cheap and my paper's up. Zoning out, trying to find a way I can make a life without taking one. So many places, can't keep track of the days I spent on a mission. Flashing lights and paper planes, they keep us stuck in a system. We help them build us a prison, and we pay to be living in it. I'm tearing it down in an instant, this ain't a

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0: 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There's a party tonight. There's a party tonight.
1: Super Tight, Hoodie Pool, a new little super duo with Zion Garcia and iPod. I don't know if there's a full project behind it, but every track I've heard from Super Tight, Hoodie Pool, it's gone right into the saved file. Also threw on Arlo Parks and kicked it off with Nerve, who's currently on the road. Got a show in Sydney this weekend, I believe. So yeah, big stuff. My name is Dave Woodhead. Thank you very much for joining me on this Tuesday. I unfortunately, though, have to tell you that I've just spent the past 40 or so minutes spreading misinformation. Phil Fresh, Frankie Rosethorn are not here. That's the bad news. The good news, oh my God, Jordan Barr, Luca Muller back in the driver's seat. Don't go anywhere. Dynamic duo with you after the headlines. Shaboozy taking you there. This is a bar song, Tipsy Triple J.

0: Reporting Service, here's Cam Wilson.
1: We got a bit more knowledge about exactly what the OpenAI agents had done to that Medicare statistics web portal, which is run by Services Australia. And we got some more details on that, which included saying that it had written to the servers. Technical mumbo jumbo, but essentially what that means is, like, you know, it's a difference between going and looking at someone's door and, you know, poking your head in versus, like, actually trying to, like, stick a key in there and get in. And in this case, actually getting into non-public files. They also did other things like try and find credentials. So that's the kind of login. So that's, like, you know, looking around the house, trying to find some spare keys anywhere.
0: Elsewhere, an increase in the number of young people vaping has sparked a new education campaign by the ACT government. The youth vaping campaign is designed to increase awareness about the dangers of vaping and provide support to those who want to quit. Nurse practitioner Diane Bowden from the Junction Youth Health Service believes the campaign will help patients challenge the normalisation of nicotine use.
2: Our focus is getting the message to our young people that we see to say, no, it's not normal, it's not good for your health, this is the long-term effects, these are the short-term effects.
0: A warning, this story contains distressing details. New York state prosecutors say they'll reopen a criminal inquiry into the alleged rape of a woman at Cornell University in 2024. The woman filed a civil lawsuit 2 weeks ago, alleging she was drugged and raped for 7 hours by multiple people at a fraternity house at the university. The lawsuit also alleges members of the fraternity used an online group chat to encourage others to join. Prosecutors say they will present the case against 7 alleged perpetrators to a jury for a possible indictment. If you or someone you know is in an abusive situation, contact Full Stop Australia, 1800 Full Stop. That's 1800 385 578. And in sport cricket, Tasmania CEO Dominic Baker says the elevation of David Boone to interim chair of Cricket Australia is a coup for Tasmanian cricket. Boone, who was chair of Cricket Tasmania for 3 years, will act as chair for at least the next month after Mike Baird decided against seeking reappointment. Triple J.

Hey there, Tuion Fitzpatrick with Triple J News. The Reserve Bank Board has hiked the cash rate by 0.25 percentage points to 4.6% in September, the highest level in 15 years. In a statement, the RBA says inflation remains elevated, adding that the conflict in the Middle East has broadened and global energy prices are now much higher than had been assumed in August forecasts. Elsewhere, OpenAI has apologised and revealed more details about its hack into Medicare statistics report.

0: on Triple J. This is Drive with Frankie and Phil Fresh here on Triple J. Hope you're having a great Tuesday, okay? Almost to the end of the month. We're almost into October.
1: Pinching the punt. No, that's for the first day.
0: Yeah, so what happens towards the end of the month? Maybe kissing a hug, end of the month. That would be nice.
1: Is that... Yeah, okay, we can do with them. Yeah, we can do that at the end
0: kiss,
1: of the month.
0: Kiss, hug, end of the month.
1: And you're allowed to. You, Frankie and Phil here on Triple J Drive say you're allowed to do that. You can.
0: It's a new thing. And up next, we've got new music from 1976. I bet you thought I was going to say 1975, but we're not talking about that band.
1: Boo. Oh, wait, I thought you were talking about the year, not the band.
0: No.
1: I don't feel that strongly about
0: the
1: band.
0: We actually have new music from the year 1976.
1: It feels weird to say that.
0: I know, but it's true.
1: It's true.
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0: blue-tongued lizards packed into socks bound for Hong Kong. Authorities say Australian reptiles have become big money for organised crime and international students are being recruited to move them. 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

0: Test E Kid with Rockwave. You're on Triple J Drive. Frankie and Phil here with you. And we did say before, there is new music. New music from 1976. It's from Stevie Wonder.
1: Ooh, yes. Okay, bit of a treat to get some Stevie Wonder on your Triple J Drive on a Tuesday.
0: It feels weird, but this is 50 years of his album Songs in the Key of Life. And to celebrate this, he has released today four tracks that didn't make the cut of the original album.
1: That's so exciting and special.
0: I don't know. I feel like we just found like a new fossil.
1: Yes, I know. It's like when there's more footage of the Beatles like that get released and you're like, oh, there's more footage of the Beatles, guys. Better make a documentary.
0: 100%. So these tracks were recorded in 1976. I really love Stevie Wonder's music. Hearing four more tracks from that era is pretty wild, pretty crazy. Didn't think we'd be here.
1: Do you like them?
0: I listened to them. You know, initially, I thought one of them was like, are you sure this is from... It felt like they would have recreated it.
1: Wow.
0: But no, I mean, that's. I mean, I feel like that's a testament to Stevie Wonder and his music. It's timeless.
1: Ahead of its time.
0: But, you know, hearing it from that era was pretty surreal. But it did, you know, get us talking about, you know, what, like, I guess, bonus tracks would you want to hear from your favorite artist?
1: True. Like, I think mine would be maybe a Britney Spears. I feel like you have so many, if you're Tate McRae's now, your Addison Rae is kind of re-hitting the nachos a little bit, which is okay. But there's no one does it like the OG. I feel like I would love to hear.
0: Which era?
1: I would love to hear it from her third album, Britney.

0: good, the beat. Oh, I want to hear, because, you know, of course, Britney, maybe we'll still make some music one day. Yeah. I just don't think we could recapture the vibe that this album has.
1: I've got a similar pick. Mm-hmm. It's actually from one of my favorite artists, I think, of all time. Let me take you back to 2017. It's arguably one of his biggest albums. Let me get four more from Flower Boy. I said, okay, dookie,
0: my infatuation and translating to another. Oh, wow.
1: I just think this is like, I think this was like his biggest album. I guess it's his first step into like mainstream.
0: Yeah. Because
1: before, like, there were so many mixtapes and stuff like that, and he was a bit scary for a second. And then this one was kind of like, oh, okay. Like, I think more people were just being like, oh, I get it now. I can understand it. But it is a fun conversation to have. And actually, if you want to get in touch.
0: Yeah, we want to bring it to you. Which artist do you want to hear more of from a certain era? If you want to hear like I guess people say a vault track now.
1: Yeah, deep
0: what
1: cut.
0: Album do you want to hear that from? 0439757555. You're listening to Triple J Drive. It's Frankie and Phil here.
1: Let me get into this one right here. I just want to feel this one right here. Turn speakers up. Language warning on this one. Tyler the Creator, 911. You're on Drive.

0: I've been lonely as fuck.
1: Lonely as
0: I can't even lie. I've been lonely as fuck.

0: You're on Drive with Frankie and Phil. Happy Tuesday. You're listening to Triple J, and we are currently talking about the fact that Stevie Wonder has released new music from 1976.
1: That's right. To celebrate Songs in the Key of Life turning 50, he has released four tracks that didn't make the cut, but it did get us thinking about what, you know, what bonus tracks would you want to hear from your artist peak era, even.
0: Yeah, like, you know, different albums from your, from certain artists. What do you want to hear some vault tracks? And yeah, we've got some good texts in, actually. Got Trent saying, I'd love to hear some Eminem, some early 2000s mixtapes.
1: Honestly, yeah. I don't mind this as a shout because I feel like after 2007 or 2008, all the music Eminem came out with was like not, it just didn't meet,
0: yeah,
1: you know, the hype that it was back in this early 2000s. So I do hear you on that one, Trent. Someone texted in saying more from Gotcha, Please, like Drawing Blood album.
0: Yes. Very unique time of music for that one, Gautier. Also, Lizzie saying some Deftones as well.
1: Some early Deftones.
0: Some early
1: in there.
0: Deftones, Koi No Yokan.
1: Yeah.
0: I mean, people agreeing with the Eminem on the text line. We did say that when we were chatting about this topic. We said Eminem first. We'd be like, Eminem would be great to hear from some old
1: blonde
0: tracks that didn't make the album.
1: Bleach blonde Eminem would be fantastic.
0: Slim Shady.
1: Oh, no, it's a nice conversation, but you know, if anything, it reminds us that we should be, you know, we should really cherish the music that's coming out today.
0: That's so true. Like Jem Cassidaley, All I'm Thinking About,
1: of course.
0: On Triple J.

0: Yes Boon right there with Nosebleeds. You can catch him this weekend at Yours and Ours Festival alongside G Flip, Ballpark Music, and Baby Nell Money.
1: Okay.
0: Check out the Triple J website to get your tickets. But right now, it's Triple J Drive with Frankie and Phil.
1: Hey, hope you can relate to some of this because sometimes I was very prone to chucking a sickie back in the primary school days, I have to say. I was not doing it all the time, but I definitely did it a couple of times. And sometimes didn't go as well as I hoped. We're getting into that after this one. It's Brother.
0: Did you hear that?
1: That's Matt Corby, Triple J.

0: That's Gurriers with Pins on Triple J Drive. You're with Frankie and Phil. And Frankie, I'm actually surprised you're here. I'm surprised you didn't chuck a sickie since you love them so much.
1: I love to chuck a sickie. We were talking about this before. I actually probably didn't do that many in primary school. I probably did about three altogether. My mum was pretty good at knowing when I was faking it or not. But then sometimes she would just give up the battle and go.
0: She just accept defeat.
1: Oh my gosh, whatever. You're so annoying.
0: Oh, that's nice.
1: Which is nice. But I always found, maybe you would understand this phenomenon of like the one day you skipped school or you weren't able to be there for whatever reason, something awesome happened at school. You got to watch a movie or they were like, we just finger painted all day.
0: No, I remember once, I mean, when I would think I was legit sick, I don't know, probably not, I'm just lying. But anyways, there would be times where it'd be like, bro, you missed out on the biggest fight at school yesterday.
1: Oh my
0: You're
1: gosh.
0: Like, no. You're telling me now.
1: Yeah. The day that I missed the, I think I must have been skipping on a Friday, and then I had found out the school had been graffitied overnight by an ex-student. And
0: what? Is this primary school?
1: I was in primary school, but they graffitied the high school, and they graffitied penises everywhere all over the school. And I was so gutted that I didn't get to see any of it. By the time I got back to school on the Monday, it had all been painted over.
0: Did you get people going like, it's pretty interesting that you weren't there that day when it all happened. Like, where were you?
1: I was in year six as well. I'm just graphing everywhere.
0: They're just getting at you. It's interesting.
1: And then also what else happened? Oh, yeah, in year five, I think I definitely was faking it this day, being so annoyed. Came back and they were like, yeah, this kid had a freak out. He like threw a chair at the glass wall. And I'm like, I wish I got to see that. Oh my gosh.
0: And then what? Did you get to debrief with like your classmates?
1: I know, but I want to know.
0: Or were they just kind of like, nah.
1: I want to be there front and center. It's just like when you go to the bathroom and some drama happens and you come back and you're like, what did I miss? I want to hear from you on the text line 0439757555. What did you miss when you chucked a sickie at work, at school? Maybe you were actually sick.
0: Maybe
1: you're not a liar.
0: And the stars aligned. They say you don't need to be here for
1: 0439757555. Text in right now. Tyler, that girl.

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0: from all over Australia.
2: Hey, it's Jack Bergen here. Normally you'll hear me hosting Core on Triple J and talking about all things hard and heavy, but tonight I'm taking over Home and Host. That's right, I'll be bringing you all the gold nuggets I can dig out of the Australian music mines, including first plays of brand new tracks, interviews with the artists you need to know about, and I'll even throw in some certified classics from the Oz Music back catalogue. 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

0: Delanova right there. It's called The Deep. You're listening to Triple J Drive. Frankie and Phil here with you, and we're talking about what the hell happened when you chucked a sickie.
1: Yeah, what did you miss at school the day you saw it? Maybe you were actually sick or you were faking it, but I feel like there's this phenomenon of every time you get a day off school, you come back, everyone's like, you missed some crazy stuff yesterday.
0: It turns out that you're not alone here, Fran. Mm-hmm. People have gotten in touch on 0439 757 555.
1: Beth in Sutherland. Beth's on the line. Beth, what did you miss the day you chucked a sickie?
2: So, hi. I chucked a sickie to get out of a speech that I had to do at school. And then my friend ended up vomiting during her speech in class.
0: Wait, you were meant to do the speech as well?
2: Yeah, I was meant to do it as well, but I was like, nah, so I just pretended I was sick and got out of it.
1: And so she just threw up?
2: Yeah, she threw up, like, apparently, like, the first two got a little bit of vomit on them.
0: Oh, my God. She, like, yeah. Did you feel guilty about it?
1: It's not your fault, Beth.
2: Really. It's not my fault. I felt like I should have seen it, you know? Like,
1: oh,
2: I
1: wanted to see that. Yeah, of course. You want to see that go down. I mean, as sad as it is for your friend, it's like, I don't know, when drama happens, you want to be
0: yeah,
1: there.
0: Yeah, the one time you're not there.
1: Those are the kind of stories I love. We also have Harvey in Brisbane.
0: This is the kind of stories I want to hear. Harvey, what happened when you chucked a sickie?
3: So I had one day off for the whole of grade 10, and I've got a video sent from my friends, and I reckon 6 to 8 kids in different grades have gotten to a swing on, and a teacher, I'm pretty sure, has caught a punch.
0: Wait, a teacher caught one too?
3: Yeah, she's got in there, she's trying to, like,
0: oh,
3: separate
0: no.
3: And then come over the top and bang, gone.
1: Do you know, I mean, there's no origin, could you understand, like, what started that fight?
3: I don't know, I think there's just a little bit of a beef between the two grades, and all of a sudden it must have brought up and, yeah, bang, it happened just on the one day that I missed.
1: Wow.
0: Oh, my God.
1: I've never heard of beef between two different grades. That's, like, pretty huge. I love that.
0: Harvey missed the Avengers Endgame at school one day. Carl in Bendigo joins us right now. Carl, what happened to you?
4: I took an RDO and on my way out told everyone that the only reason I have holidays is so cool things can happen. And the next day, the place got broken into, ute stolen, excavators and machinery got joyridden. Oh. It was, yeah, pretty gnarly.
1: Oh, my gosh.
0: You manifested that by saying only the cool things happen when I'm on holiday, mate.
1: Do you think people were maybe suspecting it was you, Carl?
0: Oh, no.
4: Well, I had a really good relationship with everyone and I didn't all of a sudden sprout two work suits in my backyard, so I think they believe me.
1: I'm a bit sus, though, personally. I'm a bit sus on you, Carl. We also have T in Armidale. I chucked a sickie one day and the nicest bloke you'll ever meet in your life works in our crew. He's 60 years old and he lost it at our plasterer, shoulder charged him and
0: oh
1: everything.
0: My God.
1: I was sad. It was a sad day that I missed it.
0: Why is that always the biggest thing ever that happens?
1: I know.
0: When you're not there. I love this one from Alice submitting for her 9-year-old saying, one time I missed getting to see the aftermath from kids trashing my school greenhouse, throwing apples everywhere. It was all cleaned up when I got back to school and I'm still disappointed.
1: Yeah, Alice, it's a bit like my story when I missed the kid who graffed our whole school and put penises all over the chapel. I was like, "Where? What the hell?"
0: That's why, kids, if you're listening, go to damn school.
1: Go to damn school because you want to be there when the stuff goes down, okay?
0: You'll never know what you miss.
1: You don't know what you're going to miss. This is Drive here on Triple J. Right now, some Tuvalu.

0: Tuve Lou right there. Don't forget, she'll be in the country next March, next year. Check out the Triple J website for more details on that. But this is Drive. It's Frankie and Phil here with
1: you. We're talking about chucking a sickie and the things that you miss when you've decided to take a day off school or work, and some drama always happens. I'm thinking, like, not saying that things are slow or boring around here, but I'm like, what would happen if we took a day off tomorrow?
0: What if we just did that? What do you reckon would happen?
1: Maybe Dr. Carl will get into a punch-on with someone.
0: With who?
1: With Dave Woodhead.
0: Oh, hang on a second. Uh-oh. Hold on.

0: And the things that you miss are when you've decided to take a day off school or work, and some drama always happens. I'm thinking, like, not saying that things are so or boring around here, but I'm like, what would happen if we took a day off tomorrow?
1: What if we just did that? What do you reckon would happen?
0: Maybe Dr. Carl will get into a punch on with someone.
1: With who?
0: With Dave Woodhead.
1: Oh, hang on a second.
0: Uh-oh.

0: Hey there, Tuion Fitzpatrick with Triple J News. The Federal Treasurer has acknowledged that today's rate rise will put more pressure on Australians already struggling with the cost of living. The Reserve Bank has hiked the cash rate from 4.35% to 4.6%, the highest level in more than a decade. Jim Chalmers has pointed to the conflict in the Middle East as one of the main drivers of inflation in the Australian economy.
1: Australians are under pressure already, and we know that this will make things harder for people. The fact that inflation and interest rates are going up right around the world doesn't take the sting out of this for Australians who are already doing it tough.
0: Elsewhere, South Australian Senator Sarah Hanson-Young has announced she'll run to replace Larissa Waters as leader of the Greens. Senator Waters announced yesterday she was stepping down from the role to focus on health after a pre-existing kidney disease worsened in recent months. New South Wales Senator David Shoebridge has also left the door open to making a tilt for the minor party's top job. Elsewhere, former Australian of the Year Grace Tame has told a Tasmanian court that she feared for her life following tweets made by the man who sexually abused her as a child. Scout Wallen has the details.
2: Nicholas Bester was charged with three counts of using a carriage service to manage

0: harass or cause offence in relation to three tweets he made in 2022. Bester was convicted of sexually abusing Miss Tame when she was his student. The tweets included Miss Tame's old email address and referred to a countdown to a comeuppance, which Miss Tame told the court coincided with the release of her memoir. She said the tweets made her fear for her safety. In February, Bester was found unfit to stand trial due to medical reasons. The court can find him not guilty or rule that a finding can't be made that he's not guilty. The matter will return to court in December.
1: To Victoria, and the health minister there says the state's public hospitals are ready to manage any disruptions caused by doctors going on strike later this week. Doctors will walk off the job for 4 hours on Thursday afternoon amid an ongoing dispute over pay and conditions. And the ex-fiance of US actor Hayden Panettiere has filed an urgent petition to protect their daughter's inheritance. Panettiere, the former star of the TV series Heroes and Nashville, died last month from an accidental overdose of several drugs. She had a child with former world champion boxer Vladimir Klitschko. Their 11-year-old daughter has lived with her father in Ukraine and is Panettiere's sole heir. The petition filed by Klitschko says that without being granted temporary guardian of their daughter's estate, there's high probability that property may be lost, damaged, or dissipated. Triple J.

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1: Skirt.
2: Thanks for tuning in.
1: This is Frankie and Phil here on Triple J with you. We're having a nice Tuesday, really good Tuesday. We actually have Hottest Flashback coming up pretty soon.
2: I haven't done this before. We didn't do it last week, but it's I'm sure if you're listening right now, you know how it goes.
1: Yeah, it's a bit of a, for those of the fans of the Hottest Flashback, we're going to choose a Hottest 100 number from the previous years. Mm-hmm. We pick one of those from that number. And then you vote on which one you want to hear out of three.
2: I'm excited, man.
1: It's a number in the teens. So that's a little hint from now.
2: A little soft launch of that one.
1: Right now, we got a bit of Vera Blue with Maze here on Triple J.

0: Grub right there with Shaker. You're listening to Triple J Drive. And Lord, the hottest flashback will be coming up at 5 o'clock. We're very excited. Stay around for that. But before we do all that, you got something you want to get off your chest.
1: Yeah, there are a few things, normal tasks that I should be okay to do, everyday tasks. But when people are watching, I tend to crumble. Like last night, I was typing into YouTube on the TV. Everyone's sitting around the couch putting on a music video.
0: Love that.
1: I go, oh, I know what song I want to hear. Bare Naked Ladies, 1 week.
2: It's been 1 week since you looked at me. Cocked your head to the side and said I'm angry.
1: A classic.
0: I've never heard this song.
1: You've never heard this song, Phil?
0: This is like a pretty funny song to put on.
1: It is a pretty funny song. It is a almost like a meme song, I guess. Oh, but I enjoy it. I'm trying to type in bare naked ladies and I forget how to spell bear. I'm like, which kind of bear is this? And people are watching me struggle with this going, what are you even typing here? And I just like had a hissy fit and I gave up.
0: You know what
1: it is. I threw the remote to someone else. Fine, you do it. Because I just freak out when people have to watch me spell.
0: But you know what it is though? I reckon like, you know, it probably only took you about like 20 seconds, but in your mind, it took like an hour to just fill it out. And you're going, all right, well, someone else do it.
1: I cannot spell under pressure.
0: I feel, you know, I know what that's like. There has been a time where I had to turn on like the barbecue outside.
1: Yes.
0: By myself, safe. It's calm.
1: It's
0: we're
1: always,
0: relaxing. Yeah, let's
1: it
0: just
1: works
0: turn
1: every
0: this on.
1: Time.
0: Let me just turn this knob on. Turn on the gas. Yeah, we're sweet. Soon as there is an audience there, bro, I'm like, I can smell the gas. Can you guys smell the glass? Let me just tighten this up. Bro, I'm stressing. We are not eating that night, basically.
1: Opening a bottle without a bottle opener, sometimes fine by yourself.
0: To be honest, I have accepted that I am not good under that kind of pressure, so I'll just hand it off to someone else. Can you just open this for me, please?
1: Oh, my gosh. 0439757555. What's the simple task that you crumble under pressure? When someone's watching, you suddenly forget how to do.
0: I think doing something, anything athletic as well.
1: Oh, kicking a football, I can't do.
0: Kicking
1: when
0: a ball,
1: looking at
0: bouncing
1: me.
0: A ball, doing anything with a ball. Like, I'm sitting there in my room. I'm going like, yeah, sweet, I can do this. As soon as you're outside, public.
1: Kicking balls in your room. Phil does that. Spinning them on his finger.
0: Yeah, man, the David Beckham dream for me is still alive. Thank you very much.
1: I am so happy I don't have to spell this next song. Can we give it a spin? It's 1 week. Bare Naked Ladies. It's

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1: Very good. What about this?
2: From all the things passed out, from all the apples coming before.
1: Damn, Ruby, you're really good at this. 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
1: Yes! 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

0: Right there, Chain My Heart to Plastic. You're listening to Drive. It's Frankie and Phil with you on Triple J, and we're talking about everyday crumbles.
1: Everyday crumbles. So when you're doing an everyday task and you crumble under the pressure of people watching.
0: You can do it when you're by yourself, you know, just normally, but once you got a crowd going, you know.
1: It just takes a few of the boys around the couch and you suddenly realize, oop, I'm under pressure here.
0: Yeah.
1: And suddenly I can't remember how to do anything. So Dylan texted in saying, I used to train people at a call center and I think there's a universal experience of always not being able to type while someone watches. Anytime someone is near me, I suddenly turn into Mr. Butterfingers over here. I get the exact same thing done.
0: Well, that's similar to you about looking up Bare Naked Ladies.
1: Yeah, I couldn't spell Bare Naked Ladies. The band.
0: Obviously the band. We got Alex in Maitland who has a very, yes, I don't know. I didn't think about this one.
1: It is true, Alex.
0: What's your everyday crumble?
2: Doing my signature.
1: Yeah. It's so good when you're practicing on a piece of paper by yourself.
2: I made it beautiful, but signing documents in front of everyone, I freak out and it's never the same.
1: Or getting a package delivered as well.
0: Yeah. Oh, when it's a package and then it starts looking like a scribble, you know what? We got to work on that
1: one. I would love to hear from a postman about some of the craziest signatures he's ever seen people do.
0: Oh, when the postman's come through for me, it's like I basically draw a circle.
1: Yeah,
0: like
1: you're
0: it's,
1: doing a spiral.
0: It is nothing.
1: You're jigsaw.
0: It is
1: nothing. Just you do spirals everywhere you go. Yeah. I like this one from Annika and Wendy. I think they're both talking about the same thing, but what me and Phil have done here.
0: So
1: Wendy has said reversing a trailer. That is very true. Reversing a car, like parallel parking when someone's in there, that's really hard.
0: Mm-hmm.
1: Annika said, have you ever tried to, have you ever tried to like reverse with your husband watching? And I thought reverse a video.
0: Well, when you're watching a video or you're like trying to find a specific part?
1: You know when you have to rewind something and suddenly you don't know how to rewind anything, you're going way too far back.
0: Oh, when you're like, no, don't look. Let me just go a little bit further.
1: Ooh, why does it make my heart race thinking about it?
0: I feel like maybe you just need to step away from the remote for a second.
1: I think so. Someone else should have it.
0: Like.
1: Yeah.
0: Give it to someone else. Keep them coming through though, your everyday crumbles. What do you crumble under the pressure when people are watching? On 0439757. 555 right now, some music from Psycho, you're on Triple J.

0: One of my favorite like versions right there. I love that one from Wet Leg. Covering the Smoko, Smoko by the Chats. Mm-hmm. Temper Trap for this week's like a version. So make sure you're tuning in Friday morning.
1: Yes, sir. It's Drive with Frankie and Phil, and we're talking about everyday crumbles. Things that you do normally, you know, when you're by yourself, you know, no pressure. But as soon as you got people watching, you got a little bit of a crowd going, it's just not working.
0: You're choking. You're crumbling under the pressure. We've had lots of examples, you know. I can't type anything out. I can't spell when people are looking at me. I can't, you know, like opening a bottle.
1: Hey, to be fair, I get like Carter has just texted in saying when someone asks me to find something at work, I'm suddenly blind and deaf. There has to be something behind that because every single time my mom's asked me to look for something, I can't find it. She finds
0: it
1: immediately.
0: You can't see it. You can't see it. And then your mom's probably like, well, that's a boy's look.
1: Oh, that's a boy's
0: look. We also
1: look.
0: Have 100% got to be eating dumplings with chopsticks. If I'm with anyone, it's a slippery dip.
1: Yeah, you know what? You got to work on that, guys. You got to tighten up on that one.
0: You can't succumb to the chopstick pressure.
1: No, you cannot. James in the Rumor, what is your everyday crumble?
2: My everyday crumble is at work. I work as a water operator and I have to put on new water meters. And I swear every time I go to do it, I do it the opposite way and I'm tightening it when I go to do it up.
1: Oh, like the screws?
2: Yeah, pretty much. And my offsider, whoever I'm with, tells me, oh, you're meant to be doing it the other way.
1: Oh, yeah.
2: You don't do it every single day.
1: James, you got to tighten up on that one. And that is, I mean that metaphorically, not literally, of course.
0: Yeah, no more pressure on James, please. And Jarrett in Wollongong saying, if radio was in front of a live studio audience, would you crack under the pressure or would you crush it? That's what Jarrett is asking us in Wollongong.
1: Jarrett,
0: we are some people with experience in front of the live studio audience.
1: What do you think?
0: What do you think, sweetie? Let's make it happen. How about we put it to the test? Let's get a bunch of people in here.
1: Let's get as many people off the street to walk in the studio right now and we'll find out for real.
0: Right now, some Baker Boy.

0: Fontaines DC, Marianne here on Triple J. It's Drive right now with Frankie and Phil. And you know what's coming up pretty soon?
1: I can see it.
0: Oz Music T-shirt Day.
1: Oz Music T-shirt Day. November is Oz Music Month. I know we are still in September, still a bit away, but we are getting you ready for it. We've got some pretty exciting news to share with you guys in the lead up, so stick around. It's coming up after this. It's Lucky. Take it on Triple J.

0: 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We've got you.
1: It's time to start planning your festival season because Yours and Ours is back in full swing this October. 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Fire up the group chat because this one's popping off on October 3rd and 4th in Wollongong.
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1: You're on Drive with Frankie and Phil. It's a beautiful Tuesday, and we are going to be announcing the official date for Oz Music T-shirt Day, which is going down Thursday, November 26. 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
2: That's right. It's looked after by Support Act, who looks after people in the music industry delivering crisis relief services to musicians, managers, crew, workers who are all unable to work due to ill health, injury, a mental health problem, mm-hmm. or some other crisis. And they have released some exclusive T-shirts to get the ball rolling for you. All right, you know, now you've got plenty of time to have a look. That's at the website. We're talking Baker Boy, Becca Hatch,
1: Nina Jirachi
2: in there. But they've also got some throwbacks, INXS, some Vanessa Amorosi merch, and Mental Is Anything as well. And all the proceeds from those shirts will go towards those people in the music industry who may be struggling. And there's some pretty nice stuff on that damn website.
1: Yeah, there was some Vanessa Amorosi on there, some absolutely everybody. and I was actually loving the Nina Jirachi merch on there as well.
2: There's a pretty nice 3%. T-shirt in there. I actually don't own any 3% myself. But I mean, even, you know, it doesn't have to be from that too. I mean, you know, it's a good idea or just, you know, reminder to go check out, you know, maybe there's some new artists that you like, an Australian artist, you're going, maybe I should go check out if they've got some, you know, a T-shirt, a hat or something to get the ball rolling. So don't forget, Thursday, November 26th, it's Oz Music T-shirt Day. Go check out the Support Act website to get your merch and just get a damn move on, you know?
1: Plenty of time to get the merch, November 26th. Right now we've got Maya. This is Writings on the Wall, Triple J.

0: Shy Girl here on Triple J. You're listening to Drive. It's Frankie and Phil here with you right now. Coming up pretty soon, we're going to be doing Hottest Flashback and telling you what number we're going to be looking into.
1: I can't wait to do this. It'll be coming up right after the news headlines. Ready for Alice right now to get you there.
0: Mm-hmm.
1: Here on Triple J.

0: The Tweong Fitzpatrick with Triple J News. Opposition leader Angus Taylor has blamed the federal government for today's interest rate hike, accusing Labor of not doing enough to rein in spending. The Reserve Bank has lifted the cash rate to 4.6%, its highest level since 2011. Treasurer Jim Chalmers has acknowledged the move will put pressure on households, while Mr. Taylor has labelled it a dark day for mortgage holders.
1: Households, families are having to tighten their belts, but the government hasn't tightened its belt. And that drives up inflation and interest rates, and all Australians are paying a price for that.
0: OpenAI has apologised for its AI agent breaching Medicare Statistics Reporting Service and has shelved its upcoming release of its next-generation ChatGPT model. Last week, Prime Minister Anthony Albanese said an OpenAI agent gained unauthorised access to the Medicare Statistics portal administered by Services Australia. The company said the breach was undertaken by an internal-only model that did not have the safeguards used in publicly available products. Also in the headlines, an Australian-Vietnamese man has been arrested by Vietnamese police, accused of terrorism. Tim Swanston explains.
2: According to a social media post from Vietnam's Ministry of Public Security, the agency arrested three people, including 51-year-old Chan Hiep, who lives in Melbourne, and a Norwegian man. Both are members of Viet Tan, a pro-democracy group which is listed as a terrorist organisation in Vietnam. Vietnamese officials allege the men were trying to enter Vietnam illegally from Cambodia to conduct terrorist and sabotage activities. In a statement, Viet Tan said the pair were abducted in Cambodia and forcibly taken to Vietnam, and it strongly condemned the arrests.
0: Elsewhere, former Greens MP Max Chandler-Martha has written an open letter calling for the party's rank-and-file members to determine its next leader. The move comes after Larissa Waters announced she would stand down

And from the job to focus on her health. The Greens party room is due to meet in the coming days to determine her successor. However, in his open letter, Mr. Chandler Mather has argued that a vote of the party membership would be more democratic and help the Greens grow its supporter base. And in football, Cats Premiership defender Jake Colajasny has been forced to retire due to ongoing concussion issues. The 31-year-old has been medically retired after playing 209 games and featuring in the 2022 Geelong Premiership side. It was several bouts with concussion that caused his premature retirement, while also landing the Cats in trouble when they signed him to a concussion waiver in breach of AFL rules. They were later fined $140,000. Triple J.

0: on Triple J.
1: Hey, it's Frankie and Phil here with you on Drive. It's in the 5 o'clock hour and we are having a great time. We're doing Hottest Flashback.
2: I cannot wait to do this. I've never done this before. You've done this previously.
1: I've done a version of this on Breakfast with Luca last year at some point, but things have changed since then and I'm excited. We are doing number 17 today.
2: Let me get up all in it. Number 17 is the number we're looking at. We have our own picks of previous number 17s on the Hottest 100, but you guys get a say too. You can vote for your favorite. All you've got to do is text in. We'll let you know what you can pick from after this.
1: Yeah, we're going to play out three different options of previous Hottest 100s, number 17, and you get to pick which one you love.
2: Well, let's get G'd up for us. And 3% right now, not many. You're on Triple J.

0: blue tongue lizards packed into socks bound for Hong Kong. Authorities say Australian reptiles have become big money for organised crime and international students are being recruited to move them. 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

0: 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You're listening to Triple J Drive. Frankie and Phil here with you. Very exciting times right now.
1: Oh, yeah.
0: Because it's time for the hottest flashback.

0: Well, if you didn't know what that was, those are a bunch of Hottest 100 winners right there. This is the Hottest Flashback. Every week we pick a number, but we didn't do this last week, but we're just filling in, so it's very chill. And we look at the song, at all the songs that have come in that number in past Hottest 100 countdowns. Correct. And today we've got number 17. So we're about to play out our favourites that have come number 17 before, and then we want you to pick one as well.
1: That's right. We've got three previous number 17s ready for you.
0: To vote for.
1: And all you got to do is text in 0439 757 555. Text in one if you want to hear some Silverchair. I know at least one person that has texted in number one. It's producer Campbell,
0: yeah.
1: Big Newcastle Knights fan. He's ready to go.
0: Well, after the weekend we've had, I think this one's a pretty hot contender. But also, yeah. Text in number two if you want to hear Flight Facilities.
1: Oh, the waiting music.
0: This one makes me think of being at the movies now because they play this.
1: Oh, yeah.
0: At the cinema.
1: This one coming in number 17 in 2012, or text in number 3 if you want to hear 2024's number 17, Billie Eilish. It's not a bad selection there, to be fair. It's your say, though. Text in 0439 757 555. 1 if you want to hear Silverchair tomorrow. 2 if you want to hear Flight Facilities, Claire de Lune. And text in 3 if you want to hear Billie Eilish's Lunch.
0: Yep, but right now it's time for our personal picks of number 17 on the Hottest 100 Flashback. And my choice today has been none other, Ben Folds, Rockin' the Suburbs.
1: Taking you back to 2001 on this
0: Shout
1: one.
0: Shout out to Over the Hedge, that movie, if you know, you know. Ben Folds all over this soundtrack. I love it.
1: Okay, you're on Drive.

0: It's Frankie and Phil here with you on Triple J Drive. We're in the middle of the hottest flashback. We are playing some of our favorite number 17s in previous hottest 100s. Mm-hmm. We heard from your one, Frank.
1: We heard Rockin' the Suburbs from Ben Folds.
0: In 2001, and that right there was my pick, taking you back to 2023. Not too far back.
1: No.
0: Jungle, back on 74, landing at number 17 in the countdown. But we do have one more to play. And it was up to you guys to tell us which one you wanted to hear.
1: Yeah, we gave you three options.
0: That's right. And look, the results are in.
1: The results are in. At number three, we got Billie Eilish with Lunch.
0: So sorry to the people who wanted to hear that.
1: Sorry to the Lunch Eaters. That one is from 2024. Right. Billie Eilish, number 17 on the Hottest 100 that year. In second place, we have Flight Facilities, Clear the Moon. From 2012.
0: Sorry for all the movie lovers out there that love going to the movies and hearing this one. Mm-hmm. Coming in at 2012. But
1: sorry for my Clair de Lunes.
0: But to be fair, this week of all weeks, I mean, there was only going to be one winner here.
1: Yeah.
0: Landing in at number 17. Fun fact about this one, landed at 17 in the 2013 countdown. And then also in the hottest 100 of Australian songs, which is kind of crazy.
1: Yeah, that also landed 17 as well.
0: Come on now. Newcastle, stand up, boy.
1: 17 again, am I right?
0: Hey!
1: Tomorrow from Silverchair.
0: Up the night. You're on Triple J.
1: This has been Hottest

0: Silverchair tomorrow. That was your hottest flashback, us flashing back on some of the best number 17s in Hottest 100 history. And yeah, that one having been placed twice at number 17. Yeah. But what did producer Campbell say? That's been in Hottest 100s five times. Tomorrow from Silverchair. Why wouldn't it be?
1: I mean, it's a good one. And if there was ever a week to do it, this was the week. Hey, look, we've got Hack coming up very soon, but we'll be back with you at 6 o'clock, and we have a first play for you from Becca Hatch. Hey. She's got a new EP coming out next year, and you're going to be hearing the latest single from that at 6 o'clock. So don't go anywhere. We'll see you right after Hack. You're on Triple J.
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3: Parliament is a sick place.
4: I thought, oh my God, I might be an alcoholic. Obviously, I'm an inadequate guest.
3: No, that's not what I'm saying.
5: Who's the Prime Minister?
0: Well, it's rates day. Happy for some, not so happy for others. Interest rates are up again, the fourth hike this year. If you've just signed onto a mortgage, I'm so sorry, that stings. But if you've got a good chunk of savings, it could be good news. I'm Gabby Catanasho with you for Hack, and tonight we're asking whether rate rises are really the fairest way to fight inflation. Plus, blue tongue lizards packed into socks and vacuum sealed containers bound for Hong Kong. What if I told you that our native reptiles, things that we can often find in our backyards, are considered exotic overseas and are being sold on the black market for thousands? Authorities say reptile smuggling is big business, and it's often run by the same organised crime networks moving drugs and firearms. So how big is the problem? And how are uni students getting caught up in it all? But first though,
3: Hack.
6: As expected, the RBA has increased the cash rate.
3: On Triple J.
0: Yep, the Reserve Bank has done it again, lifting interest rates for the fourth time this year to the highest level in 15 years. If you've got a mortgage, you'll be feeling it in your next repayment. If you're renting, you might be nervously eyeing your inbox for an email about an increase. And if you've got savings, well, congrats, your money might finally be working as hard as you are. So how did today's decision land for you? Is it changing how you spend, how you save, how you plan for the future? Talk to me, 0439 757555. We'll be hearing some analysis from economic futurist Evan Lucas shortly. But to wrap the day and the decision, here's Hack reporter April McLennan.
7: Today, the board decided to increase the cash rate target by 25 basis points to 4.6%. Higher interest rates are needed to ensure inflation returns to target.
8: The Reserve Bank has announced another cash rate rise. It's a decision that can impact how much people with a mortgage owe and can also influence rent prices. Here's RBA Governor Michelle Bullock.
7: The bottom line is that productivity is doing nothing. And I know we talk about productivity a lot, but it's so important if we want the economy to be able to grow and create jobs.
8: It's the fourth rate rise this year.
7: Inflation is too high and has been driven by domestic capacity pressures. The inflation impulse from the Middle East conflict is in addition to this. Domestic spending and investment have been stronger than expected despite weak sentiment and the softening in housing market conditions.
8: The cash rate influences how much banks charge customers to borrow money, which is called the interest rate. Basically, this can mean some people with a mortgage have to pay banks more interest for the money they'd borrowed to buy their property. But it can also mean that savings in the bank can earn more money. It's had a toll on first home buyers.
9: I'm being put off ever buying or being able to buy a home now.
8: When Jess was 26, she bought her first home in Victoria.
9: I couldn't afford the rate rises, so I had to sell the house for less than I owed the bank. I couldn't rent it out because of the first home buyer's guarantee conditions.
8: It left her out of pocket.
9: Also, I ended up owing the bank over $150,000 and no asset attached to that, so it changed my whole perspective on owning a home.
8: While Jess couldn't rent out her property, some landlords passed the increased mortgage costs from rate rises onto their tenants through higher rents. Around the political grounds, the government is on the defence about today's rate rise. Here's Treasurer Jim Chalmers.
5: Inflation has come down the last 4 months. It is actually, at the moment, much lower than was anticipated in the budget forecast, but it is still too high. I think that's self-evident. We do have an inflation challenge in our economy. It's made much worse by the war in the Middle East.
8: Shadow Treasurer Tim Wilson says the Treasurer is using international factors like the war in the Middle East to justify Australia's high inflation.
10: This is the strategy the Treasurer likes to use to get himself off the hook. What we're facing is a persistent underlying inflation problem, which is the one that the Reserve Bank uses to judge whether they should increase interest rates.
8: While Green Senator David Shoebridge reckons the rise is super unfair for people with mortgages.
11: We can see the best way of making this place fairer in keeping inflation down and stopping an interest rate rise is actually taxing that corporate wealth.
3: Hack on Triple J.
0: April McLennan reporting there, and I have economic futurist Evan Lucas here to check the outlook. Hey, Evan.
12: Hello, Gabby. How are you?
0: I'm well, thank you. Let's chat rates. So we've just witnessed the fourth rate hike this year. Why is that significant, especially for young people in this country?
12: Lots of reasons. I mean, it's significant from the point of view that we now have a cash rate that is the highest it's been since 2011. From a young person's perspective, it does therefore make the funding of your future opportunities just that little bit tighter. Your ability to borrow has been squeezed because they are trying to slow things down. They are trying to make your ability to borrow for a personal loan, a business loan, or what most of you probably are thinking about, a home loan, just that little bit harder. Again, it's not at you specifically either. I do want to make this very clear. The RBA is not thinking about the individual. They're thinking about the whole country, and they're actually thinking about the world and where Australia sits into it and how they can regulate inflation in particular. Because as they will point out over and over, the reason they've raised rates today is that inflation is running too fast, and the impact it has on living standards as a whole for the whole country is above what is comfortable to be sustainable. The accumulation of about 3.5% inflation rate that we've been running at has meant that we're now about 22% more expensive than levels were in 2021, and that rate of extension is too fast.
0: So we know that interest rates, or at least the Reserve Bank says that interest rates are its main tool for curbing inflation, but should we be looking at other ways of getting it down? I know some economists are saying that mortgage holders shouldn't be the only ones footing the bill when rates go up. What are your views?
12: Yes. So again, unfortunately, apologies for this, Gabby. We're going to have to do a bit of a history lesson. So let's do it. Basically, since the 1960s, governments have washed their hands of dealing with inflation and have deliberately, politically, put it on central banks. The last time that a fiscal policy, so government spending policy, stepped in to fight inflation was in the Menzies government in 1951. And they actually put a temporary levy of 10% on companies and on personal income tax to basically suck money out of the economy. So that is the last time we saw the government do that. Now, this time around, there's no way they could do that. Politically, it would be the end of any government, doesn't matter what colour it would be. But there are other ideas to do a similar thing. For instance, instead of putting interest rates up, could the government step in and say, right, for the next 12 months, we're going to increase the amount of superannuation that you have to put away from 12% to 17%. But instead of coming out as an addition to your income, it's going to be 5% off your income. And it means, okay, you don't have the money today, but you will in the future. It's a tough argument, again, because the point at the moment with superannuation is, what is it? Is it somebody else's money? One Nation at the moment is trying to make a very, very strong case that, you know, it's our money, we need it now. That's the problem with all the discussion we're having, is the now versus the future. And that is also what the RBA is dealing with. It's trying to make sure that the future is more sustainable by making now much, much harder.
0: I'm trying to look for the silver lining though, Evan. Could this actually be a good thing for young people with a chunk of change in the bank? Maybe someone who just got a great tax return, who is now seeing higher interest payments on their savings. What about them?
12: Yep. So perfect, right? The silver lining is that higher interest rates on the cash rate means higher returns you get on a term deposit or a debenture or any sort of money you held at bank or in sort of investment, because the rates will go up. you're getting back to 2011-12 term deposit rates, which in some instances can be as high as 6.5%, which is, you know, quite steady numbers considering that, you know, the ASX averages 7.5 to 8% per annum. That's much more risk-free than what's going on in the ASX. None of that's personal advice, but it is that opportunity. If you are cashed up there, the other flip side, maybe the argument is that it will tighten the market up even further. And the housing market may actually start to see people having to be forced selling. Now, that's a horrible thing for them, but those cashed up young people that have been screaming to get opportunities into the first homeowner market can actually start seeing pricing possibly coming back to a level they can afford. Another thing, though, the RBA is not caring about the housing market. I need to make that very clear. They point that out themselves, but they're not there to control the housing market. That's not what they're there about. They are there about controlling inflation, controlling the growth of the economy, controlling the exchange rate, for example. All of that's their remit. It just spreads into every single nook and cranny of the economy, including housing.
0: And just finally for you, Evan, I'm keen to get into what's behind all of this. The Treasurer is pointing the finger at the war in the Middle East, at rising fuel prices, but the Coalition, on the other hand, is saying the real problem is closer to home. Too much government spending is the line we've been hearing this morning. In your view, who is closer to the mark?
12: Both of them. So why I'm sitting absolutely on the picket fence there is they're both right. So the answer to that is also the RBA. The RBA point out three things that is absolutely causing inflation as a problem. The Middle East, the AI boom and the infrastructure cost that is currently creating an influx of inflation, and then productivity. And part of that productivity is that domestic demand, as they refer to it, the amount of money that the domestic economy is spending is higher than it should. The fact that the government is now 26.1% of gross domestic product is probably too high. There's no doubt about that. If you look at the taxation they're taking, it's also probably a bit too high. So they're both right in saying that the Middle East is there, but there's also an argument to be made very clearly that what the RBA is saying, despite all of the cost of living, despite all of the pressure that the household is feeling, spending is still higher than the amount of goods and services that are in the economy, which is driving inflation at an average rate of 3.5%. And unfortunately, that is too strong to be sustainable.
0: Evan Lucas, economic futurist, thank you so much for your time today.
12: Thanks, Gabby.
0: Evan Lucas there. And just a reminder, as he said, none of that is personal financial advice, but you've got lots to say on this one. We have one person who said, I had no idea that the interest rates had increased today. We just paid our first mortgage payment yesterday. Trying to plan for a wedding and a honeymoon is insane with this. We have a second person say, yep, it's making my savings grow. I've got my mortgage rate locked in. Keep it rising. Lots of other important insights, but for now, time to move on.
13: Hack. Former police officer Bo Lamar Condon claims he was acting in self-defence when two men were shot
14: on Triple J.
0: Yeah, you might remember this case from a couple of years ago. Bo Lamar Condon stands accused of the double murder of his former lover and TV presenter Jesse Baird and Jesse's new boyfriend Luke Davies. There's been plenty of evidence over the last week or so since the trial began. ABC News reporter Sarah Gerethy is here with the latest. Hi, Sarah.
15: Hi, Gabby.
0: Get us up to speed, Sarah. Remind us, what is the prosecution alleging happened here?
15: Well, the prosecution alleges that former police officer Bo Lamar Condon became infatuated and obsessed with Jesse Baird, who was a TV presenter at Channel 10, after the two had a brief relationship in 2022 and parts of 2023. Now, we heard in the Crown's opening arguments last week that it will allege that the behaviour of the accused escalated after Jesse Baird broke things off in 2023, and that on the day of the alleged murders, he dressed as an Uber driver to disguise himself, an Uber delivery rider, and that he went to Jesse Baird's Paddington share house, let himself in with a key, and according to the Crown case, shot Jesse Baird in the kitchen and then shot Jesse Baird's new boyfriend, Luke Davies, as he tried tried to call 000 from the bedroom. So the Crown alleges that Beau Lamar Condon then went through a series of elaborate steps to try and cover up this crime, including returning to the crime scene multiple times. It says that the accused then went and dumped the bodies in two surfboard bags about 200 kilometres southwest of Sydney in a place called Bungonia. The Crown also alleges that as well as taking elaborate steps to cover up this crime, Beau Lamar Condon also took a number of steps to plan this crime. They say that from about January of 2024, he began to plan to kill Jesse Baird and that he shot Luke Davies in order to eliminate a witness.
0: And what have we heard from the other side so far?
15: So the defence in its opening statement have said that they will argue that Beau Lamar Condon acted in self-defence on the day that he's accused of murdering Jesse Baird and Luke Davies. They say there's no dispute that the accused was pretty unhappy about the breakup of his relationship with Jesse Baird and no dispute that he went to the house on the day of the alleged murders. But the key difference is that the defence says that Beau Lamar Condon was dressed as an Uber Eats rider because he was actually going to the house to retrieve some belongings and he didn't want anybody to recognise him if somebody was unexpectedly home and opened the door. So they say that he went to the door and knocked, and then when nobody answered, he let himself in, and that he then surprised Jesse Baird and was surprised to find Jesse Baird himself in the kitchen. Now, the defence says that the two then struggled and that during that struggle, Beau Lamar Condon's police pistol, which he had with him at the time, went off a couple of times, fatally shooting Jesse Baird, and that sometime during that struggle, the gun was then flung across the floor into another room. Now, the defence says that what happened next was that the accused went to call 000 and he was confronted by Luke Davies, who was holding the gun. Another struggle ensued, according to the defence, and it's the defence case that actually Luke Davies pulled the trigger during that struggle and shot himself. Now, the defence also says that the actions that happened after that in terms of what the Crown has described as a cover-up were not the actions of an accused sort of murderer, but they were the actions of somebody who panicked and knew how bad it would look.
0: Yeah, and there's been swathes of evidence shared over the last few days. We expect there to be a lot more and for this to run potentially for months. Can you take us through some of the key evidence that's been heard so far?
15: Yeah, look, in the last few days in particular, we heard about a dinner that a former friend of Beau Lamar Condon, Georgia Cook, and he had in about May of 2023. So that's around 9 months before these alleged murders took place. During that dinner, Georgia Cook gave evidence that Beau Lamar Condon asked her whether she'd ever thought about what she would do with a body if she killed someone. And she said, no, I haven't. And according to what she told the court, Beau Lamar Condon then told her that he would take their stuff and put it in a dumpster and then take their bodies to bushland where no one would ever find them. Now, Georgia Cook described this dinner to the court as something that she found shocking and scary. She said at the time that after that dinner, she distanced herself from Beau Lamar Condon and their friendship cooled off. She didn't give a statement to police until about 2 months after Beau Lamar Condon was arrested, and she was asked during that evidence why she didn't come forward with this. She said that she was worried about what it would mean for her. She didn't know whether she wanted to get involved and that she was quite scared about what it meant if Beau Lamar Condon didn't end up in custody. She thought that she would be putting herself in what she described as a scary situation. Some of that evidence was questioned by the defence. They showed her a series of text messages and Instagram messages in the months after this dinner took place in which she was commenting on Beau Lamar Condon's holiday snaps on Instagram and texting about his birthday. So they were suggesting that that didn't show that she was scared and questioning her evidence about whether that's actually how she felt about this dinner. And they also, as well as questioning, you know, that they put it to her that she had just made up these details based on what she had read in the media, that they weren't things that Beau Lamar Condon had said at dinner at all, but they were simply things that she had read about where the bodies were found in this case, which was in surfboard bags in bushland south of Sydney, and also the fact that the bloodied possessions of Jesse Baird and Luke Davies were found in a dumpster at Cronulla.
0: Yeah, a lot there to sit with, plenty more to come, I imagine. ABC News reporter Sarah Gerethy, thanks for your time.
15: That's a pleasure.
0: Sarah Garrethy there, and if this has raised anything for you, Full Stop Australia can be reached on 1800 385 578. That's 1800 385 578. You can also contact Men's Line on 1300 78 9978. No doubt more developments to come. We'll stay across it for you, but for now, on to something else.
14: Hack. We're often seeing wildlife crime occurring alongside other crime types as well, particularly involving drugs and firearms.
16: On Triple J.
0: $300,000 in cash and dozens of native reptiles. That's what investigators say they found in a single raid as authorities ramp up their crackdown on wildlife smuggling. A new federal team set up to tackle the trade is already making arrests. And it says one group is increasingly being drawn in. International students. Have you heard about this? I sure hadn't. Text your thoughts to 0439 757555. Soon we'll hear from someone who studied the trade. But first, reporter Ali Angeloni's been looking into it.
17: Jurassic Park made everyone want to have their own dinosaur in their house.
18: People want what they can't have.
19: EPA investigators seized 36 reptiles and $300,000 in cash.
20: What do drugs, firearms, and Aussie reptiles have in common? Well, authorities say organised crime syndicates are using all three to make money on the black market.
21: Investigators say the woman packed blue-tongue lizards into socks and vacuum-sealed containers before attempting to send them to Hong Kong.
20: And Danny Yiannopoulos from the Federal Environment Protection Agency says international students are increasingly getting caught up in the trade.
18: People are being recruited, students in particular, to move this wildlife around, and they might just be transferring a package from point A to point B.
20: All right, hold up. We'll come back to Danny in a sec, but let me explain what's going on. Around the world, there's big business in illegal wildlife trade, with operators sourcing and selling exotic animals. And Australian reptiles are super popular with collectors.
22: We were obsessed with reptiles.
20: They get a frequent mention in a new HBO doc that follows illegal smuggling rings in America.
22: People are going to continue to want that which is forbidden.
20: But it's illegal to export living native Australian reptiles, and authorities have warned smuggling operations are getting even more sophisticated and common. Okay, let's get back to Danny.
18: Serious organised crime is connected. They have distributed networks across the globe, and they are using those networks to move drugs and firearms and illicit wildlife trade.
20: The Federal Environment Protection Agency was set up this year, and Danny's team is focused on stamping out the illegal trade of Australian wildlife. And they've already made some arrests. Earlier this month, a 21-year-old man was charged over allegedly trying to smuggle 163 native reptiles from Sydney to Hong Kong as air cargo, while others have been caught smuggling by post. In July, a guy in his 20s was fined $30,000 for trying to post 65 reptiles from WA to New South Wales. The parcels were intercepted, 4 lizards were dead, and 51 had to be euthanized. Stats from the EPA provided to HAC show 343 reptiles were intercepted in the 2025 calendar year, including snakes, lizards, dragons, skinks, monitors, and turtles. Shingleback and blue-tongue lizards were in highest numbers, totaling 208 combined, while 37 pythons and 15 lace monitors were also intercepted.
18: You might think that you're innocently just making a little bit of money and transferring a package, but you are actively being targeted by these criminals.
20: Danny says increasingly young people are being recruited on social media to facilitate this illegal trade, particularly international students.
18: Serious organised crime try to keep themselves as far away from the front end as possible. So anyone that they can use, any vulnerable person in particular, that they can pay a little bit of money, because they're going to be the first points of contact if we pick something up at the Australian Post area.
23: It's pretty frowned upon. Like, majority of the industry and hobbyists for reptiles, they're adamantly against smuggling.
20: Australia also has a big community of reptile hobbyists, and they worry the illegal industry gives legal hobbyists a bad rap. Jaden is someone doing things above board.
23: At the moment, I've only got 2 snakes. I've been downsizing, but at the largest point of my collection, I had 7 snakes, 2 geckos, and an Aki monitor.
20: Authorities say licensed reptile breeders and hobbyists are often the first to know when something's not right. But Jaden says the people doing dodgy stuff operate on the sidelines.
23: Those small circles of smugglers and such, they really keep to themselves. They essentially operate in the shadows.
24: Hack on Triple J.
0: Ali Angeloni reporting there. Let's take a deeper look into this now with Sebastian Chekhanov. He's from the Wildlife Crime Research Hub, and he's here to share his research with us. Sebastian, thank you so much for joining me on Hack.
1: Thank you for having me.
0: We've just heard Ali's package there about illegal reptile trade. It's a pretty insane story, honestly, and not one that's been on my radar at all. I know that you've researched quite extensively in this space. What's the biggest concern here for you?
1: Well, from my view, I'm a conservation biologist. So, of course, my concern is mainly for native reptiles that are being taken from the wild to supply this trade. And also, I guess we see exotic reptiles coming in. If they're released into the wild, they can have impacts on the native environment in general and all of our native species. But yeah, there's lots of other concerns too, like animal welfare. So when these animals are being, you know, smuggled out of the country, people are trying to conceal them. So they're often wrapped up tightly inside packages, not able to move, not given, you know, food and water for however long they're wrapped up. And there's an organized crime aspect to this as well. So the illegal trade generates profits that go into drugs and weapons and other crimes.
0: Yeah, on that, I'm curious to know how much they actually do fetch overseas. And beyond that, do we actually know where they're going? There are so many questions around the transparency of this.
1: So depending on the species, it can be anywhere from a few hundred to over $10,000 for one Australian reptile. But we are seeing that international markets, the value of Australian reptiles are at least double what they are in domestic trade, sometimes, you know, 10 times, 20 times, even more than 25 times the prices here in Australia is what you'll get overseas. So when they're being smuggled out, they're mostly going to Hong Kong as a first step, at least. It's sort of not too far geographically from Australia, so there's a higher chance that the animals actually survive. There is sort of a growing exotic pet trade in Hong Kong and China in general and those sort of areas, but they often also go on from there to the more established exotic pet markets in Europe, the US, Canada, places like that.
0: And how is that transportation being done, dare I say, on the commercial airlines, or how are they getting there?
1: They're often sent just through the mail or like couriers. So a lot of the time it would be airmail.
0: And who is the market? Who's actually buying these reptiles?
1: It's all sorts of people. So overseas, the consumers in the end markets, oftentimes they don't know that these animals have been smuggled out. So they're just going and buying, you know, cool reptile to have as a pet. Something, you know, like bearded dragons, they're found all over the world. You can just go into a pet shop and buy one. But then for the more rare species, we see people who own them are more like collectors. So they want to get one of everything. They'll spend whatever money they can to get it.
0: Obviously, there's a market that exists, I imagine, somewhere on the internet for these kind of products to be advertised. Do we know much about how they're actually being traded in that way?
1: Yeah, so there are things you can just buy from pet store websites or like classified advertisement sites. Like in Australia, we have Gumtree and even specialized sites that are just for selling exotic animals and reptiles. And we're also seeing a lot on social media. So obviously there's rules on social media sites about actually buying and selling live animals. People sort of just post a picture or a list of what they have and tell people to like private message them. For things that people know are illegal, you've got private messaging groups where you have to know people to be in them already.
0: Right. And obviously the big question mark around this whole thing is regulation. So talk me through how it is regulated, if there is any type of regulation, because while I know that it's illegal to smuggle our natives out of Australia, once it's been done, it's a very murky area. So help me form the picture around what that looks like.
1: So there is an international framework for regulating wildlife trade, CITES, the Convention on International Trade in Endangered Species. But species are only covered by those regulations if they're actually listed under the convention. Otherwise, it's up to individual countries in terms of what sort of wildlife they want to protect with their own legislation. And oftentimes it's just native species. So once Australian species have made it overseas into another country, oftentimes they can be traded without regulation. And if they're listed under this international convention, most of the time to trade them between countries, it's just a matter of having the right certificates, something to say that I bought this legally overseas. But for most Australian species, I guess they're not covered by those regulations. And that's only for trade between countries. If it's all internally within a country or within the European Union, there's no other regulations.
0: So obviously what you've just described is this very tricky jurisdictional picture. Given that's the case, what actually can be done about this?
1: These have made it overseas into another country. Oftentimes they can be traded without regulation. And if they're listed under this international convention, most of the time to trade them between countries, it's just a matter of having the right certificates, something to say that I bought this legally overseas. But for most Australian species, I guess they're not covered by those regulations. And that's only for trade between countries. If it's all internally within a country or within the European Union, there's no other regulations.
0: So obviously what you've just described is this very tricky jurisdictional picture. Given that's the case, what actually can be done about this?
1: A couple of years ago, Australia did list over 100 reptile species under the convention to get some

0: the government is putting more effort into intercepting the smuggled wildlife before they can leave the country. So we're seeing a good increase in seizures because of that.
1: And I'm curious to know if this is happening the other way. Are we seeing exotic animals from elsewhere coming into the country? Fill us in on the bigger picture.
0: Yeah, that's actually something that we think is increasing, the illegal import of exotic animals, not just reptiles, but things like invertebrates and even small mammals as well, ones that are sort of already invasive in other countries, like hedgehogs in New Zealand. People see them as pets in other countries and want them here, so we're seeing those smuggled in. So yeah, it really goes both ways. The native trade going out is expanding, but as the world becomes more globalised, people in Australia are seeing what people have in other countries and they want them here too.
1: Sebastian Chekhanov, thank you for sharing your research with us and for your time today. Really appreciate it.
0: Thank you for having me.
1: Sebastian Chekhanov there, and we're leaving that story for the moment, but we're still hearing from you on today's rates decision. Lots to say, clearly. One person says, the system is so broken. What about corporate profits? Petrol's through the roof. Household spending is down once you remove petrol spending. This rate rise makes no sense. Another person says, housing is a risky investment, just like shares. People seem to forget that all investments are subject to risk. That's that person's take. Then we have James from Eden Park, who says, we need a better conversation about who's actually spending and who we're asking to carry the cost of inflation. We should look at taxing families on household income rather than treating everyone individually. Well, that's all we have time for today. Frankie and Phil, back with you for Drive. I'll be back with you tomorrow and for the rest of the week. Can't wait. I'll catch you then.

0: Hello.
1: You're listening to Drive here on Triple J.
0: One last hour with us on your Tuesday afternoon. We've got a pretty stacked hour for you. We've got some new music, matter of fact.
1: Oh, yeah. We have a first play from Becca Hatch coming up, so stick around for that one. You're on Drive.

0: This is Drive here on Triple J, Frankie and Phil with you. And yes, it is time for a first play.
1: You're hearing this before anyone else. It's a first play.
2: That's right. We got new music from who?
0: Becca Hatch. Would you be my...
2: What a treat.
0: I love
2: what
0: that song.
2: What a treat. We're about to get into her fourth single so far off her upcoming Black Flower EP. What you're hearing right now is Black Flower. It's the last release. And she's been really, I feel like this is a new sound. I mean, you know, she's been putting out music for a minute, but I think the last four releases have been this like nice combination of electronic, R&B, and she is absolutely thriving in this sound.
0: I love Bang Goes the Drum and this song, Black Flower, as well. I'm so hyped to 100%. hear this first play.
2: Yes, well, the new song, it's called Extra Time, and it is going to be that blend of electronic R&B. This one's a little bit romantic. You guys let us know your thoughts on 0439 757 555, but why don't we just ask Becca to bring us in for this one?

Hey, it's Becca Hatch, and this is my new single, Extra Time. Extra Time is about how sometimes it can take going through a significant change in your life to realize the things that are really important to you. You know, the people who stick by you through the hard times, you know, when you're not your best self, and the people who help you put fires out and make you feel safe no matter where you are. Making this song was so much fun, so I hope you enjoy it. This is Extra Time.

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0: It's Frankie and Phil here on Drive. You're listening to Triple J. And before, if you didn't catch it, we just heard a first play from the one, the only, Becca Hatch.
1: Extra Time is the name of that one.
0: Oh.
1: And to be honest, especially this like hook, I'm getting Beyonce, Sasha Fierce vibe.
0: Oh, okay.
1: I'm hearing like Sweet Dreams in here.
0: Oh.
1: You getting that?
0: Or A Beautiful Nightmare.
1: Oh, a beautiful... I gotta stop singing. But new music from Becca Hatch, Extra Time is the name of that one, on her upcoming EP that'll be yours in February next year, the Black Flower EP. Big fan of that one.
0: Oh, huge. This one is so romantic, and I'm gonna be rinsing it, you could say.
1: I'm gonna be transcending to this.
0: Up next, we're gonna hear some chaos that happened on Brekkie this morning, so stick around.

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2: Hey, it's Jack Bergen here. Normally you'll hear me hosting Core on Triple J and talking about all things hard and heavy, but tonight I'm taking over Home and Host. That's right, I'll be bringing you all the gold nuggets I can dig out of the Australian music mines, including first plays of brand new tracks, interviews with the artists you need to know about, and I'll even throw in some certified classics from the Oz Music back catalogue. 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

0: You're listening to Drive here on Triple J. It's Frankie and Phil with you. And you may have heard yesterday we were doing some moth chat. There's a bit of a moth problem in Australia on the East Coast. People are bogong moths getting attacked by those and finding lots in the houses. And you.
1: I was getting attacked by them.
0: Yeah. So on breakfast this morning, Sam and Ruby were chatting about their niche fears, because Ruby says she's not scared of like creepy crawly spiders specifically. Like, she just is freaked out by frogs.
1: Frogs seem friendly though.
0: I'm not going to go touch one or pick one up. I'm just excited to see one, but yeah.
1: Would you get freaked out if it jumped at you?
0: Yeah.
1: Okay, fair.
0: Yeah, I don't really feel like getting to know it.
1: Not fair enough.
0: So let's hear what Sam's niche fear was.
2: My fear of dragonflies. Now that's a weird one.
3: They're so harmless.
2: 10-year-old Sam did not know that. I got out of a pool one time and one flew towards me and I shrieked and I had my towel in my hands and I jumped back in the pool with my towel and got sopping wet.
3: Kieran from Nam. We're talking niche fears.
4: Hello.
3: What's yours?
4: As long as I can remember, I've been terrified of fast-moving clouds. It's like, like the sky is in a time-lapse, but I'm in real life.
3: Oh. Does it feel like the world is spinning like a bit faster?
4: A bit, like way too much. It's made moving to Melbourne a nightmare.
2: Yeah, I guess you might feel really insignificant or something and like, oh my God, I'm just a speck of dust sort
3: of
2: thing.
3: It's like Chicken Little.
4: Exactly. That's
2: exactly.
4: It.
1: Okay, I didn't think that I couldn't think of one niche fear just then. It reminded me of my grandmother's toilet in Auckland, New Zealand. I don't know what, I can't even describe the noise, but it sounded like the end of the world when you flush the toilet. So when you would go at night, it would be like, this is it. Like 7-year-old me being like, I have to get out of here.
0: Like an aeroplane flush?
1: But you know what?
0: Like
1: it was like that, but like times 100. I don't know what was going on there. I would be like 1 foot out the door, reaching over, making sure that my finger was, as soon as I hit that flush, I was out of here.
0: Yeah.
1: So specifically my nana's toilet in New Zealand, that is my niche fear. Frank, you got any?
0: I wouldn't say mine is niche. I feel like people do share this one, but the trypophobia, like the little like holes being squished together.
1: Not all the time, but I feel like there's certain times where I'll see it and I'm going, yeah.
0: It makes me feel really sick.
1: That's not
0: personally.
1: Doing that. When's the last time? When are you running into irregular
0: circles? Oh, when there's like a dried up beehive.
1: Oh, okay.
0: Like an old beehive. It's like dried honeycomb, and all the holes are uneven.
1: Ooh,
0: and
1: honeycomb.
0: Small.
1: Yum.
0: Yum.
1: Hey, stick around. We'll tell you what's coming up on the show tomorrow. You're on Triple J Drive.

0: This is Drive here on Triple J. Frankie and Phil with you. Stick around for the show tomorrow. Be listening until we're on.
1: Don't even think about going anywhere. Stay right there.
0: A whole 24 hours. We're going to be chatting to DJ Heartstring.
1: That's right. Very excited to talk to those two guys. And very exciting, very secret, but we're going to be chatting to someone on the Laneway lineup tomorrow as well.
0: I'm so excited.
1: Find out who it is tomorrow. We'll see you then.

but Australian music and nothing but the best of it for the next 2 hours. My name is Jack Bergen. I'll be your host tonight, and I cannot wait to get into it all. So, look, let's tee it up with what's going to hit your airwaves first in 3 songs' time. You, my friend, are getting a first play from Hockey Dad's Zach Stevenson. I'm so pumped for this. All of this ahead of his performance at Yours and Ours Festival this weekend. What a better way to get you pumped for Zach's set than with some brand new music from the Aussie Trailblazer. And that is going to be right around the corner for you here tonight on Triple J. But look, let's resume our Tuesday evening with the goats here for a sec, shall we? It's a band called The Avalanches, of course. With a cut off their latest record, No Bad Memories, it's Can't Get Over Losing You, featuring Portraits of Tracy. It's right here for you on Home and Host.

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2: 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You're tuned into Home and Hosed on Triple J, where we're going to dig into exactly that tonight. Nothing

0: my goats. Public figures really over here pushing my buttons like that. That's exactly what you heard from them right there. Push my buttons. If you're a fan of the band, you can go catch a chat that we had last night on the show up online via the Triple J website or app whenever you get that chance. Full Flower Moon Band had you with their Endless Summer before that. The Legends in the Avalanches at the top with their latest, of course. And you got me here about to serve you up with, well, look, let me just say, you can't get much more latest than this. It is a first play indeed, and it is brand new music from Zach Stevenson. That line gets me every time. Butterfly Crazy Time, Crazy Town, chef's kiss. Of course, we know Zach as the singer of acclaimed and much loved indie band Hockey Dad, but today we know him as the incredible singer-songwriter of his own back, who's sharing with us his brand new single Broke My Jaw right here on Triple J before you hear it anywhere else. This is the second track lifted from his recently announced debut solo album I Needed to Hear Me Say It, out October 30. Broke My Jaw conversely pulls from his experiences of what it takes to write a great song or album and the hard to avoid phrase of taking it out on the road and having the shit kicked out of you by touring and the industry at large. And look, I think we know what to expect here based off that exact sentiment, but I want to hear it from you. I want to hear what you think on 0439 757 555. Hit that text line with your thoughts on this new one from Zach and let me know. He's the man himself to take you to the top of some brand new music here tonight on Triple J.
1: Hey, this is Zach Stevenson, and this is the first play of my new song, Broke My Jaw, with Jack Bergen on Home and Hosed. This is one of the last songs that I wrote that made it on the record. It's pretty upbeat, pretty boppy, pretty rocky. Got a great sing-along chorus. It was a lot of fun to record with some good friends, and I hope you enjoy it. Text in what you think. Don't say anything mean.

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Home and Host, you're back with your host Jack Bergen here right now, and you just caught NAR Melbourne artist Sammy Heaney with Guilty here on Triple J, the Enigma from Canberra, YNG Martyr before that with Real Geek, and at the top, that was a first play from the legend in the making. Hey, in the making, what am I talking about? He's already a bloody legend. Zach Stevenson, that was all yours before you could catch it anywhere else. It was a first play of his brand new number, Broke My Jaw. Then you broke my jaw. Let my birds out of the cage. I hope you enjoyed that fresh cut from Zach there. Key info from the top when I was chalking it all up, if you do forget or weren't there. Debut solo album, I needed to hear me say it. It's out October 30th, everywhere for you from Zach, and you'll be finding that song in particular, plus many, many more of this sheer quality on it. You can also catch him performing it live this Saturday at Yours and Ours if you are around. If not, keep your eyes across his socials and, you know, stay clued on to what's next, because trust me, there is plenty coming. And if you missed it, well, first of all, I'm so sorry, but second of all, I'll make it better for you. 7:30 p.m. AST, so 3 minutes from now, you can go run that back on streaming. Keep that between you and me, though. Otherwise, I hope you enjoyed it. New music here for the first time ever here on Triple J tonight. Hey, let's dig into a little something more rough around the edges right now, shall we? The legendary Coffin just dropped their sixth studio album recently, and look, it absolutely rips. I'd love to spin something off it for you right here, right now. I have some Like a Virgin fun on the way from Nerve, but before that, let's dig into this. It's Coffin, Sleep in It. You're on Triple J.

bush, party under the bridge, party at the restaurant, party at the club, party in the day, party in my house, party on the way to the party at the park, party in the bush, party under the bridge, party at the restaurant, party at the club, party in the day, party in my house, party on the park, party in the bush, party under the bridge, party at the restaurant, party at the club, party in the day, party in my house, party on the way to the party.

0: There you have it, right here for you tonight on Home and Hoes. Something I've been wanting to dig into during my entire stint here. And look, finally got to tonight here with you. You just caught a potential Like a Virgin of the Year. That was Justin Timberlake's Sexy Back by the one and only. Yeah, I'm bringing sexy back. Still so epic from Nerve. Big fave of mine from this year, and we have been spoilt of late with Like a Virgin, so that's saying something. The man himself had this to say about tackling this exact cover from the GOAT himself, Justin Timberlake, on Brekkie with Abby and Ty.
1: When I first kind of was like, I want to do this, and I was like, okay, shit, what do I do? In my time of need, I hit up my older sister, absolute savior. I go, oh, what do I play? What do I play? She sent me Boy Soda's Like a Virgin, said, this is great. I love this. And then she just sent Sexy back. And I went, nah, that's it. You know, I was just like, this is going to eat. Like, seriously. And I sent them a full demo and said, I cannot carry on living unless I play this. And I've already made the whole thing. And they were like, you know what? Sounds all right.
0: There you have it. You can go relive it all via the Triple J website whenever you like, and you can catch the cover and his original from that Like a Virgin session in all their glory over on the Triple J YouTube channel. That's something like you. If your host, Jack Bergen, here tonight on the home of Australian music on Triple J, and hey, here's some of the best of it. It's Eli Wan. I want to waste my time with you on my mind. You're on Home and Host.

than 25 years since the indie rockers came out with their massive debut. They've released four albums and are looking to match it with a fourth, Like a Virgin.

Club, WA's very own Packet of Punch there with Shake It here for you this fine Tuesday evening. You caught Nick Ward featuring Glenn Gould with Piano before that, an Unearthed High finalist out of Eura, Sydney from back in 2019. Really coming into his own with that one. Eli Wan hit you at the top as well with I Want to Waste My Time With You On My Mind, and that is exactly what I'm doing here with you tonight on Triple J. My name is Jack Bergen, and I've been straight up loving my time here with you tonight, this week, the whole shebang on Home and Hose. I've been filling in for Anika Luna the past 2 weeks, and I hope that you've been having as much fun here with me as I've been having, spinning all this great homegrown music for you. I've got one of my personal faves from Marie Cassandra on the way, but to take you there, it's a Brooklyn-based producer named Jiggets teaming up with an Oz via UK singer, Charlotte Plank. Song's called Car Crash. Hearing it all on Triple J.

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0: And where Nina Durachi, The Kid Laroi, G Flip, The Ryans, Genesis Owusu,

Solly, hitting you with that absolute masterclass there. That was Fair Dinkum with the whole gang. Breakfast Road, Church, Zion Garcia jumping in for some features on that one as well. Plus our second Justin Timberlake sample on an Australian music show. Light work. Party Boy and Kedema truly living up to their reputation there before it on Triple J with that one. You heard Pumpin', and I hope that was doing the exact same wherever you are listening from around the country tonight here on Triple J. Our 2024 Unearthed High winner, Marie Cassandra, hit you earlier as well. And some Fresh Jiggets and Charlotte Plank was at the top. You're tapped into the home of Australian music here on Triple J. My name is Jack Bergen. I'm on fill-in duties here at the moment and sharing a bit of my life with you and what I dig and what I'm liking. And I've got my favourite Australian artists lined up in the queue right now. Who could it be? The Eka Vandal with Vertical Worlds. Turn it up. You listen to Triple J.

Stimpy's counting the days here on Triple J, and I'm also here counting the days for their new album, Doing Good, which is going to be out everywhere October 9th. You can check out all their socials for a little bit of fun and details surrounding their release day, if you like, over on their social, if that's hitting near you. Before that, you caught someone who's already dropped their record and off the back of it has been nominated for a total of 7 arias this year at the ARIA Awards. It was my goat, the iconic Eka Vandal. Absolutely cleaning up with nominations for Album of the Year, Best Solo Artist, Best Alternative Release, Michael Gudinski Breakthrough Artist. The list goes on, but look, I'm tipping that the ARIA Awards this year, we're going to be seeing a big night for Eka, and so we should. One of the hardest working artists that we've got here, and proof is in the pudding in her new record, Looking for People to Unfollow. Fingers crossed for her on the night. You're with your host, Jack Bergen, here on Home and Hosed. I'm getting too ramped up and excited here. So look, it's time to hit the mellow button, and I think I have just the artist to help us do so. From Eora, Sydney, it's Charlie Lucas with a cut off her Allergy Season release. It's Drinking About It, and it's playing right here for you on Home and Hosed on Triple J. Pulling my

Triple J, some F-head here for you tonight. That was Hold On from the Aura, Sydney-based DJ and producer. Yasboon, of the same nature, actually, being in Sydney and a DJ producer. That was Nosebleeds from the legend you had before that. And at the top, the absolute earworm from Charlie Lucas, Drinking About It. You're with Jack Bergen here on Home and Hosed right now. I have some slowly right around the corner for you if you stick around, but only if you stick around, all right? All this Charlie Lucas talk has me inclined to spin this one for you right now, though. One of our unearthed forecast artists for 2026, who's right up your alley if you're a Charlie fan. Her name is Darcy Haven from Perth, and she absolutely rocks. Hey, if you listen to this show, you know what's going on. You know what I'm talking about. It's Burner Account from her right here, right now. Triple J.

Jazz with Critical here on Home & Hose, a favourite of mine from today, which I plucked off Home & Hose this afternoon. And hey, that could be you too. Jump online, check out the spread. It's literally that good. We are so lucky to have so much talent coming out of our very own backyard, and all the little gems are hidden right there for you. My goats, Slowly Slowly had you before that with their latest, Sacrosaints, on the text line on 0439 75 7555. Emma has popped in to say how much Slowly Slowly rock. And to that sentiment, I'm with you, Emma. I digress. At the top, before Slowly, the lovely Darcy Haven, of course. That was Burner Account from the Perth Rising Star. My name is Jack Bergen. I've been filling in for Anika Luna here on Home & Hose the past week and a bit, and I've had the pleasure of doing a whole bunch while I'm here, including hitting first plays from a lot of artists, especially from this legend last week. And this one has been stuck in my head ever since I hit play. So let's relive it. It's from Izaris. It's Internet Love. You're on Triple J.

0: some more Becca Hatch, Samoan Camilla Roy artist from Campbelltown, New South Wales, hitting you with Black Flowers, their latest here tonight on Triple J. The Brizzy Trio Bugs with Tough Love, which the text line on 0439 757 555 is loving here. Their next door neighbours, also from up there in Brizzy, Izaris was what you heard at the top. Internet Love is their latest track. And that copped a first play right here last week with me here on Triple J Home and Hosed. I'm Jack, I'm your host, and I'm about to strangely hand over the reins to Lauren Guerra for Core, which is, of course, where I usually reside here on Triple J, the heavy music show on the station. She's put together an incredible night of heavy music for you, so jump into that from 9 p.m. if that is your cup of tea. And you know what? Actually, stick around here as well, because it would be extremely rude of me not to send you out into the world of heavy music for the night without putting a little bit in my own volition. Going out with a bang here, if you know what I mean. So, yeah, till then, let's keep the vibe pumping. Utility and Matak with Player. We're going out big here tonight, don't you worry. We're on Triple J. Stay with me.
1: You try to what? Your best, she can tuck you in. It ain't no tuck that you ain't been in. Get back, hey, when you up under my skin. Laying with

We're making some noise on Triple J. This is Core. Each week, we bring you the best heavy music. Hardcore, emo, punk, alt. It's everything in the scene for everyone.

Robert Baxter, right there for you. BRB. You had some 3%, not many before that. And we've just heard that there is going to be NRL halftime entertainment this weekend. I'm putting good money on that. I'm not going to lie. They didn't say who. They just said tune in and a lot of people are going to be watching. I got my money there with Scribe up there too. It's just got to be. It's just one of those things, you know. Yeah, Utility and Matic up the top with Player as well. And look, I haven't got a long time left with you here tonight, so I'm going to cut straight to the chase and let's get into a bit of this. It's not what I'm going to leave you on, but hey, we'll get you there. Kid Leroy, Triple J.

Girls, the Kid Leroy here for you on Triple J tonight. Wrapping up the night, to be honest, and what a way to do it. I just wanted to kind of get that out there. I was going to spin this little version. Girls just want to dance. Yeah, girls just want to have fun. The guys in Wind Waker recently dropped into the Like a Virgin studio to pop their little twist on that track from the Kid Leroy. But, you know, I thought I'd leave the heavier side of things to your expert for the night, who is going to be one Lauren Guerra, and she's got you right after this for a little program called Core, which I usually do host here on Triple J. But hey, I'm here with you on Home and Hose this whole week and this whole past 2 weeks, actually. It's been incredible. It's been a great time spinning all the best and greatest Australian music for you guys here on Triple J. And I really do appreciate everyone who's been coming across on the text line and just, yeah, honestly, giving me all the love and giving me the support. Especially, I see you guys who listen to Core. I see Declan on the text line who's jumping in to pump me up right before he heads on over to Core after this. And yeah, I do appreciate you guys and all the love that you are giving throughout the week. But you know what? I cannot wait for you guys to hear what Lauren has in store for you just around the corner. But before we go, big Laneway announcement is tomorrow. And for those listening, for those in the know, I've been playing a few artists this evening who are going to maybe or maybe not pop up on that lineup tomorrow. I'll leave that to you. It's not much longer to go, but make sure you tune into Breakfast to hear that full lineup getting rolled out in full. But that is my last clue that I'm going to leave you with tonight. You're going to hear artist interviews tomorrow. You're going to hear the lineup in full. You're going to hear a whole lot of fun going on. So make sure you tune in. And right here tomorrow night on Home and Hose, make sure you jump in again with me, your host, Jack Bergen. And we're going to get right into the thick of it. There is some great Australian representation on there that I cannot wait to talk about, but I'm going to stop talking because I'm going to spoil it if I say anything further. So without further ado, it has been my pleasure. I will see you again right here tomorrow night, 7 p.m. to 9 p.m. You've got Core right now with Lauren right around the corner, but who else to take you there than probably, I don't want to say the best in the biz for Australian heavy music right now, but look, give it a year. I reckon these guys might just be. They're heading on an arena tour in 2 weeks' time with a little band called Avenged Sevenfold. And hey, if you're going to a show like that, I hope you enjoy. I'm going to miss it, but look, just as fun. The band is called Thornhill. You already know what's up. Let's send it in. Lauren's got you for Core right around the corner. Thanks for joining me. See you tomorrow night. Bye.

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1: 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On Triple J.
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Normally, I'm hosting in the pit over on Unearthed Radio, but I gotta say, being here, this feels like home. I grew up listening to the heavy music shows on Triple J, and it's just so exciting to be here, a real pinch me moment. I'm really excited to hang out with you for the next couple of hours and put you on to some of my local and international faves. Some old, some new. We're going to cover it all. Well, we're going to try to, okay? Coming up, I have the new one from Northlane, which is getting me so excited for the new album. Side note, can we believe it's their 7th album? Kind of crazy to me. Also, in this hour, class is going to be in session a little bit, okay? I'm going to play you some tracks that I think are absolutely golden, deep cut sort of throwbacks, including a 2010s American emo band that I'm going to say changed my life, okay? That's coming a bit later. You can also expect this. Can you guess what that is? Text in 0439757555. And hey, stick around for the second half of the show, where I'm going to highlight some of my favourite local bands in our beautiful, thriving DIY scene here in Australia. Right now, I'm too excited, I'm yapping too much. Let's just rip in, okay? This is one of the first bands I ever played on my Unearthed show in the pit. This is Ends in Tragedy.

0: 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I don't like your fucking face.
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ends in tragedy up the top there with For the Heart, followed by Volatile Ways, Pink Mist, Wishlist. And right there, they're bringing back the forgotten art of including a skit in the middle of a song. That's Pain of Truth with Chinatown, New York. And that is off their self-titled album, which came out last Friday. And I highly recommend, where, you know, their first album had a lot of really big features from bands like Vain FM, Terror, and Bad Seed. This album is just, in my opinion, Pain of Truth doing what they do best all on their own. Evil riffs, insane feel switch-ups, which you heard a little bit of there. But it feels like they've had a bit more fun with it on this album. So, yeah, very big recommends from me. This is Core on Triple J with Lauren Guerrera. I'm filling in for Jack Bergen, who you can listen to on Home & Hose this week. And hey, if you're a fan of pop punk that sits in that sort of the story so far kind of realm, stick around for a new song from a Tassie band, Offset Vision. That's coming up in a sec. 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

You are on Triple J Call with Lauren and Offset Vision out of Tassie there, plus new music from Northlane and Relica up first. Back-to-back Aussie heaters. We truly have it so good here, you know. Let's talk revival core for a second, or the sort of 90s, 2000s metalcore revival, because I have discovered some truly incredible bands that are making this sound, and I'm going to put you on to my current fave, I'm going to say. This band, they're from California, and they are called Charaine. They released their debut EP earlier this year, and the song I'm about to play is called One Year Later. And man, the drumming in particular in this song just goes so goddamn crazy. There's so many riffs, dual vocals, bit of an emo flair, and some spoken word. What more can a girl ask for? It's everything I want in a song. Let's get into it. Charaine with One Year Later.

In the mix there, Shireen and Homesick. They're on Triple J Core. And in the middle there, do you remember at the start of the show, I said I was going to play you an emo band that changed my life? That was them. They are called The Hotelier. And that song is called, The Scope of All This Rebuilding off their 2014 album. Man, I went to every show that band played in New South Wales when they toured that album because, look, I don't know. To this day, I don't know if I've listened to another album that feels as gut-wrenching and cathartic as that one. A very special album from a very special emo band, and I miss them dearly. My name's Lauren, and you're listening to Triple J Core. New hardcore from Eora Sydney band Primitive Blast coming up soon, but let's get into, I was going to say an old favourite of mine, but it only came out like 2 years ago, so it's not actually that old. This band, they've got a new single out on Friday and you can catch them on tour very soon with La Dispute. From me and Jim Brizzy, this is Special Features.

Now, a real trifecta of hits there, if I do say so myself. Special features, Goethe and dance. All in the mix there. And what do they have in common? All Australian and all very epic. This is Triple J Core with me, Lauren. I'm filling in for Jack. And I'm going to take you on a journey, okay? I want you all to bear with me on this. Before I joined my first hardcore band, I used to daydream about songs that my imaginary band would cover. And I want to know, did anybody else do this? 0439 75 7555. And here's a promise, I will not out you on air, but I just have to know that I wasn't the only one, okay? One of the songs that I would always daydream about covering. Ooh, can you hear it? Trapped Under Ice. Pleased to meet you.

Ilan Karpin there, who just got announced on the next installment of Speed's Dynasty of Style shows in Sydney, which, if you didn't know, is a series of all-ages hardcore shows happening in Sydney, I think, every month. Don't quote me on that, though. Head to their socials to get all the deets. I will be there front and center to finally catch this band live. I can't wait. Also in there, new music from Perth artist Rin Rin and an absolute classic from Trapped Under Ice. My name's Lauren, this is Triple J Core, and I've got some people texting in on 0439757555 absolutely vindicating me that I am not the only person who has daydreamed about covering specific heavy songs. Someone is also asking which instrument I always imagined that I'd be playing on that Trapped Under Ice song, and babes, of course, I would be on vocals. Am I a vocalist? No, I'm not. But why should that stop me? If you can dream it, wait, what's the saying? I don't know. We're moving on. I am going to put you on to some of my favorite DIY bands from my hometown in Sydney in a sec. But right now, I pose the question, how do you know it's not Armadillo Shells? Hot Mulligan, baby!

Hot Mulligan, Primitive Blast, that's a new one from them. And I love that they're sort of bringing that oi punk, like 90s Pennywise sort of sound to their true hardcore sound there on that one. And right there, a song that I keep coming back to on my Unearthed show In The Pit. You just heard some straight edge hardcore from Adelaide. That band is called Stressed. My name is Lauren. I'm filling in for Jack on Triple J Core. And, you know, one of the things that excites me the most about filling in on the show tonight is that I get to play you some of the emerging Aussie bands that I don't get to play on In The Pit because the bands haven't uploaded their music onto the Unearthed website, so I can't play it. So with that being said, I am very excited to put you onto a couple of my favorite Sydney bands who are crucial in keeping the DIY scene here thriving. It's the scene that I really found my feet in when I was starting out, you know, playing in bands and just going to shows. And I truly do not think I would be here, sitting here, hosting this show without DIY. So in the spirit of keeping this space and my little Unearthed show a place to platform DIY punk, hardcore, emo, all of it, this is for fans of Midwest emo, noodly guitar lines, and they're a band called Our Mutual Friend. It's the scene that I really found my feet in when I was starting out, you know, playing in bands and just going to shows. And I truly do not think I would be here, sitting here, hosting this show without DIY. So in the spirit of keeping this space and my little Unearthed show a place to platform DIY punk, hardcore, emo, all of it, this is for fans of Midwest emo, noodly guitar lines, and they're a band called Our Mutual Friend.

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1: I've been clearing out my rut. Empty beer cans and moldy coffee cups.

We're celebrating some Sydney DIY punk and emo on Core right there with Juno Eclipse, Great Job and Our Mutual Friend. Three bands that are keeping Sydney DIY alive and thriving. And hey, while those songs were playing, I realized that I completely forgot about the game that I set up at the start of the show. So to bring it back, can anyone guess this song? The clue I'm going to give you. Jack has played this band's new music on the show sometime in the last few weeks, and the band themselves have explored lots of different genres over their years as a band, including power violence, punk, and a bit of new wave. I'm going to play it for you in this next break, so stick around. To kick it off, a band that has me gagging for new music. They just played Olivia Rodrigo's Daisy Chain Festival, a bit random, but true. This is Die Spitz

It's the drum beat that stopped the nation here on Triple J Core. That was Ceremony with MCDF, the little drum beat that I've been teasing this whole show. Well, not really the whole show, is it? Because I did forget about it for a while. But full circle, we've come back. That track, MCDF, all the way back to their album Ronit Park. Also in there, you heard Sun by Half Man, a Sydney band, and that song is from their debut album that came out earlier this year. Also in there, Throw Yourself to the Sword by Die Spitz. You are with Lauren, and I'm so sad to say that we're sort of nearing the end of the show, and I'm going to follow in the footsteps of the great Jack Bergen, if you'll let me. We're going to end this show with a bang. I know we're only new friends, but I really hope you can trust me on this. I want you to text in either the number one or the number two. Each number represents a different song. The number that wins the most votes on the text line wins. But you don't know what the song is, okay? Just trust me. 0439 75 7555. New music from Throne to get you there.

You're with Lauren on Triple J Core, and right there, Throne, Mannequin Pussy, and what you just heard was St. Payne's, who you can find on the Unearthed website. And I gotta say, the text line is filling up with ones and twos to decide on the banger that we're gonna close the show with. 0439 75 7555 if you'd like to cast your blind vote. I will give you a sneak peek for one of the options, just so you know what you're getting yourself into. That's all you get. Gonna play out some Narrowhead in a sec, but first, this is Holder out of the US.

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1: The Rubens are primed and ready to bring their sixth album, Group Therapy, to stages around Australia. 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

0: Oofs, oofs.
1: That's a band from Sydney called Zhao Zhao. And before that, a 2023 classic from Narrowhead, Speed and Holder to kick it all off. Before we finish the show, oh, by the way, this is Triple J Core with me, Lauren. Before we finish the show, you know that as the host of In the Pit on Unearthed Radio, I got to put you onto a fresh Unearthed find. Not that we haven't done that kind of throughout the whole show, but you know, literally uploaded today, a Central Coast band called Jan. They've listed Hopes Fall, At the Drive-In, Under Oath, and Modern Colour as influences on their page, and I think it's pretty spot on. Let me know what you think, 0439 75 7555, and when I come back, I'm going to end this freaking show with a bang.

Jen with Carcosa up the top. And you can review that one on Unearthed if you like it. It just dropped today. And before we get to the last song, if you are still here, truly from the bottom of my heart, thank you so, so much for hanging out with me. My name's Lauren. And like I said at the start, this really is a dream come true. The heavy shows on Triple J before it was Core, we had The Racket and Short Fast Loud. And like I tuned in every week. I think it used to be 10 p.m. to 1 a.m. and I would listen every week and I was just obsessed with it. So to be on the other side of it, I just never thought that it was a possibility for me. So yeah, I hope you've enjoyed it. I know I have. And hey, you can catch me next Tuesday at 7 p.m. bringing you the best local heavy tunes on In The Pit on Unearthed Radio. And also next week, Jack Bergen, your fearless leader, will be returning to Core next Tuesday. Now, the moment we've all been waiting for. I will let you know before we proceed that everyone who's texted in number one, that number does represent Lifehouse hanging by a moment. And number two, a song that is genuinely going platinum for me at the moment for life reasons. Slipknot, People Equals Shit. And the winner is... just kidding.

0: It's Dane with Love, Love, Love, Love, Love. And you're with the Mac Pack on Triple J. You've got the three brothers in the studio, Jake, Joe and Junior Boy, for your Tuesday evening. How are you, Joey?
1: I'm going great. Sadly, I'll need to correct you. You said one too many loves.
0: Oh, he was counting them on his fingers. Yeah. Did you notice that, Junior Boy?
1: You said five.
0: I wasn't ready for the real-time audit. A lot of love going on in the studio. What's wrong with that?
1: A little bit too much.
0: How are you, Junior Boy? What's been going on with you, mate?
2: Yeah, good. I'm stoked to be here, obviously. So much love going in the room. You guys saw Dane live recently. Did Dane play that track?
1: I can't recall. I believe they did.
0: Dominated the entire set to the point where it was all just... It was all fantastic.
1: It was all bangers.
2: It was all love.
0: It's just a lovely blur to be a part of.
2: That's awesome.
1: Boys, I was heading into the stew today.
2: What was going on, Joey?
1: And one of my little traditions, obviously us coming in here and doing the Tuesday shift.
2: Yeah.
1: Got to do a cheeky fill up of petrol on the cheap day.
2: It is the cheap day, right? Yeah. It doesn't feel that cheap anymore.
1: No, but it was cheap day. And as I was heading out, I said, I'm heading off, I'm going to get petrol and then head into the studio.
2: Yeah.
1: And my girlfriend says, the petrol station right around the corner, the one that I always go to.
2: Yep.
1: She goes, I checked, that one's the cheapest in the area today.
2: Whoa.
1: So I thought, what luck.
2: Yeah.
1: I couldn't have asked something better. I was so stoked. And then I was driving on the way, because usually it's pretty empty when I get there, but I got there today.
2: Mm-hmm.
1: It was backed up cars onto the street because it was the busiest one, because it was the cheapest one.
2: So busy,
1: so I didn't even get petrol. I didn't have time.
2: That's the thing, when you go to the cheap one, you probably waste that amount of fuel just idling,
1: Waiting
2: in line. You're better off just going to the little bit more expensive one down the road.
0: Time alone when waiting for fuel. My time is not worth the 3 cents per litre or whatever that's different from the one that I can see a distance away. I'm like, I might as well just go there. There's literally no one.
1: Yeah, exactly.
0: 100 metres up the road. Big show on the cards this evening, lads. First 60 minutes alone, we're playing some tracks from Tyler, from Soul One, and from Dice as well. So things to look forward to. Plus, we're opening up the text line as we often like to. 0439 757 555. Plenty of tales to tell over the next 3 hours. We want to hear your opinions. We want to hear your stories, so get involved on the text line. We are going to get things kicked off, however, with Sunshine. This is coming from Jungle, and you're with the Mac Pack on Triple J.

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1: Very good. 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

0: Jiggets and Lamb with Thumbs. And you're with the Mac back on Triple J. The three brothers, Jake, Joe and Junior Boy, are all in the studio for your Tuesday evening.
1: Speaking of thumbs, Joe, have you noticed that Jake, the oldest brother, keeps sniffing his thumbs?
2: Yeah, he's doing a big... A lot of sniffing his own sort of body parts.
1: Yeah.
0: Not body parts. And not.
2: Well, is a thumb a body part?
1: Oh, he's got you there.
0: It's
1: bro.
0: All above board, and it's not the areas that you would traditionally think are a little bit on the smelly side.
2: True.
0: But I reckon for the while, and I mentioned this before we jumped on, I was like, can anyone else smell that? It smells like. It's hard to put my finger on it, but.
1: What's your prognosis?
0: Well, for the last week, I'd say maybe longer than a week, since like the hay fever's really kicked off, so maybe the last 2 weeks, I've really noticed this like weird smell just become apparent.
2: And what does it smell like?
0: I guess it's a bit like plastic. Like,
1: oh. You said rubber before.
0: Yeah, it's like burnt rubber, burnt plastic sort of energy about it.
1: I can't smell it.
2: Before we were asking if there was any rubber about.
1: Yeah.
0: It seems to come and go. And then like, I notice that, like, sometimes it's, like, it's on my fingertips, but I'm not, like, using anything. But the one that is annoying me the most is that it sort of smells like it's on my moustache. Oh. And I don't have, like, a thick, like, moustache that could be hiding, like, an eraser or anything within it. That
1: it's
0: I'm...
1: a bit puby.
2: Actually, the other thing that Jake said earlier, he said, I've washed my face with soap.
0: Yeah.
2: Well, are you this using... is a new thing. It sounded as if.
0: Yeah. I'm just so mindful of it at the minute.
1: There's a bit of a skincare regimen going on in Jake's realm.
0: Well, I was using, like, actual face soap as well. I wasn't just, like, I don't know, rubbing myself up against the wall to be like,
2: you ain't using a bar.
0: Anything other than current smell will be better than what I've got. But I'm like actively noticed this.
1: Mm.
0: And I have.
1: Maybe it's the absence of bad smell that you're smelling. Now that you're washing your face, this is what it's meant to smell.
2: Maybe
1: like.
2: You've never smelt clean before.
0: Well, part of me thinks it's like the potentially the hay fever side of things. Like maybe I've got like a nasal issue at the minute. And so like what it normally smells like to me is probably what it currently smells like, but that it's being run through this nasal filter of hay fever.
1: That's
0: where
1: you.
0: Everything sort of smells a bit not great.
1: Wow. Well, only one person in the room is experiencing this. Is anyone at home experiencing this weird smell?
2: Yeah, we need to reach out to the people.
0: Yeah, get in contact if you can help me out. If you're smell, if you've been through something similar.
1: Yep.
0: Let me know. But second to that, whatever troubles are troubling you, get in contact because the boys aren't providing me with much assistance in order to fix my troubles.
1: Help
0: but maybe we can lend a hand for those listening.
1: Help diagnose Jake.
0: Either diagnose me or tell us your troubles, 0439 75 7555. Let us assist you. And I'm going to spend like the next 2.5-3 hours trying to fix up what's going on here. Haven't been able to do it all week. 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

0: The Gurriers with Waiting for Fisher, and you're with the Mac back on Triple J. Jake, Joe and Junior Boy, the three brothers, are in the studio for your Tuesday night.
1: Jake, you were just telling us about some issues that you had with your... You got a smell going on?
0: Yeah, well, I don't know what's happening.
1: It's a smell that no one else can smell other than Jake himself.
2: It's like a weird superpower.
0: It's one that I'd happily pass on to anyone who is... Who's open to taking it off of me.
1: What's the smell?
0: Yeah, I feel like for the last 2 weeks, since like the hay fever's sort of picked up, I feel like every smell I'm getting at the moment isn't pleasant.
1: Oh.
0: And like the one that is prominent at the moment seems to be whatever's like on my upper lip. But it's as clean as it could possibly be because the smell has been annoying me for so long that I've been so intentional with like...
1: Cleaning.
0: I've never literally walked to a sink and just scrubbed my face. As frequently as I have in the last couple of weeks.
3: It's a good habit to pick up. Have you tried shampooing/conditioning the stash?
1: It's a good idea.
0: Yeah, well, I'm like using soap and such the same way as I would normally, but I'm really intentionally doing it this time. But now it's like so in my mind that I'll do it and then I'll immediately sniff to like... And it's the same. And so I'm wondering if it's more of a soap-ish. Maybe I should know soap.
3: And the smell, can you smell it all the time? Because you know when you like put on some nice cologne or something like that?
1: Yeah, yeah.
3: The smell, you put it on and go, oh, I smell great. And then you get used to it. But is this smell sticking around?
0: Well, it seems to, I don't know. It's so hard to put your finger on it because it disappears. And then you're like, oh, it's gone. And then you go, oh, no, it's back. It's like a bit of an inhale. And then you're like, oh, no, it's absolutely back. We haven't had a great deal of success in finding out the culprit or the reason or any of the suggestions why this could be happening. But we did ask you to get involved on the text line 0439757555 with what is troubling you. If I can't walk out of tonight with a solution, hopefully someone at home can. Tim got in contact and said, my bedtime routine is troubling me.
1: Oh.
0: I can't seem to get to sleep early enough and I wake up tired every day.
4: Oh.
0: What is your bedtime as a 27? How old are you, Joe?
2: I'm 27.
0: 27, 28 turning, next
2: turning.
0: Week?
2: 28, you'll never guess.
0: And Junior Boy, what are you, 23?
1: 23, yep.
0: What is our current bedtimes?
2: My bedtime.
0: Yeah, what's your bedtime?
2: Well, when I do late night radio, it gets thrown out of it. Yeah.
0: Traditionally, if it was just like a casual day.
1: If you weren't here, what would you be doing? Would you be tucking in right now?
2: Yeah, 10, 10:30.
1: Nice.
0: And are you asleep by then?
2: No, that's when I'm head into bed.
1: Yeah, yeah. What about you, Jake? What time are you tucking in, dude?
0: For whatever reason, 10 has always been like the number that I've aimed for.
1: Yeah.
0: But I've looked back recently through like this app I use to check when I go to sleep.
1: Yeah.
0: It's not ever 10. The amount of times I'm hitting 10 would be maybe 2% of the year.
2: 2%
0: like it's practically never happening.
1: Yeah,
0: but for the longest time, I think it was like a high school thing. I was just like, I think when mum and dad no longer were like, oh, you got to go to bed at a certain time. Or maybe it's the last time they're like, you got to make sure you're in bed by 10.
2: By 10, and they've never updated.
0: Yeah, and so I've just always been like, make sure you go to bed by 10. But I never do it.
1: Yeah, looking through mine, I'm 12:30 to 1 a.m. kind of guy, which is actually crazy.
0: But what would you have
1: about?
0: Said if I when I ask you?
1: Yeah, 12. But it's crazy to think about.
0: I don't think that's. I would never. Like mine's probably that. But in my head, if someone asks, I'd be like 10 o'clock.
1: But those
0: never.
1: Sweet,
0: it's never
1: sweet,
0: 10.
1: Those sweet, sweet hours. Everyone listening to this is obviously a night owl.
2: A night owl.
1: Or they're against their will. But those sweet, sweet hours.
2: That's why Joey's here.
1: Yeah. Those sweet, sweet hours where the rest of the world's gone to bed. And you're getting ahead of them.
0: Yeah. Let's brainstorm some ideas for Tim. How he can get to sleep a little bit earlier. But by the sounds of things, you're not with people who know how to do it. You're not with experts in the field, Tim. Keep your troubles coming in. 0439 757 555. 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

0: Cat and Carmel with Forever, the Leica version from 2025, and you're with the Mac back on Triple J, Jake, Joe and Junior Boy in the studio for your Tuesday night, and we're chatting about what's troubling you.
1: Yes.
2: Let's go down.
0: What's troubling you, Joey?
1: Jake has had a big trouble with the smell he's been dealing with.
2: There's a bit of a poo smell going on with Joe.
0: It's not that at all. And it's not even that I... No, the way you said it then makes it sound like I smell. The issue isn't that I smell. The issue is that my nasal cavity is having an issue smelling.
2: Oh.
0: And so everything's got a weird smell to it.
2: One of my favourite things to do is when you say goodbye to someone, they say, oh, I'm heading off now. Like, you know, you're at a party.
0: Yeah,
2: you're out.
0: So nervous as to where this is heading.
2: You flick them a message 20 minutes after they left and say, hey, man, hope you're having a good night. Catch you later.
0: Hang on, have they left at this point?
1: This is 20 minutes after they left and Riley is sending them
0: So they leave and 20 minutes later you go, I wonder how they're going.
2: You flick them
0: a
2: message.
0: I haven't seen them in so long. Come back.
2: Or if you didn't get the chance to say goodbye, you say, catch you later, man. I hope you're able to sort out that poo smell.
0: Is that what you do to people you deem your friends?
2: It's so funny.
0: I've never.
2: Because then they go home thinking, do I smell bad?
0: There are a few of your mates who need that message.
1: I genuinely don't know what I would do if I got that.
0: What's the response traditionally when they read it?
2: They tell you where they shove it.
0: Oh, they call you out. It's not. It doesn't. See, I would be so. Everyone. Self-conscious that I wouldn't crack back.
2: I'm really doing it to close mates.
0: I wouldn't be confident enough.
2: Imagine doing
0: to
2: that.
0: Be like he's being an idiot. I would go, oh no. I'd call in sick for a week.
1: Yeah,
0: I gotta sort this thing out.
1: I think, and it's something that I say that I believe. I've never actually done it, but if someone does smell or they have something going on with them, you gotta let them know. I've never done it personally, but you should let them know.
0: You should. Well, that's why. Asked you guys initially. Yeah. I was like, do I have an odor? Because
1: And there's something else, Jay, we're gonna tell you, but it'll be during the song.
0: Keep the troubles coming through on the text line 043975.

0: Tyler with Kiss. And you're with the Macpac on Triple J, Jake, Joe and Junior Boy, the three brothers in the studio for your Tuesday night. Chatting troubles tonight, aren't we, Joey Boy?
1: Yes, we are. And Jake, you got us kicked off with your, you've had a smell that's been going around.
2: I have a nasal, we need to start terming it differently. I've got like a nasal issue, I think.
3: There's a smell that Jake can smell that no one else can smell.
2: Yeah.
3: So we're starting to think it's happening on Jake's person.
2: No, but it can't be. Well, maybe I should get you. The thing is, it's
3: you.
2: Most prominent. The place that I can smell it most is on the top of my lip.
3: Oh, boy.
2: Like in between where your lip meets your nose.
3: I don't know
2: how comfortable I feel pushing my face that close to my brother's nose.
3: Trying to do a bit of Tyler action. Kiss. Yeah.
2: If I asked you to come and smell that part of my nose, my body
3: decline.
2: I don't know what sort of position that would put ourselves in.
4: Yeah. I am at work. Thank you very much.
3: Is this workplace?
4: I think it is.
2: We asked you to get in contact on 0439 757 555 with what is troubling you. We mentioned before Timmy got in contact. He was saying that the thing that was troubling him was his bedtime routine is a little bit out of whack. Seems to be going to sleep a lot later than he anticipates.
1: I have something that could potentially help him with getting to sleep. It's something that I've done recently.
3: What do you do, Joey?
1: So I've heard that it's very good to sleep with your phone outside of your bedroom.
2: Oh, yeah. Not full brightness.
1: Not full brightness, like sort of taped to your
2: taped
1: face.
2: Your skull.
3: But how am I supposed to scroll on reels for 3 hours?
1: Exactly. So you meant to, if you have your phone out of the room, it's meant to be good for you. But I have my alarm and my sleep tracking is all done via an app.
3: Okay.
1: That's kind of how they get you. Yeah. You got to have your phone in there. Yeah. But I recently have been fortunate enough to get a new phone.
3: Must be very nice.
1: So a brand new phone.
3: We're not going to say what kind, but it's burgundy.
4: Must be very nice.
1: So what I've done is my old phone, I now don't have anything enticing on it.
2: Yeah.
1: I just have...
2: Oh, you've got the sleep
1: application. Yes, I essentially have
3: an alarm clock. $1,500 alarm clock in your bedroom. And Must be very nice, Joe.
2: With one app on it.
4: And let me say, sleeping like a baby.
2: Isn't the point of it not being in the room more to do with the waves?
3: Electromagnetic
4: frequencies.
3: I don't
4: think it's the waves.
2: I think it is, more so than like the apps. I think it's more to do with...
1: No, it's not the way. It's because you know, my phone. That's if anyone wants to reach me, that's from my phone.
2: But that's not an issue you've ever had. So.
1: I'm yet to receive a message.
2: Exactly. Haven't changed your number, but somehow no one's gotten in contact with him on his new phone.
3: Yeah,
2: it's not the number, Joey. Keep your troubles coming through. 0439 757 555. 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

0: It's the Irish. It's Fontaines, DC. It's Marianne. And you're with the Mac back on Triple J. Jake, Joe and Junior Boy, the three brothers, are in the studio for your Tuesday night. 1 hour down, two still to go. Very much looking forward to enjoying the rest of the evening with everyone and finding a bit of a solution to this nasal issue that I have flagged earlier.
1: Yes, we haven't been lucky hitting any solutions out of the park just yet.
0: No.
1: But we're not just looking for solutions. We also want your troubles as well.
0: We do. And we don't want any, it's a vulnerable position to be putting yourself in, to be sharing your troubles with people.
1: Yes.
0: Unlike the text line, we won't be harassing you for your troubles. I'll let you boys know what the text line said about me in the next break.
1: Oh, what a great tease.
2: Here we go.
0: I'm looking for sympathy. I'm looking for encouragement. I'm looking for a little bit of, I guess, empathy about what's going on.
1: Yeah, so if you have that, Jake is in desperate need.
0: Yes. If you got gags, that seems to be what's flying through at the minute. Big 60 minutes in regards to the tunes as well, boys. Playing tracks from the Kid Laroi.
2: Yes.
0: Travis Scott.
2: Yes.
0: And Nina Archives, all in the next 60 minutes. We're going to get things kicked off.
1: The Archives.
0: In this second hour with a woman from Philadelphia. Ooh. Philly's finest.
2: Oh, like LeBron.
0: Lizzie McAlpine, who has somehow made her way into my rotation only in the last couple of weeks. And now that she's there, I'm seeing her everywhere. I'm listening to her tracks anytime they appear. I'm absolutely loving them. This one's Ugly Things.
1: Bit of an ode to you, Jackie.
0: Ode to you, Jackie.

0: Jirachi, the Kid Laroi, G Flip, the Ryans, Genesis Owusu, and heaps more got their start.
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0: It's the Kid Leroy with Rather Be. And you're with the Mac Pack on Triple J. Where would you rather be? Jake, Joe and Junior Boy, the three brothers in the studio for your Tuesday night. We're chatting about your troubles.
1: That's right, Jake. We're just telling us about a smell that only he can smell.
0: Yes, what a gift.
1: So we're starting to think it's coming from Jake's nose, check mouth.
2: Check under your shoe.
0: It's always under your shoe. We've been asking you to get in contact 0439 757 555 with either tips for me to find some solutions for what is going on in the nasal region, or with your own troubles.
2: And do we have troubles or do we have solutions?
0: We have harassment, that's what we have.
1: Oh, we love harassment. What's they saying?
0: We usually get some fans. We got a few people who got in text on the text line. We love you for it. We got some Tuesday champions. Firstly, Ben. Just said, heading home after a 12-hour shift. Send me some good vibes with love from Ben. Ben, consider this good vibes. Yeah. Not heaps, some, as he mentioned, some good vibes.
2: Is that, so his trouble is having the 12-hour shift?
1: Clocking off.
0: I think it's a lack of good vibes.
1: Midnight clock off. What do we reckon Ben was doing for work?
0: Ben, get in contact.
1: Oh, yeah.
0: Tell us what you're doing. Stop being so secretive about your occupation, Ben.
1: Some of us have to keep working, Ben.
0: Come on, Ben. Stop rubbing it in, all right? Yeah. Not only can't I breathe, now I've got to work for another bloody 90 minutes. Also got one from a no-namer.
1: Oh, they're scared.
0: And they reckon they've got a solution for my nasal issues.
1: Here we go, what they say?
0: They said it's not your nose. It's where you stuck your finger beforehand. So
1: it's very true. Where was your finger?
0: Well, it's all of them.
1: It's all of them. Every 10 digit.
0: Well, that's the thing. And I'm not like dunking my hand. It smells, it's like a chemically type plasticky smell.
1: Yeah, right.
0: It's doing my head in. Maybe I should just not think about it.
1: Yes.
0: And then this time next week we can come back, and if I'm still with us, I might it might be way worse than we think. And it's like, you know who was talking about that? He probably should have spoken to a doctor.
1: Yeah.
0: Rather than the text line.
2: We were having a good laugh about it. Yeah.
0: Keep your texts coming through. 0439 757 555. We want to continue to hear your troubles. And let's see if we can find some solutions for you. Ben just got back in contact. Love it, Ben, on the fly.
1: Ben was the worker.
0: Ben was the worker. Lads, you won't believe it. I run a pickleball venue.
1: Oy!
0: Prime time pickleball, midnight.
1: Yeah. They're up late.
0: They're loving it. Plenty of good vibes going your way, Ben. You're with the Mac back on Triple J, the three bros, Jake, Joe and Junior Boy. Ah!

0: the West Side Cowboys.
1: Yeehaw!
0: With Kick Stones. And you're with the Mac Pack on Triple J, Jake Joe and Junior Boy, the three brothers in the studio for your Tuesday night. Boys, we've been chatting about troubles. We've been chatting about my nasal cavity, my sneaky suspicion that there's something on my lip.
1: Jake's got a smell that
0: and
1: no one
0: it
1: else
0: smells like.
1: No, Jake's got a smell that no one else can smell in the room. So we're starting to think it's literally right below Jake's nose.
0: Yeah, not sure what it is. Getting some fantastic texts. Thank you for all the love that has come in the last 10 minutes. Appreciate it a great deal. The pharmacist. We have a pharmacist on.
2: Oh, is that what P stands for?
0: On the text. No, I don't think so. I think that's her name. It just happens to be that she's a pharmacist.
1: Well. Pretty cool, though.
2: That's cool. Yeah,
0: very
2: that's
0: cool. Asked, have you had a virus lately?
1: Oh. Bit of an issue with computers.
0: No, I'm not sure.
1: You keep getting that pop-up on that screen. Yeah.
0: Well, I'm not sure. I haven't felt well, but I've said this since the start of September that, like, I have an issue with hay fever.
1: Yeah.
0: And so whenever I get sick around this time of year, I just blame it on the hay fever. I could lose an arm and just be like, oh, well, hay fever's really, it's windy, isn't it? I don't know what happened to my arm. I'll just blow off.
1: The pollen. Pharmacists are very clever.
0: They are.
1: Yeah, let's mic drop kind of that.
0: Yeah. P has suggested some solutions, quite literally.
1: Here we go.
0: Use a bit of nasal spray wash using only boiled and cooled water. What other variations of water?
1: Boiled and cool water.
0: It's boiled and cooled. What else?
1: Or is it you boil it and it kills all the bad stuff.
2: And then
1: you leave it to cool.
2: Well, that's good. That's
0: maybe.
2: Good for
1: or cool it and then boil it.
0: Also, check if you have a sore tooth or dental issues, which I don't believe I do.
2: That's because you don't have any teeth.
0: No, I'm not in any pain in the dental region. It's purely in the nose.
2: There you go.
0: I've got a bloody tooth stuck up there. Maybe I've got a sneaky tooth up in the nose.
1: Is that all P says?
0: Yeah. Not a bad idea, though, just to run some...
2: It's always a couple. They need to follow
0: some up. Nasal spray.
2: We need to get P on the line for a couple of follow-up questions.
0: Really. I might do a rinse, boys. Not tonight. I've been doing a few rinses tonight, but I think over the week I'm going to take... Let's put a pin in it. Write this one down, Joe. Put a pin in it. We're back in the studio this time next week.
1: I'll get my pen.
0: We'll work out what's happened to my nose this time next week. We're going to follow P's instructions and go from there.
2: That's huge.
0: Happy with that?
2: P, tune in and we'll find out whether or not Jake's still with us.
0: There you go. Ben, who runs the pickleball joint, if we can help him out, maybe we'll close on this. If not now. Think about it. He's got an ingrown toenail. Any suggestions?
2: Bigger shoes.
1: Chop it.
0: Cut the whole toe off?
1: I think so, yeah.
2: Oh, lose one of the toes. That's huge.
0: Ingrown toenail. Ever had one?
2: Yep.
0: Have you?
1: Really? Yep.
0: Yes. Tell us about it next.
2: Oh, that's huge. Cliffhanger.
0: I'm excited to hear about it. It was linked to the backpack on Triple J.

0: Hungry for some live music? We've got you.
1: It's time to start planning your festival season because Yours and Ours is back in full swing this October. We've got a huge buffet of talent this time round, with Baby No Money bringing an exclusive set to the party, as well as acts like Ballpark Music, TK Meizer, Folk Bitch Trio, Play Lunch, and stacks more joining the lineup. Fire up the group chat because this one's popping off on October 3rd and 4th in Wollongong.
0: For info on these festivals and more, check out Triple J socials.

0: Travis Scott, Rhino, and you're with the Mac back on Triple J, the three brothers, Jake, Joe, and Junior Boy in the studio for your Tuesday evening. We've been discussing things that are troubling you, Joey.
1: Yes, Jake, everyone has got their troubles and they're letting us know.
0: Yes.
1: And even some people are so kind as to try and help out other people's troubles.
0: Correct.
1: And that's what we're going to do now.
0: Yes, Ben got in contact a few times throughout the last hour or so, which we absolutely love, and he's come to us with an issue. He has an ingrown toenail.
2: Oh, no.
0: An ingrown toenail. Maybe he's using a fake name. Is a toenail, an ingrown toenail, would you be embarrassed about an ingrown toenail, or is that like by the by?
3: If it gets all fungusy, yeah, for sure.
0: I've never had one.
1: It's one of those things where I maybe wouldn't be going to like a pool party. Oh, actually, but not to shame people who have an ingrown toenail. That's just me.
3: I used to have an ingrown toenail, boys.
0: Oh!
3: Take it easy on the toenail community.
1: Which toe?
3: Big toe, right foot.
1: Is that the main one to get these? I've never had one.
3: I don't know, man. But that was my one. It was because I feel like my shoes, I was just growing too quickly for the shoes that I was wearing in high school.
0: And so that changes the scope of your foot?
3: And then, yeah, you just like, because you need to keep upsizing your shoes, but I was just too busy living life.
1: Yeah.
3: So I was wearing a pair of shoes that might have been a couple of sizes too small for me, playing basketball every day at recess and lunchtime.
0: Nice. Ooh.
3: And then, yeah, just ingrown. Ingrown. So it hurts so much.
0: So it starts growing backwards. At you.
3: Basically, backwards. The way I had it, yeah, your toes just get so crumpled together when you're like exercising and stuff that it just kind of like molds the toenail to fold back in, and it starts growing in.
0: And you didn't think just cut it?
3: No, you can't.
1: No, it can't, because it's inside of you.
3: It's ingrown.
1: I think the name of it and the way people talk about it, they're like, oh yeah, I had an ingrown toenail. They say it so casually, but to me it sounds horrific.
3: Yeah. Once I got bigger shoes and just cut it really short, it grew out perfectly fine.
1: Walking a mile.
0: But how do you deal with it at the time? When it starts growing back at you?
3: Every single step. Agony.
0: But what is the actual solution?
3: Ouch. I don't know. I just cut it short. Some people cut them off.
0: But you just said you can't cut them.
3: If you get really bad, doctors cut the whole toenail off. Like, and you just, they rip the whole toenail off.
0: That is crazy. That's graphic.
3: Start from scratch, boy.
0: Any assistance for Ben? What would you be recommending him? Not medical advice. Financial advice either.
3: Well, Ben owns a pickleball place, so I assume he's getting around on the court a fair bit. Maybe have a couple of weeks off pickleball. Get around in some sandals, cut your toenails real short. Should be good to go.
0: Sandals. I was going to suggest, I've seen people do this.
3: Here we go.
0: Just cut a hole in your shoe so that your toes can hang out.
1: Yeah. A toe hole.
0: I don't know if you can say that. Yeah. But yeah, I've seen that. I don't know what that was on.
3: That's exciting.
0: Just like, I think it's long jumpers. Long jumpers are keen for it.
3: Really?
1: Oh, so when they jump, the toe sort of sticks out and they get a little longer
0: on
1: their
0: jump. No, it's not for extra distance. I think it's because they're jamming them up in the shoes. But if they don't have the shoe wall there,
3: they're all good.
0: You can do whatever they bloody well want.
1: Good luck, Ben.
0: Good luck, Ben. Let us know.
3: Couple of podiatrists on the show.
0: Picks to prove it as well, Ben. We want to see this ingrown toenail. Has it got fungi yet?
3: Fungi!
0: Oh, gosh. You're listening to the Mac back. Triple J.

0: Vic. With the Mac back on Triple J, Jake Joe and Junior Boy, the three brothers in the studio for your Tuesday night. Been chatting about your troubles on the text line 0439757555. I've had a bit of a nasal issue that no one... Oh, we've had a few. We actually have had a lot of help. No quick fixes. They all sound like processes.
1: Yep.
0: Where I'm going to be like...
1: Wash your hands, number one.
0: Yeah, rinse. It's got nothing to do with my hands. Because if I do that...
1: Yep, you can still smell it.
0: And that's just like me pursing my lips up to my nose in a way... Like you're going to go like... Kiss someone like a little... Like a weirdo. Like it's not a normal kiss. It's a... Anyway. And it smells weird. It's got nothing to do with my fingers.
1: There you go.
0: There you go. So, yeah, a few processes in regards to how, in regards to how I'm going to fix that.
2: I think this might be affecting some other functions.
1: Yeah.
0: What's going on? Maybe it's my brain melting. Maybe that's why I can
2: see Jake leaking out.
1: If you've just joined us, Jake can smell something that no one else can smell and is trying to figure out what it is.
0: Yeah. Jury's out. We also had Ben, who got in contact and said he's had a bit of an ingrown toenail situation.
1: Very painful for Ben.
0: And we were trying to fix that. And I mentioned that you can just cut your hole in a shoe.
1: Yes.
0: Like, what is it? I said long jumpers. But it's also Test cricketers. We've got a fantastic text coming through to back me up. Test cricketers, fast bowlers do it. Brett Lee, Merv Hughes, who had one of the great moustaches. I wonder what his smelt like. and Scotty Boland and the likes. I remember Glenn McGrath just like literally taking like a scalpel and just cutting his whole... Like,
1: how much of it do they cut off?
0: It's the ends, so that like when they run through the crease at the pace in which they do to bowl, they...
1: Their foot just hits instead.
0: No, well, it's sort of just hitting nothing because it's on that platform of their shoe. But instead of hitting...
1: But how does their foot stay in the shoe?
0: It doesn't because they've got to cut open.
1: That seems so unsafe. Good way to lose a couple of toes.
2: I love it. Let's try it out.
1: I need to look at a photo.
2: Let's go to the kitchen and let's just sort of go ham on our shoes. And we'll see how fast we can bowl.
1: Do a couple of throwdowns to each other.
0: There you go. Very much looking forward to that. We got 1 hour to go in the studio, and Joe assures me he has a bit of a dilemma on the cards. He'll be telling us all about it up next, and we want your help on 0439757555. 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

Party in the park, party in the bush, party under the bridge, party at the restaurant, party at the club, party in the day, party in my house, party on the way to the party at the park, party in the bush, party under the bridge, party at the restaurant, party at the club, party in the day, party in my house, party on the...

party under the bridge, party at the restaurant, party at the club, party in the day, party at my house, party on the way to the party at the park, party in the bush, party under the bridge, party at the restaurant, party at the club, party in the day, party at my house, party on the park, party in the bush, party under the bridge, party at the restaurant, party at the club, party in the day, party at my house, party on the way to the party at the park, party in the bush, party under the bridge, party at the restaurant, party at the club, party in the

Party in the bush, party under the bridge, party at the restaurant, party at the club, party in the day, party in my house, party on the way to the party at the park. Party in the bush, party under the bridge, party at the restaurant, party at the club, party in the day, party in my house, party on the park. Party in the bush, party under the bridge, party at the restaurant, party at the club, party in the day, party in my house, party on the way to the party at the park. Party in the bush, party under the bridge, party at the restaurant, party at the club, party in

Party in the bush, party under the bridge, party at the restaurant, party at the club, party in the day, party in my house, party on the way to the park. Party in the bush, party under the bridge, party at the restaurant, party at the club, party in the day, party in my house, party on the... Party on the way to the party at the park.

0: Troy Sivan. Party. And you're with the Mac back on Triple J. Party. Jake, Joe, and Junior Boy, the three brothers, are in the studio for you Tuesday night. We've tackled the big topics. We've tackled your troubles. What have you got for us now, Joey?
1: I want to ask you guys if you have ever sent anything back.
2: Oh,
0: like a refund.
1: A refund. So my example is restaurant related.
3: Oh, wow. In person, straight away.
1: Yeah. But I'm open to any sort of a refund, you know?
0: Okay.
1: Where you're sort of standing up for yourself against these corporations.
0: Can we hear what happened to you?
1: It was a couple years back. My memory was jogged because, of course, the AFL Grand Final was on this weekend.
0: Yes, yeah. And you wanted your refund, did you?
1: Yeah, after seeing that, I definitely needed a refund. And it reminded me of a time where I had the pleasure of going to a fantastic sporting arena. And, of course, when I'm at a sporting arena, I love to get some chippies.
3: Yeah.
1: Oh, as a vegetarian, yes. There's chips. Not a great deal of options at some places.
0: Correct.
1: But chippies always sort of get the work
3: love
1: done.
3: Love a hot chip, yeah.
1: And obviously, they are serving,
0: thousands.
1: Tens of thousands of people getting chips.
0: Yes.
3: So much.
1: So, they got them coming out hot, hot off the press.
3: Yeah,
1: right?
3: Boy.
1: Hot. And then I order these chips, you go up to the thing, you grab them, you pay. You try and steal the sauce and then you head back to your thing. No, so I was munching on the chips. I was like, oh, this is so good. It's exactly what the doctor ordered.
3: Beautiful.
1: And then I grabbed one and I had a bite and it was more of a chip icicle.
0: Oh. Yeah, I do recall this.
1: Yeah, it was within the chaos of this this sporting event.
0: The demand of chips was so gross. That Joe got Delta cold chippy.
3: Frozen fry.
1: Yeah, like multiple.
3: Multiple?
1: Yeah, so I don't know what happened, if they were just straight from freezer into.
3: So some were hot, piping hot and some were freezing piping cold.
1: Yeah.
3: How's that happening?
1: I don't know. So I did, I took it back and I said, because I don't really do this. I don't really take it back kind of guy.
0: Usually you don't have a backbone. People have been saying that about you for years.
1: Because I know these guys are trying their hardest.
3: Yeah.
1: But I went up to them. I was like, hey, I don't think these are, cooked. And then...
3: Which is a fair thing to say.
1: Yeah, and they were like, oh, what do you mean?
3: If it was any other item of food like chicken,
1: yeah,
3: and it was ice cold...
0: You wouldn't
3: cold,
0: even get the opportunity to say it. You'd be dead.
3: Yeah, you'd be vomiting everywhere.
1: And then the person I spoke to, they touched it and they felt it was ice cold.
3: Yeah.
1: And there was profuse apologies.
3: Oh, yeah.
1: And I left with some more hot chips.
3: Fresh chippies.
1: And most of them were cooked.
3: Yeah, boy.
0: Most of them. Not all, but most.
1: Yeah, but it was something, I feel like this is even a thing with us, a bit of a younger generation thing, that things need to be really wrong.
3: Yeah, for us to speak up.
1: To send it back.
3: We're too coy.
1: Yeah.
3: Too coy of a generation, Joey.
0: Yeah. We want to hear from you guys on 0439 757 555. What did you send back? It's pretty simple. But it can be a big effort. It can be a bold decision.
3: You got to be brave.
0: To send something back.
1: And you don't want to feel like you're being a hassle. You're being
0: exactly.
1: A little bit too precious.
0: Someone's done you wrong, but somehow you don't have the confidence to tell them about it. We want to hear from you. Success stories.

0: And there will absolutely be some heinous ones as well. I think the sending back didn't go very well.
1: Oh,
0: get in beef. 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

than 25 years since the Indie Rockers came out with their massive debut. They've released four albums and are looking to match it with a fourth, Like a Virgin.

0: It's Mitski with Old Change For You, and you're with the Mac back on Triple J. The three brothers, Jake, Joe and Junior Boy, in the studio for your Tuesday evening. We're discussing when you sent it back.
1: Yes, I had a big issue where I bought a pack of chips. Hot chippies.
0: Yeah.
1: Or so I thought.
0: Yes. Oh! So I...
1: But unfortunately, there were some frozen chippies in the packet.
2: Oh, what?
1: And yeah.
3: What are you going to do about that, Joe?
1: I told him how it goes.
3: Good on you. What did you say to the guy?
1: I said,
3: the 13-year-old boy standing behind the till. What did you say to him?
1: I stormed up after, and this is, I went to see this event. Yeah. I got the chips in the break.
3: Yep.
1: And now I'm missing the event to deal with this. And I walked up, I stormed up, I had the frozen ones that had been placed in my meal.
3: You tipped it over his head.
1: Yeah, no, I walked up to him and I said, hey, excuse me, I know it's a really busy day, but there seems to be a mix-up. I don't know if this has been cooked properly.
3: I got
1: could you please.
0: Or at all.
1: Could you please check?
3: Yeah.
1: I'm not an expert. Although I do have Irish heritage, so I have some idea on how to cook a chip.
3: Yep.
1: And he said, "This thing is frozen solid."
3: Oh no!
1: And the worst thing was after that, they gave me a complimentary icy pole.
3: Oh, potato flavor.
1: It was melted and covered in grease. So I don't know what the mix-up was.
3: Potato flavor.
1: Yes.
3: Chicken salt and everything. How good's that? I actually had to send back something recently. My mate did. I didn't do it, but I watched him do it.
0: Okay.
3: He got a blueberry muffin cafe. Oh, beautiful blueberry muffin.
1: Put in the microwave. I love when they ask. Oh, you want to heat it up?
3: You cheeky bugger.
0: Who doesn't want to heat it up? The only thing is when you heat them up, they put them in the microwave, they go a bit soggy.
3: Yeah, exactly. Yeah.
0: I've been doing a thing with like... the equivalent,
1: so
0: like
1: some
0: with like donuts. I'll microwave them for like 30 seconds, and then quickly get them in the air fryer.
3: Cinnamon,
0: and they just crisp enough that it's like, ooh, just come out fresh.
3: Yeah, that was good. Yeah, me and Jake were banging back. There's like at the supermarket, you can get like a 40 pack of cinnamon donuts, and it's like $3.
1: Tiny ones, or
3: bang them in the microwave jelly, and they're gourmet.
1: Yeah, dinner is sorted.
0: What happened with the refund though? Sorry, I interrupted with my excitement for hot goodies.
3: Blueberry muffin. So it's already got like the bits in it. And that's when he took a big bite in it. And
1: raisin.
3: Yeah, no mold.
0: Oh, it is hard. It's tough to decipher between what is a berry and what is just straight up mold.
3: Exactly. So it took him a couple of little bites and nibbles to go, that's definitely fungi, not blueberry. And then, so the young lad comes over to give me my meal, and my mate goes, oh, mate, there's just some mold all throughout my muffin. And the guy just picks it up and goes, oh, I'll get you a new one. Microwaved? Doesn't even say sorry.
0: Wow, how many times are they doing?
3: And like, then he walked away and I was like, you know, he didn't even apologize just then that you had to eat mold.
0: He
3: sold you a moldy muffin.
0: You got mold muffin.
3: And then
0: also,
3: like,
0: did he go and clear the cabinet? Because where there's one, there'll be a few.
3: Yeah, well, that's the thing. It was a Monday morning. Never trust anything on a Monday morning because it's been sitting
0: there all
3: weekend.
0: Does mold taste like blueberries? Like, could he have gotten away with it for a little bit? Or was he pretty aware? Because I wouldn't know. I've never eaten mold.
1: Yeah.
0: I've also never eaten a blueberry muffin. It'll be quite the experience.
1: Yeah.
0: What a game.
1: Maybe we could do a blind taste test.
0: Is it mold or is it muffin? Yeah. Get your text coming through 0439 757 555. We want to hear from you. When did you send it back? It's a bold thing to do. We want to hear from you. Good things are back on Triple J.

0: Get around these Aussie tours on Triple J.
1: Did you hear? Sidefest is coming back. The beloved Perth Festival has reeled in another gorgeous lineup for November. Happening across 2 days, you can expect acts like the Tullamarines, Small Fish, Sly Withers, and heaps more to set the vibes right in time for summer. You can catch it all at the Rosemount Hotel in Boorloo, Perth on November 20 and 21.
0: For info on these gigs and more, head to Triple J's Instagram.

0: featuring Barker, the original by Yothu Yindi. That one coming to us last year. And with the Mac Pack on Triple J, the three brothers, Jake, Joe and Junior Boy, are in the studio for your Tuesday night. And Joe's got a bit of an issue with sending stuff there.
1: Yes, that's right. I was talking about when I need to send back my hot chips that I ordered because there were a couple of frozen ones that had made it into my bucket.
2: Frozen. I was just telling you boys about a muffin that my mate got that was blueberry in nature, but moldy in reality.
0: How many bites did he get in before he realised he was chewing mold and not blueberries?
2: At least 2 to 3.
1: Do you think if...
0: Can you die?
2: I think it's actually good for you. A little bit's good for you, apparently. Oh, really? Allegedly. Just,
1: that's big mold getting their propaganda.
2: Yeah, that's just so true, Joe. That's just the guy taking back the muffin. Yeah. Nah, man, it's good for you.
1: Yeah, we gave you the right amount. And the text line was blowing up. It's interesting to see who are the people who will send back and who are the people who won't.
2: Yeah.
1: I like this one that came in from Annie. Annie says that... She says, I don't like to send stuff back, but my boyfriend is completely different.
2: Ooh.
1: Most recently, he sent back a jacket that he bought online.
2: Yeah.
1: He wanted it black, but when it came, he said it was definitely more of a dark grey.
2: Oh!
0: Right, okay. That's fair enough. I don't mind that. Because something that I hate, especially with the... When you're buying, like, black clothing, for example...
1: Yeah.
0: It's such a spectrum of colours.
1: Yeah.
0: I've got a black jacket, which is black as, and then I put my black jeans on, and then I go, these aren't the same colours. And then you stand out in, like, the sun, and you're like, these aren't even close. But they're both branded as being, like, a black jean or a black shirt.
1: Yeah, I know what you mean. Like, I have a pair of trousers that I would say are black. And then you wear it with a black shirt. And you're like, oh, these are very navy blue.
0: Yeah, exactly.
2: That's huge. Do you reckon he got the refund?
1: I think so, yeah.
2: It's fair, but...
1: I've never sent an item of clothing back online.
0: What?
1: Serious. I don't know how to do it.
0: I'm actually currently in...
2: I do heaps.
0: I'm currently in communication with exactly that situation.
2: Oh, damn.
0: I bought a polo shirt the
2: beef.
0: Other day.
2: Jake's got beef with the corporation.
0: And I was trying it on, and I showed my girlfriend the shirt.
2: Girlfriend,
0: and she's like, what's that on the back? And there was all these, like, dirty splotch marks on the collar of the shirt.
2: Dandruff.
0: And part of me was like, it's definitely, like, it's not me. I've owned the shirt for,

0: like 20 minutes.
1: I haven't I been splotching.
0: I couldn't have done that. But then I'm also like...
2: One of one, misprint.
0: No, I'm thinking, is it just a little bit of dirt that once I wash once, it'll come off?
1: Mm.
0: Or is that going to be a stain? But you don't know.
1: Yeah. And if you wash it, I feel like if you wash a shirt.
0: If you wash
1: I
0: it.
1: I don't think you can return.
0: No, exactly.
1: So even though you're improving the quality.
2: Oh, well, sort of.
0: But yeah, it's a gamble because if I want to send it back.
1: I think having a dirty shirt.
0: The effort of sending it back is huge versus like and I don't know this, but if I just put it through the wash, maybe it comes back and it's perfectly clean. But if it doesn't. I'm like $95 out.
1: Yeah. Could you like put the tag, because obviously the tag is sometimes cardboard, put that in sort of a
0: it seems like
1: plastic. Wrap it up.
0: Seems like a lot of effort.
2: Too much.
0: But yeah.
2: Have you guys ever ordered something online and it came and you think you got what someone else returned?
1: No.
0: Oh. Yeah, absolutely.
2: Yeah, I bought a shirt recently. It's got a bit of a smell to it, but more of like a... it's more of a... like an industry sort of smell. It smells like a warehouse. Something went wrong with the stitching.
1: Chemically.
2: Yeah, chemically, yeah. Because it's always there. And it's not like BO. It's like this shirt has a tinge to it.
0: It's burning his nipples off. Yeah. The chemicals are burning his poor nipples off. Get in contact.
2: I don't have to shave my chest anymore.
0: 0439 757 555. When did you have to send it back? You're listening to the Mac Back on

0: Sienna Spiro, Material Lover. And you're with the Mac back on Triple J. The three brothers, Jake, Joe and Junior Boy, are in the studio for your Tuesday night. And Joey, we're discussing returns.
1: Yes, we were talking about when did you send it back? Stories of different people getting refunds or eating something they weren't meant to eat. Yes. And I have something that's a little bit different.
2: Oh, here we go.
1: In the same vein, though. We were talking about sending it back when people might have ordered something online.
2: Yes.
1: And they've decided to send it back. Well, I'm in a bit of an opposite boat.
2: Here we go.
1: I ordered something online and I'm yet to receive it.
2: Oh.
1: It's going on almost 8 or 9 years.
0: Oh, I can't give up.
1: It must be coming soon.
0: Can we ask what the item is?
1: You guys ever seen the TV show Rugrats?
0: Yeah.
1: It was a targeted ad I got online. Yeah. Deeply personally targeted.
0: Hey, Joe.
1: It was Chucky Finster.
0: Right.
1: It was his jumper that he would wear.
2: Yeah, it's cool. It's like, and what color is that? Purple and
1: it's
2: orange?
1: It's blue and it has a planet on it.
2: Yeah.
1: And it's sick. And I saw this jumper and I thought, I need to have it.
2: Mm-hmm.
1: And I still am in need of it.
2: El scammer.
1: Yeah, it was a scam. It was a damn scam. They got me.
0: How much did you end up paying?
1: I don't know, $50 or something like that. But this was, eight or nine years ago. And so I remember inflation.
2: When we were kids, not kids, but 8 or 9 years ago, Joe, when he bought it, he showed it to me because he was like, I just bought this jacket. How cool is
1: so
2: it?
1: Stoked about it.
0: I'm sure they do other variations that in the last 9 years you could have found. Are you still just holding out the hope?
1: And then like,
0: we've moved house.
1: Yeah.
0: Twice.
1: And then like months went by and I was like, when is that jacket getting here? And I went on the website.
2: Yeah.
1: Website's gone.
3: What?
1: I know. They must be having domain issues as well as shipping.
3: How am I supposed to contact them? 404?
1: Yeah, it's just elaborate scam.
2: But, I mean, there is a world where they were a legit company.
1: I think
2: they
1: were trying their hardest.
2: They just went under. And you, unfortunately, were a sufferer of that.
0: But I hate to see it, Joey.
2: In their heart, they were trying to get it to
0: you. Sucks to suck. You're listening to the Mac Pack on Triple J.

0: Sunshine. And you've been with the Mac Pack on Triple J. Jake, Joe and Junior Boy have been in the studio for the last couple of hours chatting about Radical Returns, also discussing...
1: The smell.
0: Yeah, it's starting to affect the brain, I think, yeah, at this point.
1: I think it's been doing that the last couple of hours. Ingrown toenails also came up. Back by popular demand. Ingrown, they're in style.
0: Wanted to hear your troubles, that's right.
1: Yes.
0: It's good to share your troubles and in the hope that someone can assist you. And P got in contact earlier tonight trying to assist me with my my nasal issue. So we're back in the studio this time next week. Hopefully by then I would have organised what's going on.
1: Yes.
0: And maybe we'll have a completely different turn of events.
1: And maybe I'll be wearing my Chucky Finster
0: jumper. Are they gonna send you to the wrong house? Do you go back to our old
1: every
0: property?
1: Day, yeah. Every day. Scope it out.
0: Just waiting. Package for Joe?
1: Yeah.
0: Hoping. Would it fit you?
1: I don't. No.
0: 10 don't. Years old?
1: Who knows?
0: Have you looked for another version?
1: I've already bought one. Why would I buy another?
2: It's on its way. Why would you buy another?
0: I just don't think it's going to get here.
2: I've got faith, Joey. I've got faith in humanity. Someone's got to.
0: You
2: got
0: to have faith. Boys, we are back in the studio this time next week. Thank you to everyone who got involved on the text line. Appreciate it greatly. We will be back doing the exact same stuff. We're not exactly the same. We won't be doing the returns.
2: Yeah, nah.
1: For, we're doing the nose stuff.
0: For example. But until then, stay safe, share your troubles, and always remember to
2: go give your mama a hug.
0: Shuffling out, but not forever. You've been listening to the Mac Pack.

World means nothing if I can't see your face in the morning. Demons, I can hear them calling. No peace, no warning. All quiet, still haunting. All violence, no talking. So many places, can't keep track of the days I spent on a mission. Flashing lights and paper planes, they keep us stuck in a system. We help them build us a prison, and we pay to be living in it. I'm tearing it down in the inside.

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1: Julia Jacklin returns with her highly anticipated fourth studio album, The Gem. 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
1: It's time to start planning your festival season because Yours and Ours is back in full swing this October. 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

party under the bridge, party at the restaurant, party at the club, party in the day, party in my house, party on the way to the party at the park, party in the bush, party under the bridge, party at the restaurant, party at the club, party in the day, party in my house, party on the park, party in the bush, party under the bridge, party at the restaurant, party at the club, party in the day, party in my house, party on the way to the party.

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0: Você está ouvindo a Triple J. Triple J.
1: James with Triple J News. Federal government departments have been ordered to bolster the cybersecurity defences on their legacy systems after last week's OpenAI Medicare hack. The boss of the Home Affairs Department has directed all agencies to conduct a rapid stocktake of older systems and introduce a target to reduce their usage of legacy technology. Acting Home Affairs Minister Richard Marles says government systems must keep up with the rapid changes sparked by artificial intelligence. Advocates are frustrated that more work hasn't been done to implement the hundreds of recommendations that were made by the $600 million Disability Royal Commission. Here's Naz Campanella.
2: This week marks 3 years since the final report was handed down with 222 recommendations after almost 5 years of evidence documenting violence and abuse. A coalition of disability organisations have now joined forces and they're pushing for action, saying the harrowing stories from the more than 10,000 witnesses cannot be forgotten. They've released a report card saying the progress has been slow and opaque. In a statement, the Federal Health Department says governments have agreed to continue reporting publicly on progress on the inquiry's recommendations.
1: Two Chinese nationals have been identified as victims of a multi-vehicle crash in Victoria's West on Sunday night that's claimed three lives. The 31-year-old woman and 38-year-old man died at the scene after a Mitsubishi Triton driven by a 17-year-old learner driver collided with a truck and then into their car in Ledcourt. 14-year-old Tanisha Fieldsend was a passenger in the Mitsubishi and later died in hospital. A police investigation is ongoing. Overseas, UK police have confirmed that no explosives were found in the vehicles used in the suspected terrorist plot in southwest England. Elias Clure has this update.
3: Five British nationals, all in their 20s, were arrested in the UK over the weekend after police suspected they were involved in an alleged terror plot near a UK Air Force base, which is occasionally used to deploy American bombers. Police later released the men and have since revealed that while they found petrol inside their vehicles, no explosives were found. US Secretary of State Marco Rubio claimed the suspected plot was the work of a foreign actor, but Tehran has denied any involvement, and police in the UK say the investigation is still very much an open one.
1: And just briefly back at home in sport, the Socceroos have gone down 4-2 to Brazil in the second of two international friendlies at Brisbane's Lang Park. First half goals to Alessandro Ciaccardi and Connor Metcalf weren't enough for the Australians against the five-time world champions, Brazil. That's the news for now. Right around Australia, this is Triple J.
4: Triple J would like to pay our respects to this country's First Peoples, First Nations listeners, artists and traditional custodians of the land throughout Australia. We recognise their unbroken, continuing connection to country, waters and community. And we pay our respects to them and their cultures and to elders past, present and future.
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6: Ruby, guess what?
7: What?
6: We're doing it.
7: We're doing Wednesday.
6: We are... No. Ruby, we're letting cats out of bags today.
7: What sort of cats?
6: By cat, I mean the laneway lineup at 8 o'clock, just after 8 o'clock. Isn't that insane?
7: That feels like it's ages away, Sam.
6: Well, it's coming up even closer, and we have VIP tickets to give away. Isn't that insane?
7: Yeah, I'm
6: shaking.
7: I think it's Christmas for me, basically, today.
6: Yeah, this is my Christmas. Some people call it Wednesday, the 30th of September. I call it Christmas because it's laneway lineup. Update. We're going to tell you all about that throughout the show. It's going to be massive. I'm going to gatekeep a bit for now. It's very, very, very exciting. So good morning to all of you. You can get in touch on the text line 0439757555. I think we need to carry this excitement through. If only there was a DJ mix.
7: Yes, I think we need something to pump us up this morning because, like I said, we've got a little bit of a wait until we get to pull that cat out of the bag. So let's warm up with some Mowgli May Mix at 6 action.
6: Let's hit it.
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0: Okay, that was insane.
1: That was crazy.
0: That was, I keep forgetting. We kind of start sleepy. We've got our cup of tea. We're like, all right, let's see what Mowgli May's cooked up. And then we're like, absolutely wig snatched off. It's like when you blow a leaf blower in your face. Have you ever done that?
1: Yeah. Yeah, go absolutely crazy. You're here on Triple J Breakfast. Ruby and Sam filling for Abby and Ty all this week. And thank you, Mowgli, for playing Earth, Wind & Fire September. It's the last day to play that song. All right? Got to get one more in.
0: Yeah.
1: One more in. I mean, this 21st September has passed. However, I will still take it. Oh, my goodness.
0: Are you a real stickler for those kind of rules? Like, do you only play, like, the How to Make Gravy song on Gravy Day?
1: No. I'm freelancing with that. I'm going to be 100% real. So, Ruby, this is a big week for you. You've got, I mean, Lambo lineup, Brekkie, but then you're going on holiday on the weekend.
0: Yeah, I'm leaving for Japan on Saturday. I'm so excited. And there's so much research that you can do when you go to Japan. There's a lot of reels.
1: A lot of reels.
0: A lot of stuff like that. But I've been on like the local restaurant review sites trying to see like what restaurants are good, what's worth booking, what's worth like just walking into. And what I've discovered is that Japanese locals, right, they take so much care in writing these long and beautiful like prose reviews of restaurants. Like I'm talking paragraphs where it's like, as I walked in, I was instantly greeted by an aura of, like, you know, it's...
1: Yeah.
0: Australia, I feel like most of the time it's like...
1: Chips were good.
0: Had the dumplings, waitress was nice, place was clean, 4 stars. You know, this place in Japan, they're so, so strict that apparently anything over like a 3.5 rating out of 5 is like incredible.
1: Yeah, because I feel like people are throwing around 5-star reviews with these things kind of willy-nilly. Well, I agree. A 3.5 is a good score. 5 should be reserved for like I'm levitating like the critic from Ratatouille. Yeah. You know what I mean?
0: Well, the thing is anything over a 3.5, it's like, honey, it's booked out.
1: Exactly. And I think that's something we're lacking here in Australia. So I've been trying to... Actually, interestingly, that has coincided with me trying to become a local guide a little bit.
0: I think...

0: think so, because so many people come to Australia, you know, they want to know what's good. And I see a lot of tourists, especially in the area where I live, and they've been led astray, quite frankly.
1: They don't know where to go. I was on like a community group and someone was like, oh, like what's like a good date night bar near here? And I was like at the place that I would have recommended it. I'd had a few drinks and I was like, this place is so good. And it got some traction. So yeah. I've decided between that and advocating, like if I use like a bike lane, I'm always like in the community thing being like, this should be upgraded. I think it's, you know, we need to lock in and follow, I don't know, the Japanese example and leave these beautiful reviews.
0: Yeah, absolutely. Beautiful, but then also, you know, really real. And, you know, you can see what...
1: Be harsh. Be a critic.
0: Yeah, you can see what they appreciate. You can see what, like, docks points. Me and my boyfriend went to a wine bar and similar thing, I think, had a few wines, left a review, and the review was a selfie of us and our friends at the wine bar. And it was like, had so much fun. Waitress was lovely. Great place to take your friends from out of town. And we get notifications like weekly that's like, you've helped 1,000 people find this wine bar.
1: That's so beautiful, Ruby.
0: I think, this is a call to action.
1: This is a call to action. Everyone, go out there, leave some beautiful reviews.
0: Some good reviews, hopefully, not bad reviews.
1: Unless you want to. It's Triple J.

0: You're here on Triple J Breakfast. Ruby and Sam filling for Abby and Ty this week. That was Dane with Love, Love, Brackets, Love, Love. That's not a complicated album. It's a song title. And before that, The Strokes with Lonely in the Future. Find all the songs on the Triple J app. If in case you missed it, we've been talking about leaving reviews on local places. Ruby, you're going to Japan. You've noticed their review game on local places is much better than ours.
1: They write gorgeous essays, like beautiful prose. Maybe it's like a Google Translate thing where, I don't know, like it's
0: they're throwing a bit of May on that.
1: But there's some Kewpie on there.
0: They're adding some extra words just to make it sound like Hemingway.
1: No, it's like absolutely beautiful. And I feel like you get to see what they value and cherish in these restaurant reviews as well. But I think we should do it a bit more. I think we should put a little bit of pepper in and spice into our restaurant reviews when we do the online reviews. But Chris in Carey Point is kind of switching it up and showing us another perspective. They said, my partner and I went to this absolutely magical place on the weekend. I'm intrigued.
0: Intrigued.
1: Tell
0: I'm interested.
1: Me more. It's worth 5 stars, but I don't want to review it because I don't want anyone going there. The gatekeeper.
0: The gatekeeper.
1: I understand.
0: I understand gatekeeping to a point. If somewhere new opens up, I don't want it to get overwhelmed. If it's like near me, I want to go there.
1: Oh, you're thinking about the staff.
0: I'm making sure we have a solid... A house divided cannot stand. That's not the right saying to use there. What I'm saying is start, get them in, get a consistent level, you know, make sure all the processes are fine. Then we can start introducing the massive influx.
1: Actually,
0: all
1: right?
0: Once I've been there enough to like be like, this is my local, maybe like I've developed a rapport, then we can go crazy.
1: There's nothing worse than seeing like a place go viral and it's really good and you do want them to do well. And then when you go there, they're so overrun and the staff are just like, you know.
0: Exactly. You don't want to put the cart before the horse. So like all perspectives are valid.
1: Okay.
0: All perspectives are valid. All right.
1: Moral of the story is go for it.
0: Okay, to wait a little bit. Go a couple times and then leave your review. All right, let's play a song now. Ruby, you'd love this one. 3% Fred Leo, Not Many, a cover.
1: This is my power song.
0: This is your fight song.
1: This is my fight song.
0: Jack James next with some headlines. It's Triple J.

0: Yes, it is 3% and Fred Leone with Not Many. You're on Triple J, Ruby and Sam here. We're giggly, we're excited, it's a big day, and we have Jack James in the studio.
1: Morning, my giggly little Gerties.
2: Sorry. Ruby's just like, that's my fad song. Take back my life song.
0: I love it. It's perfect.
1: What's the next line after that? Say I'm alright song.
0: Say I'm alright song. Oh, that's interesting that we're thinking about the next line in song.
2: Put a pin in that one because I think it's time to do some news.
1: Yeah. Morning, Jack James with the Triple J News Update. Financial Counselling Australia is urging banks to respond with genuine hardship support for customers struggling to keep up with rising interest rates. The Reserve Bank Board yesterday voted unanimously to lift the cash rate to its highest level in 15 years at 4.6%. Coordinator of the National Debt Helpline, Vicky Staff, says lenders and utilities need to work to genuinely support their customers.
3: We do encourage industry to listen to what their customers are telling them and also what is actually going to work that is sustainable for people to help them get onto the other side of this.
1: The Home Affairs Department has directed all government agencies to review their cyber systems for weaknesses against AI threats. The acting Home Affairs Minister, Richard Marles, says government systems need to keep up with the rapid changes sparked by AI. Pro-democracy activists have expressed anger after an Australian citizen was arrested by Vietnamese authorities on terrorism charges. It's alleged that Australian man Hip Tran, who's a member of the pro-democracy group Viet Tan, was trying to illegally enter Vietnam from Cambodia to carry out terrorist activities. Staying overseas, US President Donald Trump has rejected calls for government regulation to slow down the development of AI. After meeting with some of the biggest technology companies in the United States overnight, President Trump says he'll be signing an executive order to change the name from artificial intelligence to super intelligence. And McDonald's is using AI to help set menu prices in its stores across the globe, including

0: estimating how much customers at individual restaurants are willing to pay.
1: Well, there's a lot of AI talk in there.
0: Yeah, noticed that over the last few weeks. I'm like, AI.
1: So this super intelligence. So just on that last story, is this dynamic pricing happening here in Australia?
0: It definitely looks like some sort of watered down version of this has been used in Australia for a few years, but we're a little further down the track in terms of countries that they're willing to experiment with, especially compared to places like the United States, where they've rolled out this dynamic pricing that's being driven by AI across McDonald's franchises. Reuters has done a big investigation here uncovering details of this system, which analyzes millions of different transactions and then recommends what it calls the optimal price for every menu item at individual restaurants. Essentially what that means is the highest that people will be willing to pay. One of the things that it's looking at is basically how much people in a certain particular area can afford to pay for items on the menu. They compare that with competitors' prices, and then they come up with an ultimate price that they might change after a day. Reuters found examples of the exact same burger being several dollars more just a couple of kilometers down the road from one store. McDonald's says their franchisees ultimately get to set their own prices, and the system only makes recommendations. But Reuters has also spoken with several different franchisees who say that they're now feeling pressured by the suits at McDonald's to make sure that they fall in line here and agree to jack their prices up. As for Australia, there's no evidence in this specific investigation confirming that McDonald's is using this AI dynamic pricing here, but we have seen evidence over the last few years of different burgers in Australia costing different amounts depending on where you are.
2: It's funny they use the word optimal. Like my optimal price for this is $0. Yeah. you know, the same optimal price, but this kind of, this dynamic AI driven pricing, I think, is something that isn't just at Macca's. Like, it's across so many industries that they're starting to. So it feels like we're starting to talk about a bit more in Australia, right?
0: Yeah, absolutely. Probably the clearest example here is the rollout of electronic shelf labels, those little digital price tags that let retailers change the prices whenever they want, almost instantly. Woolworths, for example, has already installed about 17 million of those digital price tags across its stores in Australia. Coles and Bunnings have been trialing them. Dan Murphy's has already rolled them out across the country. That doesn't necessarily mean they're using them to suddenly jack up prices if the store gets busy. Woolies has previously said it wouldn't use the technology for sudden in-store price increases, but you know, you have to wonder why the technology is there in the first place. It does make it does make these companies a lot more able and to potentially roll out personalized pricing, which is a real possibility. We know these companies are sitting on a hell of a lot of data around their customers.
2: Yes.
0: And one way to use that is to make things more expensive. It all sounds very Black Mirror.
2: Yeah.
1: It does.
2: I rock up to the shredded cheese aisle. They've got the Sam Lane price.
1: Yeah.
2: They need to stop me from getting into that bag. Yeah. This guy needs to pay $50 for shit. I'm like, no.
1: Keep this guy away.
2: And this next song is not at all related to this.
0: No.
2: This is Illegal by Pink Panthers. Thanks, Jack.
0: Thanks, guys.

0: Yes, Boone, you're on Triple J. That is Nosebleeds, and it's Ruby and Sam here on Brekkie.
1: Yeah.
0: Woohoo! And yeah, look, it's the end of September.
2: It's nearly Q4, one it's of my favorite times Q4. Of the year.
0: Yeah, we're going business mode tomorrow. But it's reaching that time of year where we're starting to look back at some of our favorite releases, favorite albums of the year. But I feel like I'm a big New Music Friday head, you know? I'm always on to the next.
2: Ruby actually doesn't call it Friday. She's like, hey, happy New Music Friday, guys. And I'm like, what?
0: Yeah.
2: Yeah, that's how much you're invested in this.
0: I call it New Music Friday. Exactly. And on to the next. And I feel like sometimes some albums don't get the clout that I feel like they actually deserve. You know, sometimes when you're listening to an album, you're like, this is massive.
2: Yeah, it's quite immediate, but sometimes I need to sit with it for like quite a long time, and then I'm like, this is actually an incredible record.
0: Yeah, and so I think this is a moment for us to all talk about albums that we think deserve their flowers, maybe didn't actually get the love that it deserves.
2: An end of Q3 check-in, perfect time to do a stock take.
0: Exactly. So yeah, we've got a couple, but we want to hear from you. So 043975-7555, what album from this year deserves another listen through?
2: So an album for me, we'll each give one. So I found this artist from their last record, but then they released this one quietly at the start of the year. And it just absolutely blew me away. If you're a fan of Sky Ferreira, if you're a fan of Lorde, if you're a fan of that slightly moodier pop music, shades of Billie Eilish, I'd say you'd love this artist. Her name is Grace Ives, and I believe she supported Lorde on her tour. And she put out this record that's kind of about her getting sober and, I don't know, just it's a bit of a, I don't know, it's about kind of coming back down to earth in a way. And it's at once like really kind of incredible songwriting, but it's like, I don't know, quite immediate, beautiful pop production. The record's called Girlfriend, and the song I'm going to play for you is called Stupid Bitches, which is very funny.
0: Yeah.
2: And then, Ruby, what's the name of your one? We'll play it afterwards.
0: Well, yeah, I was going to say, I'll tease mine a little bit. Mine, I would say, it sort of sits in the Venn diagram between fans of the Marias and fans of Role Model. So stick around for that.
2: Stick around for that.
0: But let's listen to Stupid Bitches.
2: Yeah.
0: I want to hear Stupid Bitches.
2: Triple J.

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1: The Rubens are primed and ready to bring their sixth album, Group Therapy, to stages around Australia. It's been 15 years since the Menangle Band fell into our lives, and they've been moving from strength to strength ever since. So join them for a new era of Group Therapy sing-along sessions in cities and regional spots across the country around mid-October till December.
0: For info on these gigs,

0: Hearing two songs picked by Ruby. This one, Love Spells with Don't Touch. I picked the one before, Grace Eyes with Stupid Bitches. We're talking about albums that we think deserved their flowers. Things can move so fast, it can be hard to sit with something and be like, oh, this is good. Ruby, tell us about that song you just played.
1: Yeah. So I picked Love Spells with Don't Touch. It's from the album Love Is the Law that came out a few months ago now. Love Spells, such a big question mark artist. Up until the album came out, Faceless. And Sam, you mentioned this to me. You thought it was a girl singing. I also thought it was a girl singing. It's not.
0: It's not. It's a guy.
1: But yeah, like really, really interesting voice. So like soft and gentle, doing that kind of like ethereal. I feel like, you know, it sort of reminds me of the Marías with that really like soft vocal, but then that little country twang like in the guitars, I thought sounded so much like Role Model.
0: Yeah. A bit woozy, a bit sad cowboy sitting in the corner of a Western bar moping.
1: Yeah. And you know, Love Spells, it's in the name. Love Is the Law is the name of the album. It's so much love content.
0: So much
1: for
0: love.
1: You
0: love is happening everywhere.
1: Exactly. Previously has collabed with Kevin Abstract, was on like a ton of the Geezer record, which was him and Dominic Fike.
0: Oh, this is sounding like we could have a breakout artist later on.
1: I think it's got all the makings of a next big thing. So I reckon don't sleep on it. There you go. And that's the Ruby take.
0: And that's the Ruby Miles report. Yeah. We asked you on the text line though for the same question. What's an album you think didn't get their flowers? 0439-757-555. Someone said this one, Star Scum City by Two Chum.
1: I think you're absolutely right. We moved on way too quickly from that. Somebody else, Pat in Bangor, said Ruby small achievements.
0: Yeah,
1: just
0: Ruby
1: keep coming
0: Fields.
1: Back to it.
0: Yeah.
1: Ruby Fields, sorry.
0: How would you do a fellow Ruby like that? That's incredibly disrespectful.
1: You know, we get mixed up all the time.
0: Really?
1: Well, not in face, obviously, in name. Somebody DM'd me wanting to collab, and I was like, I'm not Ruby Fields.
0: Yeah, I think they're both really great shouts. With that Two Chum one, I feel like it's like, even though they do say Nina on the beat, like that record is like Nina Jirachi production.
1: Yeah.
0: Right? Like that's the it artist and they kind of bought the dip on her. They got in and that album, I assume, was made really before Nina's absolutely massive, huge skyrocket in popularity. So I feel like it does have, it still is a little underrated, even though like I really love it. And then the Ruby Fields thing, I think because she's like, this can happen sometimes when artists like find their craft and they're really kind of consistent with it. It's like hard to sometimes be like, wait, they've just been putting out very kind of beautiful songwriter songs for ages because they're just like, this is what I do and I'm really good at it. Because I feel like there's always a pressure on artists to like change the sound for each album, have a new era, which isn't always the case.
1: No, I think she nailed it with this album. It's definitely my favorite from Ruby Fields. So I couldn't agree more with you there. Great Australian suggestions as well.
0: Yes, thanks guys.
1: New Music Friday cycle gets turned over so quickly. Sometimes we leave our Aussie faves in the dust.
0: Exactly. You have to take some, I'm a huge fan of like a couple months in and just be like, I'm not going to listen to anything. I just need to like go back a bit.
1: Yeah.
0: Go back to like February and just like check what happened. Pull on the text lines, loving that song you played by Love Spells, Ruby.
1: Yay!
0: 0439757555. We were saying that like, as much as there are some albums you need to sit with, there are some songs that are just such an immediate moment that you know they're going to be a hit. And I think what we're about to play, I think it's a Laika version that firmly fits into that category.
1: It had aura, you could say.
0: It had aura.
1: You could feel it in the air.
0: You could feel it in the air tonight. 1-4, Jimmy Bards, Jessica Bowboy, covering Phil Collins. Let's get into it. News up next, Triple J Breakfast.

0: Morning, John James with Triple J News. Economists say young people's ability to borrow is being squeezed after the Reserve Bank of Australia lifted interest rates by a quarter of a percentage point to their highest level in 15 years. The new cash rate target is 4.6%, up from 4.35%. It's the fourth interest rate rise this year, following hikes in February, March and May. Economist Evan Lucas says for young people, the rise makes funding for future opportunities much harder to attain.
1: Your ability to borrow has been squeezed because they are trying to slow things down. They are trying to make your ability to borrow for a personal loan, a business loan, or what most of you probably are thinking about, a home loan, just that little bit harder.
0: Federal government agencies have been ordered to check their computer systems for weaknesses exposed by emerging AI threats. The crackdown follows the OpenAI Medicare breach, which targeted an older Services Australia website that has since been shut down. Critical government systems will now be reviewed by the end of the year, with less vital systems to follow by the end of March next year. Meanwhile, US President Donald Trump has rejected calls for government regulation to slow down the development of artificial intelligence. John Lyons has this update.
2: President Trump hosted a meeting at the White House of some of the biggest technology companies in the United States, including OpenAI, Anthropic, Google, NVIDIA, Palantir and Google. After the meeting, President Trump made brief comments as he sat with the executives, saying that the group agreed there should be tremendous self-regulation of the emerging technologies. But there was no obvious agreement on how to deal with warnings from AI companies about the speed of development. Instead, President Trump said he would sign an executive order changing the name from artificial intelligence to superintelligence.
0: Staying overseas, English Soccer's Premier League has confirmed that Manchester City has been found guilty of all charges related to serious breaches of the competition's financial rules. An independent commission has found the club arranged sham contracts with commercial partners over the course of 9 seasons. The Premier League's chief executive says the findings vindicated its decision to pursue a case against the club.

Manchester City, meanwhile, says they will appeal the ruling. And the Socceroos have gone down 4-2 to Brazil in the second of two international friendlies at Brisbane's Lang Park. The Socceroos are next scheduled to play friendlies against Qatar and Jordan in the build-up to next year's Asian Cup. And the NRL and the NRLW's best gather in Sydney tonight to crown Rugby League's biggest stars at the Dally M Awards. It's Triple J.

0: Breakfast on Triple J.
1: Ruby and Sam with you here. Good morning. We're filling in for Abby and Tyrone on Brekkie.
2: That is true. And oh my God, you have joined us for a massive show. It's Lameway Day. Hanging out with Domingo. Bet you weren't expecting a Domingo reference on this morning.
1: You really caught me by surprise there.
2: We do have your Laneway lineup just after 8 and 2 VIP tickets to give away. Text Laneway to 0439757555 to get in on the action.
1: Yes, obviously Chapel Roan blew us away at the start of the year. That is not far away. But first, Sam, I've been trolling the internet. Trolling the internet. And I want to talk about some interesting stuff I've found on you. I've got some dirt on you, Sam.
2: Uh-oh.
1: I'll tell you after this.

0: You're on Triple J Brekkie with Ruby and Sam. That's some Nothing But Thieves for you. And Sam.
1: I'm dreading this.
0: I was doing some Googling. I feel like, you know, people our age, we've got a lot of stuff online, whether it was like some things that you had to upload in school, maybe you've left something on your Facebook page. But
1: you've lost the password to that SoundCloud account with your freestyle raps you were 13.
0: Yeah.
1: That's
0: real.
1: I hope you didn't find. Actually, you know what? Don't worry about it.
0: Real? Yeah. Never. Don't give me.
1: Don't worry about that at all.
0: Don't give me
1: You've clearly found something out about my online aura.
0: Yeah,
1: it's being ruined by something.
0: You're throwing some kindling on this fire, Sam. But you have a news article online. And it basically calls you like a sad, lonely loser. Everybody go and search Sam Lane Lonely and you'll find an article about Sam being lonely.
1: it's ruining my digital footprint. Am I allowed to explain myself?
0: Yeah, it's
1: fine. Okay, so I was put in touch with the journalist. He's a friend of a friend. And he was like, when I was at uni, he was like, we need people to talk about like the uni experience. And I was like, oh, sure. Because the uni I went to had like some kind of strange like policies on like the terms and stuff, and it was a lot of protests and things. So, you know, I talked about that, and then they were like, oh, we need like a picture for the article. I was like, oh, okay, like I'm gonna be like studying at the library on the weekend, like come through and I'll take a moments from disaster.
0: The picture is crazy. It looks like you're running for like, I don't know, student council or something. You've got like a real yes we can kind of vibe to it.
1: I got really sunburned the day before. I don't know if you can tell.
0: And then it's just like, I'm really lonely.
1: Yeah, so the headline reads, quote, it's very lonely.
0: Yeah.
1: End quote. What are Australia's university students missing out on? And then the photos of me, but that's not my quote.
0: Yeah.
1: I did not say that. I said really nothing about the fact that I am lonely. I was talking about social infrastructure generally. Someone else said they were lonely, and it seems like it's me, but it's not.
0: It makes me really feel for artists and musicians when they get misquoted, because I used to just be like, oh, why do they care so much? And now I'm like, yeah, you literally, all you need is just some evil journalist to put your picture right next to like somebody else's quote.
1: I'm crying. Like, I'm just looking at this now. It also was on the front page of the website for like a full day. Oh my God. I was like, I'm not an incel, guys.
0: Get it
1: guys.
0: So famous incel Sam Lane is here on Brekkie. But I was just thinking like, okay, so you've got that. I have to say, I was having a look at our show on the programs page on the Triple J website and the picture that they have of me. Firstly, that's not me.
1: Yeah, Ruby looks very different.
0: I don't know who that is. I don't look like that. It's some freaky uncanny valley thing. But what is hurting your online aura?
1: Yes, that's the question.
0: If you Google yourself, like, you know, is there something that pops up that you wish you could scrub from the internet? You know, that kind of thing. Let us know. 0439757555.
1: Oh my God.
0: Let's get into Newport from WA. This is Fickle.

representing soundtrack from across the pop genre. You'll discover the best in Asian and global pop, plus the artists at home who could be

He's still out there. Romeo Fraud, he's a 6'2", sick mother, 5 months minimum recovery. From a sweet lie to the all-out Shakespearean voice notary. Though I'd like to clarify, no one did die in the story, but I didn't side when I found out I was one of seven other leading ladies starring in the new

0: That is The WhatsApp Shakespeare by Ray. You're on Triple J. It's Ruby and Sam here. And I roasted Sam alive earlier because I found a funny news article that used a funny picture of him. Sorry, Sam.
1: It's not my quote. I'm not lonely. If you look up Sam Lane lonely, I do come up as hit number one with a giant image of me and a quote saying I'm lonely. Yeah. But I am not. I have like many friends. Totally. Yeah.
0: And, you know, I've mentioned, just to kind of even the playing field, I'm not psyched about our Triple J photo. Yeah. Our presenter photo.
1: There's completely different lighting in ours. So it's like, my headcanon is that we both had our own individual lighting preferences, and we were like, I want to be like this, and you can be like that, and then they're like, that's really weird.
0: I know, it's not to kind of like pull back the curtain too much, but it is a little bit like, it looks like we've never met before in our entire lives.
1: And we asked you on the text line 0439757555 about similar thing, and someone said, who isn't haunted by an Instagram account from year 7 filled with TBH's sports quotes and photos of their Christmas presents?
0: Oh, yeah. I'm logged out of a Twitter account, and, like, Musk won't let me delete it.
1: And yeah, I have. I'm very lucky that I've kept the same Instagram account, and I went back and deleted a lot of the early stuff. I wish I'd just archived it, but you know what? That's gone for the sands of history. Mm. Jazz in Kensington also said, I agreed to appear in some photos for my local library in high school. I went back, like, 5 years later, and they were still using them.
0: That's it. Yeah, you know, you do one university photo shoot or one school photo shoot, and that's it. You're in there for life.
1: You're in there for life.
0: Until, you know, fashion changes, I guess. This is Look Down, Sly Withers. We've got the news up next.

0: Sly Withers with Look Down, a beautiful slice of pop punk. You're here on Triple J Breakfast. Ruby and Sam, we're filling in for Abby and Ty, but Jack James is still holding it down like The Rock. Dwayne the Rock Johnson, if he was a newsreader.
1: Yeah, I think it's kind of what I look like anyway.
2: Yeah. If you haven't seen what Jack looks like, it's pretty much identical like to The Rock. I would say a little bit more toned.
0: A little bit more toned, more jacked.
1: You know, he's lost a bit of that with his age, and I'm sort of in my prime.
2: You're
1: right
2: in your
1: now.
2: Prime.
0: You've been in more Jumanji movies as well than him.
1: Yeah.
0: Anyway,
2: let's have some news.
1: Morning, Jack James with the Triple J News Update. US President Donald Trump says a meeting with AI industry leaders was very productive, rejecting calls for government regulation of AI. The US president has been resisting calls to regulate the rapidly developing technology after a string of hacking incidents, but says it's very important that the companies regulate themselves.
3: Well, there's a belief that there should be tremendous self-regulation. And we automatically have regulation with the Department of Justice, the FBI, all of that. But the self-regulation is very important.
1: Economists say the silver lining from yesterday's interest rate hike will be those who have high savings or term deposit accounts, which will benefit from higher returns. The Reserve Bank Board has hiked the cash rate by a quarter of a percentage point to 4.6, its highest level in 15 years. Dozens of organisations have joined forces to push for the more than 200 recommendations from the Disability Royal Commission to be enacted faster. The inquiry, which was handed down 3 years ago this week, heard from more than 10,000 witnesses. Sarah Hanson-Young and Maureen Faruqi have emerged as contenders in the race to replace Larissa Waters as leader of the Greens. A public health lecturer says misinformation spreading online about contraceptives can have serious consequences after a study found just 10% of TikTok videos about birth control were created by medical professionals. The Dally M Awards will be held in Sydney tonight with the NRL and NRLW's leading players recognised ahead of Sunday's grand finals. And the Socceroos have lost to Brazil 4-2 in the second of their two international friendlies.
2: Let's talk about this contraception misinformation. What kind of misinformation are we talking about?
1: Yeah, well, I'm keen to hear from people on the text line 0439757555. Have you ever seen one of these contraception videos on TikTok? Have you ever felt swayed by one of the videos? Essentially, they're TikToks warning people about hormonal contraception. Some of them say that the pill causes things like weight gain and acne far more commonly than the evidence actually suggests. Another big claim is that hormonal contraception can damage your future fertility, which again is not supported by clinical evidence. There's also a lot of content telling women to ditch hormonal contraception.

0: than altogether in favor of things like cycle trucking, which often happens without explaining the limits of those methods.
1: Yeah.
0: There was this one Australian study that looked at 100 different TikToks about contraception, which had collectively racked up about 5 billion views between them. And they found that half of the creators were actively discouraging contraception, and only 10% of them came from anyone working in the medical field. The lead author of that study, Caroline DeMaul, says outside of just spreading false information, it can have really serious real-world consequences.
2: There might be higher prevalence of unintended pregnancies, or it can also affect other decisions and relates to STI prevention, for example, then further erode the trust in healthcare professionals.
3: So the question I have with this is, like, I'm not getting this on my TikTok.
0: Makes sense.
3: I'm going to think about how
1: how
3: to make more friends after my loneliness article. No, but why is this doing so well on the TikTok algo?
0: Well, part of the problem is that obviously people who've had bad experiences are understandably more likely to post about them. The millions of people who haven't had any problems aren't going to be making TikToks about not having problems. The algorithm also rewards videos that generate the strongest reactions. So a scary personal story about what's happened to you can travel much further than a fairly boring piece of medical information. Obviously, that doesn't mean people shouldn't talk about their own experiences on TikTok, but researchers say those experiences are clearly individual cases and they're not evidence of what will happen to everyone or even almost the majority of people. So in a bit of an attempt to combat this, the federal government has launched the Contraception Options Finder through Health Direct, which is basically an online quiz giving people evidence-based information about different options for them before they go and speak to a healthcare professional. So you can feel a bit more informed and work out what you want before you have that conversation. So you can find that if you Google Health Direct Contraception.
1: That's so helpful. And yeah, there's so many young people on TikTok. I've seen firsthand how misinformation can just completely blow up on that app.
0: Yeah.
1: And just people talk about things like it's fact. And yeah, I guess you just have to do your own research. Be careful. Not everything can have like a this is fake news, fact check sort of thing at the bottom, you know.
3: Just double check your sources. Health Direct is a very good thing. This is just a study in contrast. The dichotomy is crazy with this right now. What's the song we're about to play, Ruby?
1: Are we thinking about boys?
3: This is Boys by Charlie XCX. I was busy.

0: aptly titled Yearning. I feel like that was Yearn City there. Larissa Lambert, you are on Brekkie here with Ruby and Sam. And yeah, it's Fill-In City.
1: It's Fill-In City. It's Yearn City.
0: It's Yearn City.
1: New towns.
0: I need to stop.
1: I'm playing like a Sim City game and I called the city Sam City.
0: Sam City.
1: Only opportunity I'll get to do that.
0: Look, so you've got Phil and Frankie also holding down the fort on Drive this week. And they're not afraid to get candid with it because yesterday, Arvo, Frankie shared an experience where she was well and truly put under pressure and unfortunately crumbled under it.
2: Last night, I was typing into YouTube on the TV. Everyone's sitting around the couch putting on a music video.
1: Love that.
2: I go, oh, I know what song I want to hear. Bare Naked Ladies, 1 week.
3: It's been 1 week since you looked at me. Cocked your head to the side and said I'm angry.
2: Classic. But then I'm trying to type in bare naked ladies and I forget how to spell bear. I'm like, which kind of bear is this? And people are watching me struggle with this going, what are you even typing here? And I just like had a hissy fit and I gave up.
4: But you know what it is though? I reckon like, you know, it probably only took you about like 20 seconds, but in your mind it took like an hour to just fill it out. And you're going, all right, well, someone else do it.
2: I cannot spell under pressure.
0: I still don't know when you say bear with me. Which one is it? B-A-R-E-B-E-A-R.
1: Oh, well, bear, obviously.
0: Like,
1: bear.
0: Rah!
1: Bear? You know, yeah. No, bear. Rah. No, yeah, bear. Like, so, you know, the-

0: The one you think it is, Ruby.
1: So Sam's messing with me, and I'm pissed.
0: No, but speaking of spelling, I've had the same thing as Frankie. Year 7 spelling bee, I messed up how to spell deceive, and I got knocked out real early. I was odds on. I was up there with one of the better spellers, but no, they chose my Achilles heel.
1: Is deceive one of those I before E's, or is it one of those cheeky
0: good question, Ruby.
1: To the rule
0: Ever since
1: jobbies.
0: Then, I have been in just eternal torment and cannot spell that word. If my life depends on it.
1: As an adult, I'm typing receipt a lot. And guess what? It's an exception to the rule. And I'm going to mess it up every time, baby.
0: English is a beautiful language, is what I'm going to say. Stick around. We, in case you missed it, we're giving out Laneway VIP, a double pass. Text Laneway to 0439757555. We're going to keep getting you hyped.
1: You get to find out the lineup before we give the tickets away as well.
0: Yeah, of course. Of course.
1: That's
0: but
1: the other
0: jump
1: thing.
0: On the hype train. I'm going to play you some Baker Boy now. And then a former Laneway player, Julia Jacklin, her feature out. It's the feature album this week on Triple J. So do not go anywhere.

0: future album on Triple J.
1: Hey, it's Julia Jacqueline. Triple J are featuring my record, The Gem, all this week. This song's called Real Life. This is another song on the record that I changed completely. It used to be this heavy, classic indie rocker song, and I just had this moment where I was like, what is this? It sounds like a parody of myself or something. And I kind of threw the whole thing in the bin and started again and just prioritized following my intuition. And this is just where it ended up. And it kind of surprised me.

0: Fall. We also had some of our album of the week in there from Julia Jacklin.
1: Julia. Oh, so beautiful.
0: It's gorgeous.
1: It's stunning and beautiful and gorgeous. And tense.
0: Oh.
1: Why is it tense, Ruby?
0: What's going on?
1: After the news, we are going to be able to reveal your Laneway lineup for February next year. And if that is not enough reason to stick around, we have plenty more for you.
0: That's right. We'll be joined by one of the artists on the lineup to chat about it. Plus, we've got VIP tickets to give away.
1: VIP.
0: That could be yours.
1: It could be you. Text Laneway to 0439 75 7555 to get
0: it's
1: in on them.
0: All very, very exciting. Izzy texted in on 0439 75 7555 saying, I'm shaking. I love you, Triple J. I love you, Laneway. Good luck, everyone.
1: Good luck, everyone.
0: And Liam also said, I've genuinely rescheduled my morning Pilates for this. So
1: cancel your plans.
0: I'm sweating, Sam.
1: Drop everything and not read. Drop everything in Laneway.
0: Drop everything and tune in.
1: All right.
0: We're going to be speaking the names of the artists on the lineup right after the news.
1: I'm going to keep the tension going for a little bit more. Build it up. This is huge.
0: Who's going to be on it?
1: Who's going to be on it?
0: Who do you think?
1: Who's going to text Laneway to 0439 75 7555 VIP tickets on the run. And I think we should, as a special treat, play you a Laneway person from last year.
0: Yep.
1: Not yet. Once again, this is happening after the news.
0: You're building the tension.
1: I'm really loving the strings on this. Can you tell?
0: I think I'm too caffeinated for this, Sam. Let's get into some Chapel Row and the headliner of last Laneway. The Giver!
1: The Giver!

0: morning, Jack James with Triple J News. The OpenAI Medicare hack has prompted new measures aimed at strengthening the cybersecurity defences of federal government systems. Jack Mackay explains.
1: Under a new direction issued by the boss of the Home Affairs Department, agencies will be required to conduct a rapid stock take of their legacy systems. They'll also have to implement a target to reduce their use of older platforms. The move comes after autonomous agents from tech giant OpenAI hacked a Medicare data portal housed on an out-of-date system. Acting Home Affairs Minister Richard Marles says government systems must keep up with the rapid changes sparked by artificial intelligence.
0: The federal opposition leader Angus Taylor says the government can't blame yesterday's interest rate hike entirely on the war in the Middle East. The Reserve Bank of Australia governor said yesterday that while global crises had driven inflation, domestic pressures had also contributed. Mr. Taylor says government spending needs to be offset in the next budget.
2: This has been homegrown inflation. We have the highest interest rates now of any developed country outside of Iceland. We are seeing very specific factors here for Australia.
0: The friend of an Australian citizen who's facing terrorism charges in Vietnam says he's concerned the pro-democracy activist won't receive a fair trial. Hip Tran and his Norwegian-Vietnamese colleague Duc Tan Nguyen have been charged by Vietnamese authorities with planning to carry out terrorist activities. Pro-democracy group Viet Tan disputes those accusations and believes the men were abducted in an act of transnational repression. Viet Tan representative and friend Phong Nguyen says he has no confidence in Vietnam's legal system.
3: A lot of people have been in the past charged behind closed door or being charged and then sentenced behind closed door or being sentenced on a predetermined charges.
0: Newcastle Knights suspended hooker Phoenix Crossland says he'll do everything he can to help his teammates get ready for Sunday's grand final against the Sydney Roosters. Crossland was suspended for 4 games by the NRL judiciary last night for the tackle that left Penrith's Nathan Cleary with a broken leg. He says the last few days have been the worst in his life.
4: As soon as I walk out of this building, my focus goes to Newcastle Knights and winning this grand final and helping Harrison Graham prepare as best he can and get a win on Sunday.
0: And just briefly, the Socceroos have lost to Brazil 4-2 in the second of their two international friendlies played here in Australia. Goals by Alessandro Chiacati and Connor Metcalf gave the host the lead in the first half, but Brazil overcame the deficit to secure the win in front of more than 50,000 fans. That's the news, Triple J.

0: Breakfast on Triple J.
1: Oh my God. Guys, it's here. We are about to announce the 2027 Laneway lineup here on Triple J Breakfast with Ruby and Sam.
2: Yes, and the text line is going crazy, making me a little bit emotional.
1: A little bit.
2: Somebody said it got the whole fam in the lounge room. We're so hyped. Somebody else said they've woken up at 5 a.m. during their uni break for the Laneway lineup.
1: People are going crazy. So without further ado,
2: get stuck in, Sam.
1: Your 2027 Laneway lineup. Let me say this. There was a reason we played that song by Fontaines DC. Because I can reveal that your first headliner is the one and only Dublin City's Fontaines DC. They're coming to Laneway. I want to chop it a gag if it's a bottle of bag. I want to strike the sack. I need the fans from it. And your second headliner is your favorite front woman. It's Hayley Williams. People who didn't get in on that ballot, oh my God.
2: Yeah.
1: You're eating good right now.
2: Lucky you're eating good. Also, heading our way is Adela, Kim Petras, and Slater. Crank it!
1: Oh my God, I'm cranking. I'm going crazy. but there's more. You want more? You want more? Ballou Brigada, Horse Girl, and also, she was at One Night Stand recently and she's coming to Laneway. It's Nina Jirachi.

0: many more amazing artists on this lineup. One Tablespoon.
1: Oh, love him.
0: Swap Meet, Public Figures, and Muna. I want to be your Eastside girl, where you don't even miss the ocean. Laneway

0: Essendon Brisbane on Saturday, February 13, and NAM Melbourne on Friday, February 19. Check out the Triple J socials for all the glorious deets.
1: Oh my God. Text line is going absolutely crazy. People aren't even saying crayway. I'm going crayway. They're just sending syllables. People are just going, ah!
0: It is insane. It's so serendipitous for me to be here for this announce. The worlds of Triple J and Laneway colliding.
1: It's the Ruby Miles multiverse.
0: Honestly, it is a part of the Ruby Miles multiverse. It's truly awesome for Aussie music fans. I have been a part of the team that helped work on Laneway, but I obviously haven't had anything to do with the Triple J partnership. I know there's a lot of people that have worked really hard on making that happen. It's so exciting to see all these amazing artists coming to Australia.
1: And once again, you could see them too. We have the privilege of handing out some of the first tickets to this fabulous festival, VIP tickets to give away to one of you listening right now.
0: That's right. You can lock in your Laneway plans this morning.
1: Right now.
0: If you want to be the first to go, text in Laneway to 0439757555. We've got a fun little game to play. But let's get a song from one of your headliners to celebrate.
1: Yes.
0: And after that, we're going to be chatting to Muna on the Laneway lineup.
1: Oh my God, it's stacked.
0: I love Muna. I'm so excited. This is Hayley Williams, Parachute.

0: 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You'll hear extraordinary people share five songs that made them who they are today. This week, it's boundary-pushing artist Genesis Owusu.
1: A lot of my early music, there was still like the veil of creative writing that wanted to make everything a metaphor and dress it up a bit, but we don't have time for the honey and the dress-ups. This is what it is.
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0: It's Triple J Breakfast with Ruby and Sam. We've just announced the Laneway lineup. We played you two songs from it. That was Nina Jirachi and Porter Robinson with WannaCry. Nina's playing. And before that, Hayley Williams with Parachute. But we are absolutely privileged to be speaking to another artist who will be joining us on our shores for Laneway. It's Muna. This is an absolute privilege. Good morning, Katie and Joe. Welcome to Triple J.
1: Thanks for having us.
2: Yes! The cat is out of the bag. You're going to be coming to Australia in February for Laneway Festival. Ah! What is... what's racing?

0: through your head? Are you psyched?
1: The beach.
2: Yeah, the beach. Oh my gosh, we've had the best time on Australian beaches every time we tour there. We're honestly so psyched to see our Australian fans. We love y'all, and I feel like Triple J and all of our fans in Australia have been really supportive of this record, and we've just kind of been really, yeah, we're really keen to get over there.
3: I can reel exclusively that the text line is also going crazy with this. I've heard already, I'm reading a text right now, that someone is hiding from their boss with one AirPod in, listening to this interview. So your fans are already showing up. And yeah, Laneway feels like the perfect vibe. It's summertime. You've got so many amazing artists touring with you, like Nina Jirachi, you know, Fontaines, Adela, Kim Petras. It's a kind of like, I don't know, an artist summer camp in a way. Yeah, are you looking forward to that experience, kind of artist summer camp vibes?
1: I mean, we've never really done something like this, yeah, where we've traveled other than, like, you know, opening for people or people opening for us. So I'm just really curious if we're actually going to make some new friends and mm-hmm. maybe get to collaborate with some, you know, beautiful people. So mm-hmm.
0: you will. There's a lot of stories that come out of Laneway Festival of artists becoming besties. Sometimes they start dating each other.
1: Mm. Wow. Wow.
3: Yeah. Next you didn't hear from me.
2: On the lineup again.
0: You might find the love of your
3: life. Run that back, please. But it's so funny. You guys are always out here in summer. You're getting a beautiful weather. Is Muna much of a winter band at all, or do you think the music's made more for the summertime?
2: Well, we're really like a Los Angeles band, so I think in that sense I think we are made more for the summertime, although I'm originally from Chicago, which gets extremely cold, so I think we have a little bit of that in our heart of hearts.
1: It's like LA winter, so it's like super, I think the winter that we do well in is super mild.
2: Yeah,
1: where it's like you're feeling broody, you just put on maybe like a, you know, turtleneck. You're going to smoke a cigarette.
2: Totally.
1: You're walking down. You're Heaven. Thinking, I'm crying on the bathroom floor,
2: yeah.
1: You know?
2: Yeah.
0: That's basically an East Coast winter, it. I think, here. I saw you last time you were in Australia, and I love Muna. You've got a pretty raunchy, dare I say, incestuous energy on stage amongst bandmates.
2: Totally.
0: With this tour, so I just saw a clip that got posted from All Things Go Festival, and I would say the freakiness between you two, particular Katie and Joe, it's cranked up. So come February, how freaky is this set gonna get?
1: It's gonna be.
2: This is a thing. This is a thing. We, as individuals, we don't have, I can't express how little chemistry we actually have.
1: Like, we're like siblings.
2: So it's
1: really.
2: Like, you can, I'm sure you know what this is like. It's like, you can be doing extremely sexual things and it doesn't even really register
1: no.
2: to you. I'm pretty like, I'm not to say I'm dissociated, but it's like.
1: No, we're just performing. We're just doing.
2: I know not what I do.
0: Yeah.
2: And
0: it's
2: like, I see a clip of it later.
0: When you have to kiss, like in the school play. You know, you
2: turn it on. I was much more nervous for that.
1: No, but
2: because
1: of this dynamic, we can take it to the edge of all edges.
2: Yeah, I can accidentally grab. I can't. Never mind.
1: Not for radio.
3: You know what? You're gonna have to go there.
1: Not for radio, but you guys get it.
3: I understand. I'm reading. Just look up the clips, and I feel like you'll understand. I think like that kind of live show that's so engaged and theatrical and stuff, I think it leads to a really engaged fan base. Like, again, someone AirPod in listening. But I was doing a bit of a troll to have a look at, like, Muna kind of bootleg merch and kind of outfits and things.
2: Iconic.
3: And fans love making their own Muna merch. I've seen a bunch of different variants, like custom tie-dye, custom embroidery, all that stuff. I think people love to get dressed up and go to the Muna show. So what's the craziest thing you've seen on, like, a shirt or an outfit at one of your concerts?
2: I mean, my favorite thing, I think, has been the bedazzling. We should have asked before about what we can say on the radio or not, but there was one shirt that Joe wore that was like a bedazzled tank top, and a lot of fans have like made their own version of it.
1: Yeah.
2: And the word is a certain word that can be used for the lesbian community, and we've claimed it lovingly, and
0: yes!
2: It's a special bus, and I love to see it bedazzled on people's tank tops.
1: Yeah.
2: Yes.
1: I don't know if anyone just said anything. We expect crazy. I mean, everyone's just losing it, being free. So I don't know if anything's really surprised me in any way.
2: You know what? I saw a girl at a festival we played recently, All Things Go. She just had like, I think it was like body paint, but she had just painted like Muna across her.

0: for breastises in a really gorgeous way.
1: It's perfect for a summer festival then. That is the look that we're going for Muna at Laneway 2027. We're with Katie and Joe right now from Muna, and we'll have some more chat with them after this.

0: It's Muna with East Side Girls. Here on Triple J, Breakfast with Ruby and Sam. We've just announced the Laneway lineup, and guess what? Muna are on it. And we are joined by Katie and Joe. We're back here with them. Welcome back, everybody. This is so exciting.
1: I want to talk about Silk Chiffon, obviously one of your big songs, and famously has a Phoebe Bridgers verse on it. Normally, Naomi performs it live, but occasionally I've seen you've got a little celebrity guests to come on and do the Phoebe verse in Silk Chiffon. Do you have any dream Silk Chiffon verse artists based on the Laneway lineup or like based on Australia?
2: I mean, the first person that came to mind on seeing the lineup is Hayley.
1: Yeah.
2: Hayley Williams is one of the best living singers currently, and we really love her. And we just saw her show at All Things Go. And yeah, she's just the homie, so would love to meet her.
1: Well, there you go, Artist Summer Camp. You
0: Artist
1: and
0: Summer
1: you
0: Camp.
1: And Hayley going to be...
3: We're there.
1: Get your dressing rooms next to each other.
2: Fingers crossed. People have any control, yeah. But fingers crossed.
0: Crossing my fingers. So you guys also, when you were here last, you came to the Leica Version Studio in 2023. You covered My Heart Will Go On by Celine Dion. Absolutely beautiful. And I'm sure, you know, we'd love to have you back. So I guess the question is, like, what do you reckon you'd cover?
4: I think we'd do something way less, like...
2: Random
4: and emo. It was a crazy decision.
2: I could say, hyper fixated. The thing is that
4: you wanted to do like a pop.
1: You had a Titanic moment.
4: Like, yeah. It was complicated.
2: I was kind of thinking it was a really winding road that led us to My Heart Will Go On. Do I regret it? No.
4: We do it again in a different style.
2: Yeah, we'll probably do
0: Running
2: My Heart
0: back.
2: Will Go On. I think probably once again.
4: Yeah, we'll probably do it part two.
1: Screamo version. Again, My Heart Will Go On, brackets again.
2: Heck no. You know, like there's a lot of different ways that you can, you know, shed light on that
1: amazing
2: song.
1: Katie and Joe from Muna, thank you so much for joining us on Triple J Brekkie. We're so excited to see you here in Feb for Laneway Festival. Have a great rest of your day. Love and
2: Thanks,
1: kisses. Mwah.
0: And we should play a song now from the Laneway lineup, Adela, KGB. News up next.

0: That is Adela KGB. She is coming to Australia in February to play Laneway Festival. I'm learning the dances already. I'm so excited. But we got Jack James in the stew. Jack, how are you feeling about the lineup?
1: What a crazy lineup.
2: It's pretty insane.
1: You know, definitely not what I was expecting. There's some really interesting artists on there. I'm really excited to see Rachel Ginariri, to be honest. Been a big fan of her for a few years. Nina Jirachi, of course. I've still never seen her live.
0: What?
2: Really?
1: I know.
0: Give me your Triple J pass.
1: Yeah.
0: Well, give me that. You're not allowed in here anymore.
1: Give me a Triple J pass, actually.
2: Before we get into the news really quickly, I'd love to... This text just came through on the text line. I flew from Brisbane to Los Angeles to be at Muna's first ever headline show at the Terragram Ballroom in 2017. Aww. Love these girls. Can't wait to see them again next year. Isn't
0: yeah.
2: that really sweet?
0: Holy crap, we just talked to Muna. Sorry.
2: So there's so much going on.
0: Let's go to the news.
2: Let's go to the news and we can decompress. Well, Jack, reads the headlines.
1: Morning, Jack James with the Triple J News Update. US President Donald Trump says he does not want to work with his Chinese counterpart Xi Jinping on AI safety, saying it would make it harder for American companies to get ahead. Mr. Trump has been resisting calls to regulate the technology after a string of rogue hacking incidents, including a Medicare breach here in Australia.
3: A lot of people say, let's do it together with China, but then they're going to be able to immediately gain access to things that we know that they don't know. But we do work with them in so many ways. Whoever wins superintelligence wins, you know, it's an expression.
1: Back at home, Australia's Home Affairs Department has directed all government departments and agencies to review their cyber systems for weaknesses against AI threats. Critical systems will need to be reviewed before the end of the year. Sarah Hanson-Young and Maureen Faruqi have emerged as contenders in the race to replace Larissa Waters as leader of the Greens. The move comes after Larissa Waters announced she would stand down from the job to focus on her health. A second Queensland council has banned the use of smart glasses at public swimming pools. The Bundaberg Regional Council has banned people from using smart glasses and other wearable devices to record or take photos. The lineup has been announced this morning for Laneway Festival with Fontaines DC and Hayley Williams among the headliners. In sport, the Newcastle Knights hooker Phoenix Crossland has been suspended for 4 games by the judiciary for the tackle that left Penrith's Nathan Cleary with a broken leg. And the Socceroos have lost to Brazil 4-2 in Brisbane.
2: Check that net. Laneway news is crazy.
1: Sorry, yeah, hot off the press.
2: Oh, my God. Now, I do want to talk about the new Greens leader, though, because, I mean, that's a very interesting story. So, Larissa Waters resigned due to health issues, so sending love out to her. So, who are the main contenders for the job at the moment?
1: Well, right now we've got 3 confirmed candidates for leader. Sarah Hanson-Young, Maureen Faruqi, and David Shoebridge. So, Hanson-Young, she's the longest-serving federal Green in the race. She's gained a bit of prominence over the last few years for her appearances at Senate estimates, grilling some corporate guys. Maureen Faruqi is the current deputy leader and she's running on a ticket with Nick McKim as her deputy. And just a few minutes ago, we got confirmation that David Shoebridge is also throwing his hat in the ring for the top job with Victorian Senator Steph Hodgins-May running alongside him as deputy. So the field has firmed up pretty quickly this morning and the Greens party room is meeting in Sydney this morning to decide who's going to replace Larissa Waters.
0: Yeah. And when do we get the reveal? When do we find out who's the new leader?
1: Well, it could happen in a few hours' time, honestly. It could be as quick as that. The Greens are hoping to settle the leadership today or at the very latest tomorrow. Unlike the major parties, the Greens generally try and reach a consensus among themselves rather than immediately going for a formal vote. They can hold a vote if they don't end up agreeing, but it is a very small group making this decision. It's just the party's 10 senators and its only lower house MP, Elizabeth Watson-Brown. Almost half of them are putting themselves forward in some way for this leadership challenge. So it's going to be an interesting discussion, but we'll keep you up to date once we know.
0: Yeah, we might be able to report tomorrow morning.
2: Yeah, thanks, Jack. So stick around though, guys. We have been teasing all morning that we have some of the very first VIP tickets for Laneway to give away coming up next. Last chance, text in Laneway to 0439757555 right now. And Ruby, say the words.
0: Here you are, brand new Chanel's.
2: Triple J.
0: It's Slater.

0: Guys, I just levitated about a meter off the floor just then.
1: It's true. I was there.
0: That song makes you float. It's brand new Chanel Slater. Just announced on the Laneway Festival lineup for 2027. I think my voice is gone.
1: Everything's gone. It's going crazy. And the craziness doesn't stop because we've announced it. If you want to take a mate along as a VIP, very important person to see the likes of Fontaines DC, Hayley Williams, Slater, Kim Petras, Adela, and heaps more, listen up.
0: We want to take you down a trip down memory lane way.

0: memory lane.
1: Way.
2: Lane, wait, no relation to me, Sam Lane. It's a completely different thing. So what are we going to do, Ruby?
1: Yes, we are going to test your memory of lyrics from Laneway artists, past and, well, I guess kind of future. I was going to say past and present, but it hasn't happened yet. Two of you are going to go head to head. We'll play you a snippet of a song and you have to complete the next line of lyrics. Classic pub trivia vibe, you know? So whoever gets the most correct will be taking home those very first VIP tickets to Laneway Festival.
2: Yes, it's insane. It's insane. So, last chance, Laneway, text it to 0439757555. We'll be back with our two contestants after this. It's Horse Girl. It's Triple J.

0: Baloo Brigada, Sideways, you're on Triple J Brecky, and we are taking a trip down memory lane way.
1: Lane way.
2: Down memory lane.
1: Lane way. I keep forgetting. Yeah. Sorry, I just hear Lane, I think my name, because I'm Sam Lane. Lane way, no relation. But let's cut to the chase. We're about to test two music nerds on their knowledge of lame way headliners, players, past and future.
0: Yeah.
1: They need to guess the lyrics. We are going to read them the start of a lyric. They need to finish it exactly.
0: Yes. Whoever we're going to be real sticklers for it.
1: We're going to be sticklers, all right? These are very hotly designed tickets, VIP, all right? We've been teasing it all show, and they need to get them right, and whoever gets the most points gets the double pass.
0: Who are the lucky contestants?
1: So who are the lucky contestants? First of all, we've got Katie from the Central Coast. Good morning, Katie.
3: Good morning, Sam and Ruby.
0: So excited that you are kind of here. You've made it to the final two, basically. So there's a 50-50 chance that you could win these VIP tickets. Who are you most excited to see?
3: I'm so excited. Oh, I love Mira. That was such a sweet little interview. And Hayley, she's a darling.
0: Gorge. Let's find out who you're up against.
1: We've got, okay, I might be a little biased, but it's Sam from Minja Brisbane. Sam, so good to have another Sam on the show.
4: How great is it to have another one? Hello.
1: So, Sam, who are you most excited to see on the Laneway lineup?
4: Oh, my God. I don't know. Danielle Hall was not on my prediction list. I have no idea how that happened. I'm so excited to see him. I've been a fan for years.
1: Yeah, well, that sounds like it's the one. So, well, guys, it's time to go and test your might, okay? So, we're going to go Katie, Sam, Katie, Sam, all right? And then this is how it's going to work. We're going to play you a short little grab of a song, and you need to finish the lyrics exactly. So, Katie, we are about to play you yours. Are you ready?
3: Yes, good luck, Sam.
0: Oh,
1: all right,
0: yes.
1: Here we go.
0: Here we go, Katie.
1: Finish the lyric.
3: I cannot finish the lyric.
0: No!
1: Oh,
0: okay. That's
1: right. Okay,
0: Katie.
1: That's okay.
0: You get a second chance. It's best out of two.
1: It's still possible for people to drop the ball. We don't know what's going to happen.
0: The lyrics we were looking for was, who knew the hard times were the good old days?
1: Exactly. All right, Ruby, on to number two.
0: Sam, are you ready for your first one?
4: Yes, I am.
0: All right.
1: Okay.
0: Hit it.
1: Here we go.
4: I wonder if you got her in your room.
0: Sam,
1: yes, you did.
0: Okay.
1: Yes, okay, that's 1 point on
0: to Sam.
1: Oh my God, this is getting intense now. Okay.
0: If there's a tie, we'll go to a tiebreaker.
1: Yeah, we do have a tiebreaker lined up. Katie, you're back for number two. Okay, number one, a little tough, but I'm confident in you to bounce back.
0: Yeah.
1: How are you feeling?
3: My confidence is rattled, but that's okay. Let's give it another swing.
1: Let's give it another swing.
0: Katie, I'm feeling good about this one. This is from a bit of a vintage laneway artist. So let's get into it.

0: No, you were so close.
1: We were looking
0: you were
1: for...
0: so close.
1: It's not what he's made for. Katie. I'm sorry, Katie. But I think that means Sam wins by default.
0: Sam, you Sam, I mean, this is, first of all, Katie, everyone kind of wins here because, Katie, you are absolutely so gracious, but I am obligated, Sam, to play this for you. You've just won two VIP tickets to Laneway.
2: Oh, my God. Thank you. Oh, my God.
0: Sam, I mean, I guess the question is now, do you want to do a quick victory lap here?
1: We have a question for you if you wanted to have a go.
0: We've got another one. Do you want to have another stab?
2: Yeah.
0: Let's do it. Okay. Well, Sam, with absolutely zero pressure on this one, here's the final one.
2: What?
1: That was hard. That was like a really rough grab.
0: That was a tough one. Okay. Wait, no. Do you have something?
2: No, I don't know what that was.
0: It was Stormzy with Backbone, and we were looking for
1: You Ain't Got No Backbone. It was Laneway a few years ago. I feel like the grab was really short.
0: It was pretty short.
1: That was tough.
0: Sam, I mean, you just stood there, you know, played a real defensive brand of football and won the game. That's, I mean, always happy to see a fellow Sam winning.
2: Oh, of course. Like, you know, we both stick together.
0: That's so beautiful.
1: Absolutely. Well, and look, Slater, if you don't know lyrics to that song by Slater, then you probably can't come to Laneway. Sorry to gatekeep.
2: Oh, I watched her in like back in like just after lockdown. I've been tapped in.
1: Oh my God, Sam, we should have done no commas. We should have done a deep cut for you.
0: We should have done a deep cut.
2: Oh, we should have done no commas. That would be so good.
1: Oh, you're not allowed to swear on the radio. Sam, that was too rude.
0: Congratulations. Also, Katie was absolutely so gracious in defeat.
1: Katie.
0: Everyone's the winner. Oh my God, Ruby, this has been an absolutely insane show.
1: Literally.
0: We should keep the Laneway music going. This one, an artist lower down on the bill, I'm excited to see.
1: Yes, Public Figures.
0: Public Figures.
1: One of the Aussie acts, so excited for them.
0: So excited. One of them's on tour with Amel and Sniffers. I saw one of them was playing in Kylie's backing band at the grand final.
1: They're
0: doing
1: everywhere.
0: It all. And I saw this song earlier in the year, another festival. It's called Cut It Out. Thanks for the love. Woo! Laneway Festival 2027. Here we come.

0: public figures. You're with Ruby and Sam on Triple J Brekkie. We've been talking all things Laneway Festival. And Sam, other Sam, managed to take home a double VIP pass to Laneway Festival by winning our fun little game, trip down memory lane way.
1: But we did have another contestant, Katie from the Central Coast, who was the nicest ever. She was like, oh my God, you know, I hope good luck, Sam. I hope you win. And the people were like, Katie deserves a ticket too. So we've brought her back. Katie, hello again.
2: Hello, thanks for keeping me here.
1: Oh my God, you are just the nicest person ever.
0: The
1: text line is loving you.
0: Somebody give Katie
1: someone a prize. Help her out. And so Katie,
2: really?
1: Yeah, I mean, this was a cutthroat game, but you came in with graciousness and love. And
0: you wowed us.
1: I mean, Ruby, we thought we'd hook you up.
0: Yes, we're going to give you one general ticket to Laneway, Katie. I'm sorry, it's not VIP.
1: But you are going to be going. Fine. I think this deserves some winning music. Katie, how are you feeling?
2: If Sam wants to link up and we can go head-to-head again or have a dance, I'm so excited.
0: Yes.
2: Will you guys be there?
1: Yeah, of course.
0: Absolutely.
1: Front left for Fontaine's DC for me. Going full Irish mode. I don't know what that means yet. I'm going to figure it out by 2027.
0: You're going to be hitting the...
2: how special is it going to be singing to Fontaine's DC with the crowd, right?
0: I think I'll cry.
1: I think I'm going to cry a bit.
2: I'm going to hug strangers. It's going to be so much fun.
0: Oh, Katie, I love you.
1: Katie, you're the best. Thanks so much.
0: We're going to get out of here.
1: Yeah, we do. Chanya Bunter will be hanging out with you on mornings. I mean, this has been so special. This is a festival that I love. This is a festival that you love. I mean... thanks to everyone for tuning in. And you still can get tickets. Sign up for the pre-sale. Get the general on sale still happening. And I don't know what else to say. Any final remarks, Ruby, before we get on out of here?
0: No, I'm keen to go to bed or something.
1: I don't even know. Well, I guess, stick around for Tanya. A little bit of Zafty. Actually, I think we're fully pulling back the curtain here.
0: Oh, never mind.
1: We're just going to end with a beautiful moment. So, Ruby, you have about... 10 more seconds to say whatever you want.
0: Last thing I want to say is pull the bed down.
1: Yep.
0: Crank it.
1: Indeed.
0: Crank it!
1: See you tomorrow.

0: John James with Triple J News. US President Donald Trump says he wants a self-regulation model for the development of AI rather than anything imposed by governments. John Lyons has more.
1: President Trump hosted a meeting at the White House of some of the biggest technology companies in the United States, including OpenAI, Anthropic, Google, Nvidia, Palantir, and Google. He said there was unity among the group that there should be tremendous self-regulation, but there was no obvious agreement on how to deal with warnings about the pace of development from AI companies. Rather, President Trump said he would sign an executive order changing the name from artificial to superintelligence.
0: Meanwhile, the head of the Australian Signals Directorate, which helps to oversee cybersecurity, says there are many lessons to be learned from the OpenAI Medicare data breach. ASD Director General Abigail Bradshaw says she's pleased that the company has committed to measures to prevent future incidents.
2: Really important things like reporting early. There is an undertaking to provide preliminary findings rather than waiting until technical work is finalised, which can take time. There is an undertaking to actually pause the release of the next model.
0: Assistant Treasurer Daniel Molino has defended the government's economic management in the wake of the latest interest rate hike. Yesterday, the Reserve Bank of Australia raised interest rates for the fourth time this year to a 15-year high. The federal opposition has criticised the government's spending, but Mr. Molino says the government is doing everything it can to rein in inflation.
3: We are doing what we can in a sustained way to pull back on our impact. We've had two budget surpluses delivered.
0: Also in the headlines this morning, medical experts are warning that TikTok content made about contraception often contains misinformation and can cause serious harm. Rani Fletcher has the story.
4: The federal government has launched a new online tool where Australians can take a quiz to work out what type of birth control may be the best option for them. It says it's in response to mis- and disinformation circulating online about contraception. A study last year analysing viral TikTok videos about birth control found a majority of the videos made it harder for people to make informed decisions, and that just 10% were made by medical professionals.
0: And just briefly, the lineup for next year's Laneway Festival has been revealed this morning, with Fontaines DC, Hayley Williams, Slater, Kim Petras, Muna and Nina Durachi all featuring on the bill. Adelaide and Perth have been left off the festival schedule for 2027, with organisers insisting they will return in the future. That's the news for now, right around Australia or the world. If you're streaming online, it's Triple J.

0: You're listening to Triple J, and I agree. There's some messages coming through on the text line, 0439 757 555. This is why I love Triple J. That was just the sweetest thing to do for her. If you miss breakfast, tickets were given away to Laneway. That amazing lineup has been dropped. I'll be scattering a couple of those artists throughout the show. But for you right now, the most important thing is...
1: Name it, claim it.
0: Yeah, look, we're talking about Laneway. We're very excited about that lineup. But I also have tickets to give away. If you're a very keen, nerdy fan of a particular band and you are free in November, low-key, then this is the time for you to listen. Get close to the speaker. Maybe crank your headphones if you're listening through them, because it is Name It, Claim It. Essentially, I'm going to play you a tiny snippet from a live set from a band or artist. You need to recognize that name and you need to get in touch with me. 0439 757 555. Are you ready to listen? Here it is.
2: We did our first show in history yesterday in a venue, and it was one of the best crowd we ever had, so you guys are good people.
0: Do you recognize who that is? 0439 757 555. If you can name them, you can claim tickets to them. I've got a classic from Touch Sensitive coming for you after this one. It's Olivia Rodrigo and Serena Joy. 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

been 25 years since the Indie Rockers came out with their massive debut. They've released four albums and are looking to match it with a fourth, Like a Virgin.

0: A dreamy little classic from Touch Sensitive. You're listening to it here on Triple J Mornings. My name's Tanya Bunter. It's so good to be with you. And right now, we're in the midst of Name It, Claim It.
1: Name It, Claim It.
2: We did our first show in history yesterday in a venue. And it was one of the best crowd we ever had. So you guys are good people.
0: Yes, if you're able to name who that artist is, you might be able to get yourselves a couple of tickets. I have with me on the line Everett from Tweed Heads. Who do you reckon that is?
3: I think that might be Ruby Fields.
0: Ooh, tell me why you think it's Ruby Fields.
3: I know she's got a tour coming up soon and just a little bit of acoustic guitar in the background, and I think I might have recognised the voice.
0: Very good thinking with the guitar. Listening to the background sounds very clever. I'm so sorry, Everett. That's not correct.
3: No. All good.
0: Okay, let's see. If anybody else is able to get this, we have on the line Nate in Sydney. Also got in touch on 0439 757 555. Nate, who do you think that voice is?
4: Oh, I saw her at Adelaide Way Fest. I think it's Bebe Doobie. I heard a little bit of an accent come through, and I'm hoping it's her.
0: Bebe Doobie. I'm so sorry, mate. It's not Bebe Doobie either. Very good thinking, though, because she is going to be here in March, so I like your thinking, but that's not correct, mate. I'm sorry.
4: Killer.
0: You with Tanya Bunter on Mornings. If you want to name this artist.
2: We did our first show in history yesterday in a venue. And it was one of the best crowd we ever had. So you guys are good people.
0: If you can name who they are, you can claim a couple of tickets. 0439 757 555 is how you do that. I've got some nerve coming up after this one from Psycho. This is Look Up. You with Tanya.

Still finding which way's up. Long nights, no sleep, no breaks, no cuts. I can tell when they're faking love. Talk is cheap and my paper's up. Zoning out, trying to find a way I can make a life without taking one. So many places, can't keep track of the days I spent on a mission. Flashing lights and paper planes, they keep us stuck in a system. We help them build us a prison, and we pay to be living in it. I'm tearing it down in an instant, this ain't a vision.

0: We've got a very heady nerve on this album, and I love it. Opium, the title of that track. In there as well, you heard from Psycho and Look Up, and you're with Tanya, and you're listening to Triple J Mornings.
1: Name it, claim it.
0: Yes, of course. If you love listening to Lucy usually on a Wednesday, you know that this is the time to win yourself some tickets. If you're a keen fan who loves a particular band and you can recognise their voice, that means you can name it and claim it.
2: We did our first show in history yesterday in a venue, and it was one of the best crowd we ever had, so you guys are good people.
0: Yes, I do have Maddie from Hobart on the line. Can you name that voice for me, Maddie?
3: I think it's Ella Langley.
0: Ella Langley. Let's have a listen to one of her tracks, just to jog my memory. She's from

0: Okay, tell me some thinking behind this, Maddie.
1: There's the raspy voice, the tone of voice. She's kind of got like a very gentle tone of voice. And we've listened to her on the Theo Von podcast, so kind of heard her voice a little bit.
0: Interesting. Very good thinking, a lot of research behind it. But Maddie, I'm so sorry, that's incorrect. We also have on the line Luke from Newcastle. Mate, let me play it for you once more.
2: We did our first show in history yesterday in a venue, and it was one of the best crowd we ever had, so you guys are good people.
0: Luke from Newcastle, who is that voice?
3: That is definitely Men I Trust.
0: Woo-hoo-hoo! You did it. Absolutely correct, but I need to hear how you worked this out. I've had a lot of people guessing some rogue ones.
3: Yeah? Well, I was lucky enough to be at that first show that she played in Sydney, and it was such an intimate crowd, and I was lucky enough to meet her, and yeah, I think I could know that voice anywhere. She's just one of my favourite artists to listen to, and yeah, I'm stoked to get the tickets.
0: Oh my goodness, yeah, congratulations. Tell me a little bit about that first show. Why did you choose to, first of all, get tickets? Like, what really spoke to you about their music?
3: Well, at the time I hadn't heard of anything like that, the stuff that she was making, and it was such a massive, like literally massive album, like massive LP. And, I got lost in it, and I was obsessed with it for ages. And then, when I found out she was doing the, Australia Asia tour, I just jumped at the chance.
0: Beautiful. I love that you got to meet her afterwards as well. It's meant to be. And maybe meet her again after we give you these free tickets. Thank you so much, Luke. Good sleuthing. And I'm going to play you some Men I Trust now, mate. This is Husk. Something to jam out with. You're going to have to suss who you're going to take. Who do you reckon?
3: I don't know. Probably whoever's keen.
0: Love it. We'll start to send out those messages. Thanks, Luke.
3: Thank you.

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1: Hey, this is Julia Jacqueline, and my record, The Gem, is the feature album all this week on Triple J. The song, If I Had the Hand of God, I started writing in Nashville a couple of years ago when I was there on a break from tour, and I was just feeling a bit strange after going to the Country Music Hall of Fame, and I just thought, even if you get to be the best songwriter in the history of music, you're still gonna die. And it's just really important to make sure that you're living a good life outside of the music industry.

A really beautiful mind, Julia Jacklin, talking about her time in the Country Music Hall of Fame and how she was looking around at all these legends who had done country music before her, who've sadly passed away, but essentially learning in that moment that you really need to live your life for yourself and still maintain those personal relationships despite what other little paths life takes you on. A beautiful album that we are featuring all this week here on Triple J. It's called The Gem. Before that, we had Tobias and Stay With Me Through the Night, Beaver Doobie as well. And at the very top, we had Men I Trust and Husk, a very exciting name at Claim It. And if you wanted to check out those dates, we've got them all on the Triple J website. A couple of original dates got sold out in Melbourne and Perth and Sydney. A couple of extra shows for Sydney and Melbourne. And there's also still one with tickets available for Brisbane, all happening in November. You're with Tanya Bunter. And look, I've been doing radio for a little while now, and I remember there's a gold track that I'm about to play in a couple of songs' time. I remember when this song came out, everyone had to get a little warning, being like, hey, it's going to sound like you've broken the radio and you're tripping on air, so make sure you just let it play through. Let's see if you can work it out. It's a big mammoth track from one of my favourite bands. First, this is Isaiah Rashad and Same Shit. You're with Tanya Bunter on Mornings. Hello.

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2: Hey, it's Jack Bergen here. 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

Every damn time I listen to this song, I think about how they broke radio, you know? Like this song being over 7 minutes long, it having that trippy bit where when I was working at community radio, we used CDs, so that was sort of a thing that would happen. A real shaker of a track. It is Let It Happen. Shouts out to Cal in Perth who got my little clue. Also one of my core memories of them touring and hanging out with Al Newstead, who you'll know writes all of our news stories. You would have seen his byline for years, just screaming along to this song when we caught them in 2022. My name is Tanya Bunter. It's so lovely to be with you. Very soon, we're going to have some news, and then I'll be back with you for another couple of hours. I've got Macklemore and Ryan Lewis on the flip side. One final track to get us to the news. It's Gem Cassadaly.